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4: Japan, yeah. 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
5: Me can't find no good barber about the place in the Bronx which you made. 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

0: spot them there. 1305 East Gunny Road in a Bronx. That's 1305 East Gunny Road in a Bronx. 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
1: So when me, I said, they nah, no number. Give me a number, make me call them then now.
0: No, of course, they got number. You can call Jerry, he my manager and my friend. 646-234-8856. That's a Jerry. And then if you want to tailoring alteration or postering, you know, call Rowley. Yes, 646-538-2734. When we say Razor Express, then bad, then turn up. Your head are going to look decent, then gone.

0: I tell you, man, I tell you, I don't want to be left behind. Yes, man, I'm telling you, man, because God is good. God is good. God is a forgiving God, and God is a merciful God. And he is worthy to be praised. Yeah, man, what a mighty God we serve. What a mighty God we serve. Because guess what? I tell you, man.
1: Back in the day.
0: I just want Radio Land to know that I have an announcement to make. I have an announcement to make.
1: Life is easy.
0: So guess what? Me want if oh my gosh. I tell you, man, guess what now? I have an announcement to make to Radio Land, but I need to hear from 10 people. If you don't want to hear the announcement, I need 10 calls. I need 10 people to call me and say, Sister Ivy, I would like to hear the announcement. 718-715-4668. 718-715-4668. 718-715. 10 people to call me and say, Sister Ivy, I would like to hear the announcement. 718-715-4668. 718-715-4668. 718-715-4668. So guess what? If

0: You are very nice, man. And sometimes, one time, when I hear you hear the song, I say, Lord, we can't be his. But I thank you very much.
1: Hold on a second. Please hold caller. Please hold caller. Please hold. Please hold. Yes, Sister D. So, Sister D, you want to hear the announcement?
0: Yes, man.
1: All right, then. So, that's a one call. All right, Sister D. Big up yourself.
0: All right.
1: And it feels good. It feels good. It feels good. Blessing. Talk to me, caller.
2: Announcement, announcement.
1: All right, so that's a two, Carla. Blessing, talk to me, Carla.
3: Blessing, blessing. Me want to be here when you have to
1: say. All right, that's that a three. Seven more. Right. Seven more. Seven more. I tell you. So I get Sister D. I get Sister Sonia Love. I get Brother Goody. So we need seven more, Carla. 718-715-4668. Let's go, let's go, let's go. Talk to me, Carla. Talk to me.
3: Seven
1: talk
3: more.
1: To me.
3: Seven more. I tell you.
1: Talk to me now, man. Carla.
2: Blessing, blessing, blessing.
1: Blessing. So you want to hear the announcement?
2: I want to hear the announcement.
1: All right. So that's a four, Carla. All right. Bless up yourself, Cousin Irvin. Keep it locked. Keep it locked. All right. So that's a four. Talk to me, Carla.
4: Blessing, blessing, Sister Ivy.
1: Blessing.
4: Announcement. I want to hear the announcement.
1: All right, Sister Marcia. Sister Marcia, this?
4: Yes.
1: All right, Sister Marcia. So that's a five. All right. Big up all yourself. Right. Big up yourself. Talk to me, Carla. Talk to me.
5: Blessing, family. Blessing. Me now go say.
1: Uh-huh.
5: You fi say the announcement. Me want you fi run the announcement. Me God.
1: So that's a six. Well, yeah. Yeah, so nice. yes, nice. So we got six, Carl. 718-715-4668. Let's go, let's go, let's go. Cause life is easy, you know. When we up on the mountain, you know. But you see, when we in the valley, that's when we feel put to the test, you know. And a whole how we feel. Yeah, man, we can't say all kind of things over there on the mountaintop. But you see, when we down in the valley, and situation face with some situation too. When you lose your job, when your husband gone, I tell him, man, when you're not on food, my, when you can't pay the rent, my God, when sickness take you, talk to me, Carla, talk to me, talk to me, talk to me.
2: Me can't wait to hear the announcement.
1: How this? How the puppy lady this?
2: Lady.
1: Yes! Wanna start plan baby shower? I'm telling you, man, big up yourself.
2: Come on with it.
1: Big up yourself, puppy lady. I tell you, man. All right. How much Carl Megano? I think about puppy lady's was what? Number six? Talk to me, Carla. This is number seven.
5: Silent listener. Running the announcement.
1: Well, on the silent listener. I first hear Carl.
5: Yes.
1: For real?
5: Yes.
1: So you're not telling me your name, silent listener?
5: Enid.
1: Enid, big up yourself. So, Enid, where you live? Co-op City?
5: Beechester Avenue.
1: Beechester. So, Sister Enid from Beechester Avenue. So, Sister Enid, you want to hear the announcement?
5: Yes.
1: All right, Sister Enid, keep it locked and don't move that dial, all right?
5: Okay, darling, love you.
1: Love you more, Sister Enid, love you more. So we got seven calls, so we need three more calls, and the announcement, three more calls. Why are you? Talk to me, Carla, talk to me.
5: Welcome back. I want to hear the announcement. All right.
1: Sister Writer, you can't wrong, you know? You can't wrong. Big up yourself, Sister Wright. So that's a eight. Talk to me, Carla. This is number nine. Talk to me, Carla.
6: Sister Ivy!
1: Yeah!
6: Hurry up!
1: Let's get ready to go! How is this? Who am I speaking to? Hold on there. Knock up, are you this?
6: Knock up. Yeah.
1: You have to go run. Me play one song and you run off a hill.
6: What you say?
1: Me go play one song and you run off a hill.
6: Yeah, all right.
1: Knock up. Tell you what.
6: All right.
1: Big up yourself. Knock up. So guess what? Me go on nine. Me still not reach the ballpark yet, you know. At 10, me say 10. So me

0: short. 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I tell you. Me come up short.
1: Back in the day.
0: Cause me have a big, big announcement to make.
1: Still in the night.
0: I'm telling you.

0: Hey, talk to me, caller.
1: Back on the shop window open, no one shop door open. One the door open on the window. So shop door go open now, me one year while go on. So shop door go open now, on the window now. Open the shop now.
0: But you know something? You know something? Jesus had 12 disciples. Even I do one of them betray. Me need two more call you, sir. Me go round it off at the 12 disciples. Me go round it off at 12. So me need two more call. Two more call. Donna, me need two more call. I tell him, and guess what? I will be doing the announcement. Yes, two more call.

0: Talk to me.
1: Blessing, Minister Ivy, Minister CJ, welcome back. Blessing, my CJ, God's for our last sister Ivy.
0: Wagwan, Miss Mo Vernon. Wagwan.
1: Great program. Take it away.
0: All right. Big up yourself, Miss Mo Vernon. I keep it locked, all right? So we need one more call. One more. Are we going to 12?
2: Like in the day.
0: One more call. It's the God in the night. Watch your man.
2: Life is easy.
0: Me say when you're up on the mountain.
2: On top of the mountain.
0: And you have a peace of mind, you know.
2: You've got peace of mind.
0: Like you never know.
2: Like you never know.
0: But you see when things change.
2: Yeah.
0: When situation change. But I tell her one more call, 718-715-4668. Let's go.

0: Blessing, blessing, blessing.
1: This is First Lady calling.
0: This is so nice.
1: My pocket phone, and this is First Lady phone.
0: Yes, so nice.
1: God bless.
0: Blessing, blessing, blessing. Sister love, sister love. Sister love, you can't call two times. You cannot call two times, sister love. Sister love, this is a caller, you automatically disqualify. So, first lady, take away your phone from Sonia and call me.

Yeah, man. So, me still a wait for the one call, you know. Yeah, man, me still a wait for the one call. Yeah, man, I'm still waiting for the one call. I'm telling, man, because guess what? God is good all the time. And all the time, God is a good God. Right, DK? God is a good God. And he is worthy. He is worthy to be praised. Yes. I tell him, man. He's worthy to be praised.

big up to Skylar. And big up to Heather out of Co-op City, of course. Mr. Mel, big up yourself, all right? Blessing. A blessed good Saturday. How this? I'm not sure who is this is. But the person says, a blessed good Saturday. Woyoy.

0: throne. I tell you, man. Mister, who is this man? Who is this man that we have to lean before his throne? Because he said, every knee shall bow and every tongue shall confess. There's coming a day when everybody, watch your man. Blessing.
1: Blessing. Number 12 caller, Sister Ivy.
0: Whoa! Open up the shop now. May I ask, who may I have the pleasure of speaking to?
1: This is Sister James.
0: Sister James?
1: Yes. What,
0: one of the disciples. Wow.
1: Yes.
0: Wagwan, Sister James. Wagwan.
1: We're waiting.
0: All right, Sister James. Guess what? I got the 12 call. You finalized. You seal and lock it. So guess what? The announcement will be made. All right?
1: Okay.
0: All right. Big up yourself, Sister James, and keep it locked. All right, my love?
1: Bless him.
0: All right. Bless him. I tell you, you're so nice. So I hope I have everybody's undivided attention. Guess what? Make sure say, if we're not going to use the bathroom, we're not going to use the bathroom. If we're not going to drink some water, we're not going to drink some water. If we're not going to take a cup of tea, we're not going to eat two crackers, we're not going to do what I do. Because the next 4 minutes after that song, yeah, I'll be making my announcement. All right. I'll be making my announcement. Come watch your man. Yes, so nice. Just remember this coming Sunday. All road lead to Eastwood Manor. Dr. Morgan. Lilita Never Morgan. Big banquet. Let's go.

Yes, Jesus is waiting for you. Don't think you're too far gone in sin, man, where he cannot save you. Come murderer, come rapist, come thief, come liar, come good man, man. Jesus love you, man. He demonstrates

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But it does not matter. The Lord is God loves us because, as I said, his nature is to love.

song is done. All right. I just want to say blessing again to Radio Land, to all my family, the CJ Gospel family. I just love you guys, man. You guys are the best. Trust me. And you made me feel so, so welcome. You know, coming back on the radio today, you guys, I mean, there is not enough words to say. Sister Secret, I mean, Veronica. Oh my God, Sister Victoria Secret, blessing to you. Welcome, man, welcome. Well, guess what? The announcement is, oh my gosh. You know, this banquet, we've been a part of it, planning it. Sister Clark's banquet and Sister Jackie banquet in Florida. And I was supposed to be on the flight with Brother CJ, but unfortunately, I didn't get to make that morning flight when he left out last Thursday because I was scheduled to work the Wednesday night. And I don't leave work until around 7:30. So I would not have made that flight. So they put me on another flight. DK and myself, we were supposed to leave last Thursday, which was the 11th of June. DK and I was on a flight that leaves 8:15 p.m. last Thursday. We got an email, the flight was canceled. We said, okay. They put us on another flight that Thursday, but the time when we got the email, we could have not catch that flight. So we called them back, we called back the airline, and you know, we got so much runaround. They said that because we had already scheduled a flight to leave that afternoon before the cancellation, after we got the cancellation, there was another flight that was booked for us. But as I said, we could not have caught that flight because when we got the email, it was impossible. So anyway, they gave us the runaround. So we purchased another ticket. DK and myself purchased another ticket to leave Friday. That flight was supposed to be 8:30 p.m. DK and myself got to the airport Friday around 3:00. When we got there, the flight was canceled again after we purchased a new ticket. We tried to get on another flight. There was no flight leaving that day until the following morning, which would be the Saturday morning. I did not want to take that chance to get on another flight when it was so close to the event. So we purchased another ticket. When we purchased another ticket, the ticket was almost $400 one way. I said, you know something? We're not going to push this anymore. There's too much. It was just too much. It was just too much that was going on for us, DK and myself, to leave to go to Florida. So guess what happened? We didn't go. I was so embarrassed. I kept a low profile. I did not make it to Florida. CJ went, but DK and myself, we didn't make it. And I'm saying to myself, should I have pushed it more? But I think God was telling us something, and there are times when we just got to obey. I don't know what it was, but there was something four different times. Three times the airline canceled. And we had to cancel the other one because by the time they add our luggage and everything, it was almost over $400 for a one-way ticket just to go Friday and come back Monday. So I want to hear from Radioland. Did you think that I did the right thing? I think that I did the right thing. I mean, I was greatly missed. DK's laughing. DK said, laughing out loud, you should have seen DK and myself at the airport. We said, let us go early. Let us go early, DK, because just in case, you know, something happened, we can get on another flight. But unfortunately,
I just think that the Lord was trying to tell us something. Even though we didn't hear of anything happening, but maybe if we were on the flight, or maybe if we had pushed it and went to Florida, I don't know. You see, we see straight ahead, but God see around the corner. So, unfortunately, Radioland, DK and myself, we didn't make it to the banquet in Florida. So, but I kept a low profile, man. I just didn't want to come on the radio. DK said, I can't laugh now. I can't laugh now. Yeah, you should have seen DK and myself at the airport with all these, oh my gosh. And then guess what happened? Most of the stuff that I had in my suitcase was for us to broadcast in Florida. So everything was left back here in New York. So Radioland, I just want to know, did you think I did the right thing? Do you think I should have pushed it? I don't know. True toxic. I don't know. I just felt that the Lord was trying to tell me something. I don't know. As I said, you know, we can see straight ahead, but God sees and knows everything. So that was the announcement that I wanted to let Radioland know. DK and myself, we did not make it to the banquet. boy. So, Radioland, let me get some calls to see from my family. Do you think we made the right choice? Or do you think we should have pushed it? We should have spent over $400, which we didn't have anyway. Because, I mean, after purchasing 3 tickets, and it's going to take us 7 to 10 days before we get back that money on our debit card. So, I don't know. So, Radioland, what do you think? What do you think? What do you think?

0: want to hear from my family. What do you think? Wow, God knows the reason why you didn't, why you do the things. So let me hear from some callers. What do you think? Do you think that I did the right thing? Or do you think I should have pushed it? Yeah, talk to me, caller.
1: I don't think our next announcement say you're pregnant.
0: In dreamland. What do you think? My sister, you did the right thing. All right. And somebody.
1: What a disappointment.
0: I know. Hold on a second. Please hold, caller. Please hold. Yeah. Yes, sister love. I know. I was very. But you know something? I'm not going to question God.
1: No, you know what I'm saying? Mm-hmm.
0: Because it's not one time the flight got canceled. It's not two times the flight got canceled. It's not three times. It was just too much. It was just too much going on. I was so
1: frustrated that you are at the airport waiting and then you hear cancel. Oh, boy.
0: Yes.
1: You know,
0: and then guess what?
1: Those newscasts, what you know, the flights them have been canceled and the people them frustrated. They're sleeping in the airport and that. Nah. Thank God you could come back home.
0: Because DK and myself, we paid $90 to go to the airport Friday. Mm-hmm. And just to get there to hear that the flight is canceled again.
1: Wow.
0: And this is a new ticket that we purchased.
1: Mm-mm. I hope it's refundable and they're not going to tell you that you have to go and you know, you have to use it.
0: No,
1: sometimes they don't refund it. They say, well, you can use it at another time to another flight, you know?
0: But you know something? Thank God DK and myself, we advocated for ourselves, man, because we said, look, this is not our fault. This is you guys' fault, right? Not one flight canceled, not two flight canceled, but three times? Nah.
1: Yes. I want my full refund.
0: As nobody make me have to bring in News 12.
1: Yes. God bless.
0: Bless it. All right. Please hold, caller. Please hold. Talk to me, caller. Talk to me. What do you think? Talk to me, caller.
2: Hello.
0: Yeah. Could you turn your device down, please? Yeah. Talk to me, caller. Talk to me.
2: Yes, I agree with you to stay home and didn't go.
0: Yeah.
2: Because the Lord knows everything best. And if me going on the cancel three times,
0: yes.
2: No, you won't get me going there.
0: Right.
2: No. That means the Lord is letting you know something was going to happen.
0: Something. I don't know what it was. I don't know what it is.
2: Yeah, you don't want plainer than that.
0: Amen. Amen. No.
2: I agree.
0: All right, then. Bless yourself, Brother Goody. Thanks a lot. Talk to me, Carla. Talk to me.
3: Doc.
0: Yeah, man.
3: You know something should I know what's going to happen?
0: Oh.
3: Because for you, come on, I'm in a year, Sister Clark. Come on, say what? Hey!
0: Why?
3: You know that. Me gone, you know. Me should have known that the year, yeah, said DK. Me know say something.
0: But you know something, I'm telling you, we were greatly missed though. We were greatly missed, yes, because believe me, on Florida end, they did everything. Trust me, everything in their power. Sister Jackie, Sister Clark, Tony, they did everything to get us there. I'm telling you, but God knows best. God knows best. But God's willing, Sister Clark, next year. Sister Sophia said, my sister, you did the right thing. Nakob said, you did the right thing. I'm telling you. But the banquet was nice. I got some clippings. Who is this man? Blessing,
4: Minister Heidi.
0: How you doing, my brother?
4: I'm doing excellent. Thanks for asking. Trust you're doing the same.
0: Yes, I am.
4: I'm just calling because Father tried to let you know. That was one. son tried to let you know that was two.
0: Mm-hmm.
4: And the Holy Spirit was trying to let you know
0: yes.
4: that was three.
0: Right, right,
4: Father,
0: right.
4: Father, Son, and Holy Ghost told you guys it was not going to happen.
0: It was not going to happen.
4: And you force yourself to do so, then I don't think we would be talking today.
0: Mm.
4: I'm just being practical and realistic.
0: Right, right, right.
4: If your husband had called you, that's different.
0: Yes.
4: If a neighbor on your block had called you, that's different. And anybody else for that matter. But when Father, Son, and Holy Ghost speaks,
0: mm-hmm.
4: you listen.
0: Yes, yes.
4: That's wisdom, knowledge, and understanding.
0: Amen.
4: God bless you. I'm locked with you.
0: God bless you, secret listener. Thank you, thank you, thank you. God, secret listener. Bless you. I'm telling you, man. I'm telling you.

0: Blessing, blessing.
1: Blessing, blessing, Sister Ivy, to you, Brother CJ, and to the entire gospel family near and far. Sister Ivy.
0: Yeah.
1: We make suggestions, but God make the decision, final decisions for us.
0: Amen. Amen.
1: You didn't decide it.
0: Mm-mm.
1: He did.
0: Right.
1: We always make suggestions, but God, He makes the final decision.
0: Yes. So true.
1: So, I don't think you do anything wrong.
0: All right.
1: It's understandable. So, what can you do?
0: Nothing.
1: Nothing. More than all
0: just
1: right,
0: listen.
1: I'm listening.
0: Just be obedient. I'm telling you. Blessing,
1: yeah,
0: blessing.
1: Yeah. Of course.
0: All
1: you
0: right.
1: Know.
0: There you go.
1: You can't override him.
0: Right, right. Hold on a second. Please all call her. Please all, please all. I'm telling you. You're so right, Sister Flo. So, bless up yourself. Yeah, Sister Flo?
1: Yeah, bless up Sister Ivy.
0: All right, I'm telling you. Talk to me, Carla. Talk to me.
2: Yeah. Blessing, blessing, Minister Ivy.
0: Well, go on.
2: So, the whole weekend you hide from me?
0: What do you mean, hide from you?
2: The whole weekend you're silent? I'm not quick?
0: Yeah. Me shut down.
2: No, you're here, fuck up.
0: Yeah, the whole weekend we shut down.
2: Can you
0: imagine? Commission.
2: You probably want to come out, you know, but you...
0: Me shut down. I'm telling you.
2: No, somebody said, you know, so you forget about their money there, though.
0: No, no, they are, yes, we are going, they are going to refund us, but we have to wait 7 to 10 business days.
2: Oh, my God.
0: Yeah.
2: Wow.
0: Because we both, DK and myself, we both purchased 2 brand new tickets, you know, because they was giving us,
2: God,
0: yes, to leave the Friday. And we got to the airport around 3 p.m. And when we got there to hear that the flight is canceled again.
2: Again.
0: So that's 3 times.
2: No,
0: that's 3 times now. Yeah.
2: My.

0: so we're gonna send Minister Amy.
1: Yeah.
0: You're not happy.
1: Stay put. Obey me, my daughters.
0: Oh, Kiana was there with you too?
1: No, no, Kiana didn't go. No.
0: Oh.
1: Mm-mm.
0: Oh. Wow. Well, to God be the glory. You have life, yeah, man.
1: Amen, amen.
0: I mean, no, Sister Clark, enjoy yourself, though, even though she wanted you to be there.
1: I get
0: to understand you were supposed to be the MC,
1: yes,
0: right?
1: Yes, I was supposed to MC in the program, yep.
0: Oh, my God. Wow.
1: Yep.
0: But you know,
1: everyone that went, they were treated with royalty, you know. Yeah, it was, you know, it was a great event. But, you know, I spoke to quite a few people down there and I was greatly missed.
0: But you can't imagine the whole week in your home, man.
1: Yeah.
0: He was telling mommy, me and Sister Shirley to say, why the station, me and Sister Shirley, you know, me and Sister Shirley. And she said, yes, you know, so I'm not out of town.
1: Me locked down, sir.
0: Oh my God. But anyway, so
1: me locked down.
0: You have like, yeah, Minister Ivy.
1: You know what I did? Yeah. Let me tell you what I did. I called up my son. And I said, my son, CJ Jr. And I said to him, CJ, can I have Nova? And he said, yes, Mom. So Nova spent the weekend with me.
0: Where was Malachi and Michael?
1: They were here. They went to church. They were here. They went to spend the Saturday with their grandmother and they came back in the night.
0: Yeah. Me know them kind of way. They know Minister Ivan. Me says, me that hide to
1: me. Yeah, me lock down, sir. Me lock down.
0: Don't call it embarrassing, you know?
1: No, it's not embarrassing. Hold on a second. Please hold caller. Please hold. No, it's not embarrassing. I mean, me did feel away.
0: Yeah, the earline them, man.
1: Yeah, me did feel away. Me not tell you. Me did feel away. Because I was really looking forward.
0: Me feel away too. Can I make up my mind? You understand?
1: Yeah, I was looking forward.
0: You're on assignment. You're the MC. For this event. Come on.
1: I was looking forward for the event. But as I said, you know, God knows best. You know what I'm saying? I'm not even going to question.
0: Right, yeah, that's what I'm saying. Yeah, you know?
1: Yeah.
0: Send me, my dear, to God, brother, girl, you have life.
1: Amen.
0: And yeah, I'll be on the radio station this morning.
1: All right, big up yourself, missionary. All right,
0: bless you.
1: I'm telling you. But it feels good to know that I was missed, though. Talk to me, Carla.
2: Me, did miss you too. Let me hear you by Sunday, man, when you come on briefly.
1: Eh.
2: Yes, we truly did miss you.
1: Really? I saw, yeah, you did miss me.
2: Have an idea that something is going on, like in the boat.
1: Yeah.
2: I think you could breathe like a minute or two, you come on and it's gone.
1: Right.
2: And then your problem starts to it. Anyway, you know that anytime I'm going to leave, go anywhere, you feel like I'm going to let me. And tell me, one, you know, so because I'm never going to know, I'm never going to carry water, then cook, then look at the food, and then give me dinner, leave.
1: Wow. Wow.
2: Yes, because you know, today I didn't say my fight, and I call your mommy not today. When mommy not today, we not give food early, we not give food late. Mm. Because he never go carry water. Mm. When we tell him that we want water for cooking food, I wash off the plate.
1: Mm.
2: Anyway, look more.
1: Yeah, man.
2: I'm happy to hear your voice today again.
1: All right. Bless up yourself. Yeah, I tell you, Sister Ivy, God knows best. Blessing. You are still here. Praise the Lord. Amen.

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I tell you. 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
1: Mister, this morning me hear Pastor Barney was playing him song. I said, "Me love Ratatata, but it wasn't appropriate." 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
0: I tell
1: pull
0: you,
1: it on, pull it up,
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1: Ratatata.
0: God bless. 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
4: 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That's a Jerry. And then if you want to tailoring alteration or posteriness, you know, call Rolly. Yes, 646-538-2734. When we say Razor Express, them bad, then turn up. Your head are going to look decent, then gone.

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That's why it's so sweet to trust him. Watch a man.

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0: tell her one more time from the top. 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
1: Though I cause him so much pain. 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

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To say, repentance should be our first option. 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Yeah.

0: Blessing, blessing.
1: Blessing, blessing, Dr. Ivy, Minister CJ, and CJ Gospel our family movement. I have all right to give God thanks for.
0: Amen.
1: Even Sunday night. Oh, my God. Thank you, Lord, for praise your blessing God. On us.
0: Amen, amen.
1: It's a lot of blessing we get. A lot of blessing. You wasn't there, but we miss your love.
0: I know. Sister Clark, I was so embarrassed. Sister Clark.
1: I know.
0: Sister Clark, guess what I don't know?
1: Mm-hmm.
0: Me going in one little hole, go hide.
1: You know, I don't sell.
0: Go in one corner, go hide myself until day. Until today, me come out, me creep out.
1: Girl, you miss something, baby. Oh my God, your husband is so good. I too, I'm a MC, yeah. And I'm a play music. Oh my God, ain't good, ain't good, ain't good.
0: I tell you, man, I tell you. But you know,
1: girl,
0: the combination.
1: We are no more sisters and brother. Well, yes, we are sister and brother in Christ.
0: Amen.
1: But
0: amen.
1: But right now, we more than a sister and brother.
0: Yes, man. I'm telling you, Sister Clark.
1: Because you guys let it go on.
0: Praise God.
1: Although we have liquor and one and two buckets over this side.
0: Yes.
1: But you and your husband, them wouldn't know one of them behind this.
0: Seeing, I'm telling you, Sister Clark, we.
1: But in a work panning behind the screen.
0: Amen, amen.
1: And Sister Maxine and our friend, oh yes. My God. Oh, we are one big family.
0: Praise God. Yes, ma'am.
1: I want next year flight here. Try to get no night flight.
0: No!
1: No way.
0: No way.
1: We miss you guys. We miss you.
0: I'm telling you, man. Me and DK, we were greatly missed, man. I'm telling you.
1: I know.
0: Yeah, man. But
1: me have to call her. Me have to call her. She said, boy, hero.
0: Sure. We try, Sister Clark. But trust me.
1: Yeah, that's what me.
0: She said we tried three times. Four times, Sister Clark.
1: What a people, man.
0: Four times we try, Sister Clark. We even purchased a new ticket.
1: Yes.
0: Oh my God.
1: Me, and the plan of the devil. The plan, yes. But he lose again.
0: It's still going on.
1: He lose again. Tell you something, me expect they don't go on some.
0: Yeah, man. But.
1: He's nice.
0: I'm telling
1: you. Me remember we take picture how nice. You can't treat me out in a major corner. Truth, I mean, remember we take to you. You ask me if we send picture. Me never have a picture of send because me tell you something. It fly up in my head. Me never have time to look on no phone.
0: Well, no worry yourself, man. God's willing next year. It's my dear.
1: Since Jackie beside me here.
0: All right. Where's Jackie? I'm telling you.
1: Blessing, Sister Ivy. How
0: are you, Sister Jackie? I'm telling you.
2: I'm doing fine.
0: Praise God.
2: And the banquet was a blessing. The sell off, man, was
0: Amen.
2: A blessing. Everybody enjoyed themselves.
0: Praise God.
2: It was a blessing. Because it's one of the first things they see, because I never see it like this.
0: Right.
2: You know, their banquet, you know, they do it at the church, and, you know,
0: people
2: from the church go up and sing. But with the music and the artists, it just make a difference from what they. No.
0: Yeah, man, I mean, no, Seth mean that they're more heisting the panic cake, you know.
2: Whoa! Tell me about it. But you know something?
0: Yeah.
2: The best always stay for the last.
0: Amen to that.
2: So guess what? This is just the first one. It was good. It was great.
0: Praise
2: but
0: God.
2: But the best is yet to come.
0: Amen to that one.
2: Yes. But they save you for the best because the best is yet to come.
0: Amen to that.
2: Yeah, and I know next year is going to be bigger because some people said, nah, left them next year because them come and see what it's like and then enjoy themselves. They're not ready and they set up themselves for next year already.
0: Wow. To God we praise, man. To God we praise. Yes, man. Next year I go nice.
2: Yeah.
0: Next year, baby, I go say, yeah, so nice.
2: time. You're so nice. Yes.
0: Yeah, man.
2: I see it already in the year that you finish it.
0: Amen. Amen to that. Yes, man.
2: Yeah, but God bless, you know.
0: Yes,
2: and
0: man.
2: Keep up the good work.
0: Praise God.
2: Okay, bye-bye.
0: All right, then, Sister Jackie, blessing to you.
2: All right, bye-bye, all right, Mrs. Sister Claire. Take care of yourself. We're there.
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1: Pick up your version now.
0: All right, okay.
1: For me, thank you, I'm going in.
0: Yeah, man, no problem, Sister Clark. All right,
1: pick up your version. For your version, me want here now, me God.
0: All right.

I tell a man, I tell it, the God of the day is still God in the night. The God of the black, still God of the white. The God of the rich, he is still God of the poor. Praise God. I just want to say to each and everyone, thanks again, yes, man, for tuning in. Sister Maxine Lyon, I tell a man, the best I always say for the last. Not you. I'm telling you, man. So I just want to say on behalf of Brother CJ, myself, and all you beautiful people out there in Radio Line, CJ Gospel family, yes, man, all the listeners, Kingdom Builders, Pastor Tanisha, each and everyone, man, I just want to say thank you for tuning in to another CJ Gospel Hour Family Movement program. And as we always say, you know, life is about hellos and goodbyes, so make sure your hellos be a good one, because pretty soon it is time to say goodbye. Let us not tear down, but let us build up. Let us not discourage, but let us encourage each other. If we ain't got nothing good to say, let us zip it.

I said the voice of Minister Devon Silvers. I tell you what happened. Ima go there the banquet, you know. Ima go there the birthday. I said, Ima go there the birthday. God walks the dark day. I said, come July the 26th, man. My annual birthday celebration. And I tell you what, I've been for the months I've been talking about everybody event. And I'm not talking about my birthday. And they say, Brother CJ, you're not promote your birthday. Well, let's say Pastor Chris didn't pick me first. I tell you what, I've been for the months I've been talking about everybody event. And I'm not talking about my birthday. And they say, Brother CJ, you're not promote your birthday. Well, let's say Pastor Chris didn't pick me first. So me, I go talk about my birthday.

want it end up to be a concert. No, we're all 11 o'clock people are singing. It ain't happening. My night. We have a few ministers. You do two of your best tune and come down. Once somebody now do 4 or 5 songs, no, it ain't gonna happen because that take too much time. Concert is $35, $40, and $50. Banquet $120. Just to show me. Me can't make you pay $120 and give away you get for $40. No. Nobody walks in the storm. It's gotta be a little different, man. And sometimes too, you know, me can't bother with the singing because the same set of minister them. And them are sing the same song them. And nothing wrong with that, you know. It's just like a pastor preach every Sunday and you're making come preach a banquet. No. Me not say if you have 1 5-minute message on one banquet, it's fine. But me not believe in I preach in a banquet. Me not believe in a the choir come sing at the banquet. No, a time and place for everything. Banquet is where you come out and you have some fun. You put on your nice clothes, you eat and you drink. And you dance and enjoy yourself. It's my banquet is not about to highlight the pastor. No. It's not even my birthday enough to highlight me and Ivy neither. It is all about you, the listeners, come together because it is the Super Bowl of gospel. And I'm not knocking nobody for what they do. That's just me, my take on it. Just to show me, say I went to a banquet once, man, and I tell you, the banquet was $250. And when they call the pastor for preach, the man preach till him go around and I prophesy for people. It's like about the man take up about an hour and change out of the banquet. And some people was like coming up, Mr. DJ. Some of them never know me still. Like, Mr. DJ, when you gonna play some music? And then talk out the banquet. And when the banquet done and over, it was in Queens. It was a lot of people there. But people come, Mr. DJ, me not hire you again for do that because you're not playing no music. Yeah, man, there were people that walk up to me and mad with me, say I didn't play any music. But what should I do? Should I play music when people are talking? The people, they have a program, I'm a work with them program. So what they did, they actually hired me to get the microphone, to get the PR system, because it wasn't for music, because we didn't play no music. And I remember, you know, the master sermon, he said, remember, you know, people, when you put on the dancing shoes, you know, and the heat too much, you know, because we are going to party tonight, you know. Give me a music, Mr. DJ. And when we play the music and see the floor full, I say, yeah, whole pa vibes there. And then never get another opportunity for dance. I'm telling the man. But if you keep a banquet and you ask Mr. DJ to play the music and then play a music and everybody up on the floor enjoy themselves. So whatever I do throughout the night, I'm going to make sure that excitement that at least I give the people them at least 15, 20 minutes of that. Nothing. Well, And we had several banquets before. And people just sing after sing after sing. Somebody who wasn't even just walk in and say, Brother CJ, beg your song. And you give them a song and then testify and preach. You know, there is a time and place for everything, man. You know, you give somebody say a song. So you squeeze them a 5 minutes and then take up 15 minutes. And you know, church people, some of them are hypocrite too, you know. Because the people, they must say, nah, and they must call around, hallelujah, hallelujah. And then the people start clap, hey, Jesus, oh, Jesus. And when them same one way I said that, go home. Yeah, them no. Boy, the concert did boring. I'm telling you, church people are the most hypocritical. Let me tell you something, man. We are some of the biggest hypocrites. And that's the problem, you know. Because you know, say, you don't want the talking. You know you don't want the preaching. But when them are doing it, you cheer them on.

quiet. You think me a cheer them on? If me see something like that, look here. Me go event already. I may see a girl a sing. I may say, me could I see her, I could see actually her underwear print out in her clothes. And if you see the dress, me not tell her like girl ain't look good enough. If me I look somebody, and me I look a one night stand, trust me, would have gone with her. But that was not the place for it. She did look good. But while she was singing, me sit down. Yeah, and get up and dance. And I wiggle up our waist. Get up and dance. Come on. When you used to go to party, you used to dance. Me name the dance. And one next event again, me play. And me see brother and I want tight pants. And the whole of the brother we near show. And the brother did it. And the kind of song that we must sing, me know say. The only reason why I must sing Christian song, because I can't bust in a secular world. And honestly, me name that go stand up and clap him on. I was not. I was going to cheer him on, man. I tell you. So to God be the glory. Great things he has done. So come on out. Come on out to the big, big birthday celebration on Sunday, July the 26th at Eastwood Manor, 3371 East Chester Road. And of course, it's like a one-day vacation, you know. People work all year round and take vacation. And them sometimes credit card in a debt and them not enjoy the vacation. But when you come out for that one night, believe me, man, for $120, a cheapest vacation that, and it leave you with a lifetime of memories. And then you don't even realize that is so much fun you were having, man. I'm telling you, one more time.

I say me have one brand new brother Devon Silvers, you know. Me have a brand new minister Devon Silvers to play, you know. And look here, you know, you see when a man is saying gospel in my minister, you know. Sometimes I have the habit of saying brother, but you know, forgive me for that. It's Minister Silvers.

could you possibly rewind and come again? I'm telling you, Sister K, and we're going to take it from the top one more time, because a big tune, then. A big tune. I'm telling you, I got to take it from the top one time. I don't know who is DS. So, DS, big up yourself, DS, because you are the best. Maybe you know wear pants. You know wear vest. You now have no stress, and your life now you're not a mess. So that's why you are the best. Yes, I'll tell you one more time. I want to thank Bishop Martin for passing the baton over. Oh, Lord of mercy. Bishop Martin, big up yourself every time. Excellent program. I want to thank Bishop Martin for passing the baton over to the CJ Gospel Hour, man. God is great all the time. I tell you, Lady Martin, big up yourself. My new friend Doreen, big up yourself. Big up yourself, Sister Dottie. Pastor Paulette, I tell everyone over there from Life Worship Center, Z Life Radio, big up on yourself every time. I'm telling you, man, God is great all the time. So I just want to remind you that come Sunday, July the 26th, I will be celebrating my birthday celebration at Eastwood Manor. And you know, sometimes, you know, when I used to sit at home back then, you know, and I remember I was watching a movie in Dallas, you know, man. And sometimes you'd say J.R. Ewing and Bobby them in them tux and them dress and sit down at some place, you know, man. And sometimes even you watch some sitcom, you know, and you see sometimes, you know, you watch Good Times, and you will see you see rerun, you will see JJ they gone to some place, you know, man. And them dress up, and you say, boy, when you look upon it, you say, oh my God, all those places impossible. You will never ever live to go to those places. And you know what happened now? When you come out to the banquet, you know, you don't have to take the back seat to the people them in Hollywood, you know. I'm telling you, man, but the only thing about it, there'll be no alcohol. If you get high, you got high underneath the anointing. I'm telling you, man, and just come out and just. There are times, you know, when I remember my first banquet that I attended, you know. Me pinch myself, you know. Because when me a little boy, you did have some people in the community, like once in a while on a Sunday evening, then we kill goat. Or one Saturday evening, then kill a goat. And believe me, I like all me could even go them the place. We have to just stand out at the gate and hear music a play. And back then, people never, I don't believe people did believe that kids have feelings though. Because all sometime in a man, all the man them come in and then whoop them car chunk and take out one crate of soda and pass all four little boys stand up on the street corner. You think, man, would have to give them one of the soda. And sometimes they actually ask if it help them carry it. Then we have a red stripe beer and a Heineken and a crate of soda and you carry it go and then tell your thanks. Where the event is going on and the eatings, and then never him say, boy, Courtney, you can't stay, man. No. Because we barefoot stand up outside. But if me did have, like I say, me have on one chuck shoes and one Bobby socks, then would I say stay? Because back then days, you know, when you have on chop shoes and Bobby socks, you are dapper, you know. I'm telling you, man, there are just some things, man, that people, you want to know where people headed there. Towards kids. Remember when all you go to one wedding, you know, them not give them nothing for eat, you know. When you go a wedding, man, remember my granny always say no heat before no go a wedding. Them not look out for kids. But there was some people in our community, so like the Indian them, then look out for them pitney. Then teach them pitney for drive when them are 14. You see some high complexion people in our district, then look out for them pitney, you know. You see the man all a ride and a tow him little son on the bicycle. A little poor man having bicycle, you can't go near it. You're mad. You see all the people and we look at something. Them a drive all them father car. We see all some girls from them at 10. Then sit down in a them father lap. Then say them a get side steer. But we, most people, we didn't look out for kids back then. We didn't show kids the love. We didn't embrace kids. If it was now, a PM bad pitney and gunman and murderer. But just because the fear of God was in us, because when we go to school, you know, we have to pray 3 times in school. And believe me, man, when you pray, God cover you, you know, man.
You know, I remember there are times in school when we have to sing, you know. It's like we're having devotion and we used to sing one song we never like at all, you know.

0: And when we finish, you know, when we finish, we have to stop, you know, and we have to recite this every morning. Do all the good you can, in all the ways you can, to all the people you can, or else you will be sorry when you are a man. And when devotion over with the whole school and we go to our class now, then we have few little devotion again. This, and we have to result our roses. The man who want a garden fair, small or very big, with flowers growing here and there, must bend his back and dig. Blessing, blessing.
1: Blessings, my brother.
0: Oh, you sound so loud. I saw you strong, man.
1: We happy to hear you.
0: Yeah, man, me glad to hear you, boy.
1: To the family.
0: Yeah, man, you sound loud and strong. I want to go on. How will you eat?
1: I know, we ain't nothing yet. I truly hear you, man. But that's why I call you and bless up the families. Now, like, you know, the families, them come out here, see them for your ticket, them in over there, CJ.
0: Yes, man.
1: Really? Yes, man. Yeah, man. Put up ticket for this court, man. Everyone gone in less than a second.
0: Oh, that's
1: you
0: good.
1: You know, listen, you see that?
0: I was listening a little, but not for long.
1: Yes, man, all people from Jamaica call to put on ticket.
0: Wow.
1: Yeah, man, the ticket then gone within second, man. The family come out, man. I'll come to her, me, I go did it.
0: Oh, wow. And you know, see, answer me, go because my granny would have said then gone like some out. And I wish I did ask my grandmother what she mean when they say gone like some out. I wonder if anybody can explain that to me, man. Because me not, me still don't understand, you know, it gone like some out.
1: Yes, man, your people are come out for you, man. But me still a look sponsorship. Anybody still want to come on board with me? You just call Sister Ivy behind the scene and she will get in touch with me. Because look, man, CJ, if $1 take off a ticket, it makes a difference, you know.
0: Yes.
1: It makes a difference, man, I tell you. But the families are come out for you, man. We are come out in numbers. People don't love your brother CJ.
0: I mean, love them back.
1: Because, yeah, can we always put up a discount, but are the quickest we ever see a discount to keep them go.
0: Yeah, man, me love them back, you know. Because you know what happened yesterday, Dana Ray?
1: Yes.
0: There was a girl, right? She left for England 6 weeks, you know. And when she come back here and her dad, I met this guy in England and he loves me and me love him back.
1: What were you saying, Doc? Blessings.
2: Yeah?
1: What were you saying?
2: You said gone like Sammy Mo.
0: She said gone like Sammy
1: like
0: Mo.
1: Yes. Yes, I'm so grateful and thankful, man. You are loved out here by the CJ and Sister Ivy.
0: And I know, you know,
1: I know,
0: there are a lot of misconception over the years, but I can feel the terrible turning around. People realize that, look here, what they were saying, and I saw it going on, and I saw them people.
1: Yeah, you
0: are
1: loved.
0: Yeah, man, so to God be the glory.
1: And you are very kind, you know, you're peaceful. You know, you are just everything that the Lord desire, man.
0: There you go.
1: And it's not just from the lip, man. It's what I see, you know. And we truly love you, man. And when you're having your birthday, the dark, but I'm going to emphasize that you're having your birthday, coming out is to show your love.
0: Yes.
1: Because, you know, there are people in the family behind the scene. They don't call you yet for tickets, but they are coming out in numbers.
0: And look here, Dana Reed, I got, you know, so far, I have Golden Ring as a sponsor. I have Sheffy 2 as a sponsor. I have Icon Jamaican Restaurant as a sponsor. And who again?
1: Nice.
0: So I'm working on some more sponsors. So if you're out there, Ivy a sponsor. So you know, yeah, man, if you're out there and you have a business place, you have a restaurant, you have an hair salon, you have a real estate office, you know, whatever, you know, business around town, and you know, even if you're a contractor and you don't out there, you know, Miss Amiel, you can sponsor me too, you know. Yeah, man, you can. Yes, you can sponsor. If you're yes, a contractor, you can sponsor the CJ Gospel Owner, so we can turn out, so we can, you know. Yeah man, that's the thing about it. And
1: Mr. Mystery Guy. Yeah.
0: Me almost
1: sponsorship from Mr. Mystery Guy. You call
0: me, Mystic Man. You know me get Mystic Man number. Yeah. I missed him, you know, because this guy saw me and said, "Boy, brother CJ." You know, say, you see, a Mystic Man, like you know, they say, Mystic Man just left army to talk to the Mystic Man a while ago, you know. And then give me the Mystic Man number. Me supposed to call the Mystic Man when I time.
1: Are you talk to him?
0: No, me not talk to Mystic Man yet, but me have him number.
1: Yeah. When you talk to him, man, tell him to give me a call, man.
0: All right.
1: Because me, I look for him to be in the house July 26th.
0: Yes, man.
1: And me, I look for we know Brother Wallace about it. You know, Umu asked if you come out too.
0: Mm-hmm.
1: Be nice, clean. A principal, you call her. Where we family friend?
0: Oh, me know the professor.
1: Take money and appear back to say, where she
0: yeah, the professor. I wonder if the professor yes. still listen. I don't know if professor what? Still listen, yeah. You know.
1: No, man, she listen, man. What?
0: And you know, Uma wants to know if she still listen to Sister Miller. I haven't heard from her in a long time. Sister Miller, you still listen?
1: Who is Sister Miller?
0: Nice, decent lady from White Plains, but you know.
1: Okay.
0: Yeah,
1: okay.
0: Man. No, a long time, but.
1: I'm Brother CJ. Say blessings to blessings. Sister JPM granddaughter. Blessing, she name, you know.
0: Oh, big up to Blessing, JP, Sister CGP granddaughter.
1: You know, she funny because when our grandmother listened to the radio, everybody said, Blessing. She said, why they keep saying Blessing? Why they keep saying hello to me?
0: Because you're important.
1: Why everybody keeps saying hello to me?
0: There was a song in Jamaica, you know. A song named Ragnum Paisa. And they have a man in the district then called Ragnum Paisa. And when the song I play, you know, the man upset and serious, you know, not laughing, you know. No matter you see my dance and the song they play, and this is Ragnum Paisa. Not a dread or no miser. You didn't know the song they did?
1: No. No.
0: They call him and Ragnum Paisa.
1: I am really excited for July 26th. I mean, we're always excited, but there's just something about this birthday one we're coming up.
0: Yes, man.
1: You know, it's going to be a lot of fun. Oh, what are you going to be wearing, CJ? 64?
0: Yes, 64.
1: My God, and when you start reading, they are this 29.
0: No, me not 29 when we start. You know, when we start,
1: 29, you're just my sister.
0: No, I start. I remember I start radio. I'm in radio now 19 years.
1: How much?
0: 19.
1: Oh, wow.
0: 19 years I'm in radio. But, you know, me could account, you know, let me tell you something, you see. I could account, like, probably about, say, 5 years before, because I remember there was a man named Pastor Kissy. He had a radio station, and I used to go to Bishop Clark Bible study, and Bishop Clark had a slot on it, and sometime he used to carry me go in the studio, and he used to force me and say, Brother Edward, say something now, and I would say good night to Radio Land. And you know, and I remember one day I was at work and somebody said, boy, hey, Volvo big now, you know, me hear Volvo up on the radio. Me hear Volvo up on the radio. But I never like radio, man, because you know what? I didn't want to talk on radio because of my English. And I said I can't master the English language, so me no want to go up on radio. So there were times when I go and I would stay outside And I remember when I used to go there, like Dr. Keith Elijah Thompson was on before, even though he was my pastor, but I used to just go to Pastor Clark Bible study just to, you know, learn more. And you know what? I didn't know why I was going to Pastor Clark, because I start going to Pastor Clark Bible study now. I remember I bought a truck from there was a Ford dealer on Stanford Boulevard in Mount Vernon, and then Dale Clark now, which was Pastor Clark assistant, he was like, boy, you know me, he was telling me, inviting me. Somebody said, look here, are you me here? I preached on the radio the other night, and he said, boy, when they give the people them they something figure walk hobby with them, wash off and eat it. And I said, that was funny. And he said, oh, you know, see me. And he must say, boy. But me say, you look young. And he said, me, I'm a pastor, young man. And he keep telling me about the church. And I visit the church one Sunday. And then they said that they announced a Bible study. So Ivy and I used to go to Bible study there, you know. We used to go to Bible study there. And thank God I used to go to Bible study, because I learned a lot back then, you know.
1: Yeah. And I have to say, Pastor Tanisha, she's so warm.
0: Yes, ma'am.
1: Because, you know, I'm sitting there and I'm watching her with Peterson's granddaughter. And she was so calm and she was so gentle. And she was, a mother instinct just comes right out.
0: And you know that,
1: because, look,
0: I'm sitting around the table and I didn't see nothing. I didn't see what was going on the radio.
1: You not look behind you. You not look sideways. You just sit down in front. Mr. Bracija, your head not turn.
0: You know, because every time I look around until turn, my neck.
1: When one or two people greet you.
0: Yes, that's it. And then my neck, I didn't, because when I go, I don't see nothing. I'm just focusing and I don't know what was going through my head, but I was just sitting there. And like me, now we say, when I go out like that, me not eat when me go out. Me eat at my yard first. Yeah. Me not eat when me go out like that. But tell you what, me not say, if in that some, let me tell you something. If it was, say, I go to a Jamaican restaurant, I would eat, or me go out to eat. But when me dress up like that, sometime, me not, but you know where I'm going to eat next time? When I go over by Sister Dryfoot Church, when me go back over the church again and them have a function, and me sit down, cause me never eat, and me watch the lobster, and then got some nice food and some nice juice, and me watch all light in that. And me did tempt it for eat now, but me go tell them, say, me no want nothing for eat. And when me look and say food, me not and chew, me mouth in the run water. That's me tell them, say, you want now, could I have

0: the lobster to go, and them they don't, they have one left. So me never get me Ivy had to get curry goat and something, and me get lobster. But the lobster tastes good. And tell me what me do. You see, I as soon as me drive off, me never reach home between me and you. Ivy now listen. Me and Ivy pull over in a car and start it.
1: lobster is something I'm like to, you know, because some people then can prepare it so good.
0: Yeah, man, that lobster
1: and
0: was
1: then
0: good.
1: They put the lemon on the side. Oh my God, man, me love lobster.
0: That food
1: but
0: was
1: me
0: good.
1: Love when it prepare good and it is still prepare, but in the shell.
0: Yeah.
1: And it kind of out of the shell, but it's still in the shell.
0: Yeah, man. And you say,
1: and it not overcooked.
0: There you go. You say lobster and shrimp. If you know prepare good, me no want it because it kind of clyde in when it no prepare good.
1: Yeah.
0: But when it prepare good, I love it.
1: Yeah. But you're a good person, man, and the people they're gonna come out because you know there's a family member who not attend your event so much years, and she have up turkey, extra turkey, just to be there July 26th, and she definitely will be there.
0: Wow.
1: Because she about to call for her tickets. So there are people that will be that you haven't seen for a long time that will be there, you know. So there are times when me have to keep my mouth. So this is the time when me have to keep up my mouth. You will be surprised, and lots of families and friends and silent listener, because the gentleman will call Sunday and I'm wanting to come out to, you know.
0: Yeah.
1: You remember my name?
0: Oh, gee.
1: Mr. Tapper, what happened to Mr. Tapper, man?
0: I don't know what Mr.
1: That
0: Tapper.
1: Mr. Tapper, Mr. Tapper, you know. You understand? I want them to end up on the stopper. Yeah.
0: Mm.
1: Yeah, look for them too, you know. But it's a blessing, my brother, and I'm listening. You are loved. Thank you.
0: To God be the glory. Great things he has done. Great things he has done. And I want to thank Dana Radio. You know, the extra promotion, and I want to, you know, when she promote, she go all out. You have to give her credit for that. When she looking out for you, man, at the best, when she in your corner, at the best somebody for there in your corner. I'm telling you, you could never ask for somebody better in your corner. And I just want to, you know, thank her for all the hard work, and she go in her pocket and put out her money. She put her money where her mouth there too. She put her money where her mouth there. So, you know, God is good, man. And the CJ Gospel, our family, you are the best set of people, man, that I know. You are really good people. And I really appreciate you all, man. I tell you, God is great. So we are looking forward to see each and everyone come out on Sunday, July the 26th at Eastwood Manor, 3371 East Chester Road in the Boogie Down Bronx. Yes, man. So, pick up your ticket, man. We have tickets all over the place, you know. You can get your ticket from Icon Restaurant. Yes, man, you can get your ticket from Icon Jamaican, Icon Catering. Yeah, man, you can get it over by Icon Catering. Yep. And I tell you, come out, and have a good time. And it's 3048 Fenton Avenue. 3048 Fenton Avenue. And I tell you, coming up soon, next door, it will be Icon Beauty and Barbershop. Yes, man, Icon Beauty and Barbershop. Right beside each other, like two doors different. And I tell you, I saw the place, man, and the place so beautiful, man. So me telling us, look out for Icon. I'm telling you, man, we're gonna have an opening out there one of these days, you know. We're gonna have an opening out there, and we're gonna go out there and play some music and have a good time and do a live broadcast. And of course, the address for Icon is 1425 East Gunnell Road. 1425 East Gunnell Road. So it's Icon. Yeah, man, Icon Barbershop and Ear Stylist. Yes, man. So you go out there and get your hair done. And guess what happened now? When you don't get your hair, you can just go eat some food. And when you don't eat some food now, you just let him know when you're getting married so he can.

0: cater for you. Yes, man, he does catering and all of that, man. And the food is good over by Icon Restaurant. You see all the fried dumpling? No grease, no day night. I'm telling you, man. So God is great all the time, all the time. And of course, Icon is a sponsor of the CJ Gospel Dinner Banquet at Eastwood Manor. Blessing, blessing.
1: Blessings, blessings, blessings,
0: Brother CJ. How you doing, Sister CGP?
1: And blessings to Sister Irvin, all the CJ Gospel family.
0: Yes, man.
1: Brother CJ.
0: Yeah, man.
1: I hear that. I was talking a while ago, you know. You don't even look right nor left. And when I was sitting at the table, you know, I said to myself, when Brother CJ on the ear, he talk so much. And he's around the table and he's not even saying one word. One of the time, Brother CJ, I'm saying, like, you're asleep. Or you're I wonder if I see him asleep or I pray. My eyes closed.
0: My eyes was closed? Wow.
1: Oh my God. Oh, you said Brother CJ?
0: I didn't realize that my eyes were closed, man.
1: Yes, that's why you hold on your head and I like your eyes closed. I was saying to myself, Brother CJ, look like in my sleep or in my prayer. I don't know. But you was just there, like you just all by yourself. Oh my God.
0: I was just there. You see, when we go places like that, me observe and me listen. But me don't look, me just listen and listen to what was happening, and I was glad to be there because I see a lot of people I haven't seen in a long time, you know. So the only thing,
1: it was so calm. It was so calm. And I said nothing. I said, Brother CJ, look, is Brother CJ this the one that is on the here all the time talking away like?
0: That's why a lot of people can't believe, you know. A lot of people can't believe, who know me long time, that I'm on the radio. They can't believe I'm here.
1: Yeah. I know. I was just there switching and I was like, oh my God, Brother CJ. But anyways, I did enjoy myself though.
0: To God be the glory. I'm glad
1: to
0: know
1: you. Brother CJ, I want you to put on one of those tickets for me, okay?
0: All right, no problem.
1: For the banquet.
0: Yeah, man. The 121, right? The 121, you're going to pay the full price, right?
1: Yeah, man. Yeah.
0: All right.
1: Yeah.
0: Thank you so much. I know you're a great supporter, man. So, you know what? That makes me feel good. Because we can say we sell one ticket today. If we don't sell no more, thank God for the one. I appreciate you, my sister. And thank you so much for your support.
1: Right,
0: and your sister, Lord of Mercy. Let me see if I can't remember her name again. From down
1: there.
0: Your sister from Ohio. Hold on. Let me see if I can't remember her name. Oh, my goodness. And Andrea? Andrea,
1: yeah,
0: man, big up to Andrea. Tell Andrea, say not too late for she coming. No,
1: she's all right.
0: Tell her, say not too late for she coming.
1: No, she gonna be in Jamaica.
0: Oh, she gonna be in Jamaica. All right.
1: Yeah, she's not gonna be here. Yeah, she gonna be in Jamaica.
0: Yeah, man.
1: I think she's going down like maybe the second week or so.
0: Okay. No problem. So yell her up for me when you talk to her.
1: Yeah, man. All right, Brother CJ.
0: God bless. Now, I'm telling you, God is great. God is great. It's the CJ Gospel Hour Family Movements. I tell you, man, what a mighty God we serve. What a mighty God we serve. I'm telling you, man. So, guess what? Let me play Minister Devon Silvers. God won. You see, I'm going to be here for quite a while. I got 5 more hours to go. Yeah. And I would love for like at least 5 more people to say, Brother CJ, put down a ticket for me. Every day we come on the ear for the rest of the way, people would just call us and say, Brother CJ, put down a ticket for me, man.

them not ready for come yet. Or they might have to work. But they can afford to come. Come on. Or if you don't, and if you can't come, sponsor a ticket. Or you can sponsor two tickets too. And if you can't sponsor two tickets, you sponsor half of a ticket, man.

just come out in great number and make it a success. You know what I mean? And sometimes, boy, I promote other people more than who I promote myself. So, may I promote myself this time? May I promote myself? And by day, and do remember, Brother Glenn. And July the 11th, he will be having his big fish fry, my sister Joan, up there in Mount Vernon. That's 17 North High Street. His sister Gloria, listen, she can walk next door and get our fish. I want to big up to Percy and Percy Joy. Big up yourself, Percy Joy. I don't think she's listening. Sunshine. I think Brother Percy asleep and Sister Joy are make color, though. I want to big up to Miss Mount Vernon. I don't think the bulb speaker is working. I don't think Miss Mount Vernon have the thing locked. I'm going to want to big up audio from Massachusetts. I think audio will listen. Audio will make progress. Our audio is on the phone with the big mouth man. Because he love you and me. And guess what? Me and audio have a lot in common, you know. We don't have to know nowhere but Jamaica and America. Everywhere. Audio go make a mistake and she know she always go yard and she go another country and come back sick. Audio, you know, say me and your Jamaica and America is fine with us. I don't have to know nowhere else over the world. I don't have to go nowhere else over the world on vacation. Just to show me the way. Jamaica and America is fine for me. And remember, the pre-Valentine Day dinner banquet will be taking place next year, February. Down there in Florida. Right there in Orlando, Florida, Kissimmee. You'll be entertained by the CJ Gospel Entertainment along with Brother CJ and Sister Ivy.

0: way, just to show me the way. I tell you, man. So guess what? Next year, people won't have enough time for plan for Florida. When it's cold in New York and freezing, we just run down. You just make, you see, if all you take vacation for the week there, you know, say you're down in Florida, and when you come back to our banquet up here, you're still on vacation. So me encourage everybody if you just put on, you see, if you put on $5 a week, $5 a week, man. Let me see, that's $20 a month. Put on $20 every week. If you put down $20 every week, you'll be able to take that trip in February to Florida, and you'll be able to come back and have enough money to attend the Red and White in New York. So Florida Red and White, pre-Valentine Day, I'm telling the man, dinner banquet over there in Florida. I tell you, right there upon Orange Blossom Trail. Yeah, so same place it a go be. I tell them, I know say Sister Jackie and Sister Clark are going to enjoy themselves. And the people in Florida, they're excited, you know, because as I said, they don't have a lot of this thing happening over there. And we're going to bring the fun. And sometimes when you're having fun, you take life for granted, you know. It's just like some parents, sometimes when they have the kids them in the house, sometimes they, oh, when they get in, when they better hurry up and go find them their own apartment. Because the toilet paper done, and nobody know make me know say toilet paper done. If I'm me and my husband there, that not going to happen. And you see, when they move out and loneliness sit them, some of them, if in a mind shop, they want to move in and they pick them because they miss them. But people are not perfect. People come with a package. Everybody come with baggage, you know. But there are some people baggage that you have to you live with it, because all me come with a baggage too, you know. Me come with a baggage because you want to know. Me we take off my socks and put it on a little card. Ivy no like it. Ivy say, why you didn't put it in the closet? But if me put it in a closet, me I go take out one next one. Because sometimes now, right? Me beard and me put on my clothes. And me say, me go pick up the kids them from school and come back. Me not go change my socks. Me not go change my socks. Because you know what happened? Maybe in the evening now, I might have to just run, go out on the street to give somebody an estimate. May I wear about the same socks? So because of that now, we see like ladies now, them not fussy if you wear socks. But me love to wear socks. Me not wear shoes without socks. And you have one style where whole up a man I wear now when me not wear it. You know, the 3/4 pants and no socks, me not in it. I mean... To each his own, you know, because all on TV, me see the basketball players, them are wear a whole lot of people that do it. But me no unite. Enough for me style that. And me not put on a suit with no short pants. Me sorry. My pants have a long dip on my shoes. That's not just me. I'm old fashioned, people. I am an old fashioned guy. I'm telling you. Catch the mix. Lord, I'm wrapped up in your arms. Sister Bernice Brown, brother Goody, Sister Goody. Oh, Sister Jenny Blesser.
1: You are my shining star, the one who's there for me.
0: I tell you, brother CJ is old fashioned.

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Me see how some man at 60 at 70 I wear 3/4 pants without socks and tighter pants, man, and a load that to young people. No one could say. Sister Mercer Jenkins, it's good to see you. I thought she dumped me, you know. I thought Sister Mercer Jenkins dumped me, but I'm happy to have you on board, my sister. I thought Sister Mercer Jenkins said, Brother CJ, he does not speak company, so I can't communicate with him. So I was wondering if Sister Ivy could give me some of the company training so I can start talk back to Sister Mercer Jenkins.

Sister Mercer Jenkins, old fashioned too. 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You think, say, all me know, me could all go to one banquet and just go up and just take the mic and say something? No way I could do that. No one. If I'm called upon, no one, they say, Brother CJ, you want to call me to the mic. But yeah, some people brave, man. They just come and just take the mic and start talk. No, me can't do that. I don't mean that.

0: Elder Fergie will be having a Charlotte Parchment fundraiser concert right there at the Grace Deliverance Church.
1: And
0: remember, one more time from the top. And remember, music provided by the CJ Gospel.

0: Entertainment, and MC supposed to be Easy George. I'm telling you, man, so we're looking forward to have a great time on this July the 11th. And also the same July the 11th. But up there in Mount Vernon, Sister Yvette and the Grace Assembly Church of God, they will be having their gospel concert. Yes, man, they will be having their gospel concert right up there in Mount Vernon. I tell you, so, you know, so circle that date, pick your choice, you know. And in the day, you know, you can get your belly full because you can stop by 17 North High Street, Brother Glenn and Sister Joan Fish Fry. So you can pick up on a fish, man. So now if you're going to the kitchen that day, yeah, man, you can get your fish and full up your belly and go to whichever concert you want to go to, man. I tell you, it's a CJ Gospel Hour Family Movement. It's a tough choice, though, you know, when you have to promote two concerts the same night. I would rather promote one, but, you know, as I said, you know, we just have to just announce everything, you know. So people might say, oh, Brother CJ talking about two. Yes, it's two events the same night, but, you know, we're announcing them, you know, because that's what the radio does. People want us to promote and talk about their events, so we have to. So God is great all the time. Yes, man. And do remember, on July the 4th, you can check out Brush Park, 555 South 3rd Avenue. And of course, it's like the third annual Jerk Fest. Yes, man, the third annual Jerk Fest. I tell you, so God is great. God is great. It's the CJ Gospel Hour Family Movements. One more time for Sister Marcel Jenkins. I say me happy to see my sister Marcel.
1: You are my shining star, the one who's there for me every day. Yeah.
0: Happy to see you, my sister Marcel Jenkins.
1: Yeah. Lord, please wrap me in your
0: form. And remember, people, it's Marcel Jenkins.
1: Ooh, yeah.
0: But when you hear me say Marcel Jenkins, I mean that. You have some people, you know, like Sister Kalina Amberger. I mean, the Sister Kalina Alberta.

And you know the reason why I may have a my grandmother have a cousin, which is my cousin. And her name is Alberta. But one day she said to me, grandmother said she never knew her father. So when she was an older person now, let me take that song from the top. Yeah, man, she never knew her father. So when she became a big woman now, in her 40s, or maybe 40s, she go meet her father. So when she come back now, she said to my grandmother all excited, man. Want to hear how it work out. So she now said, so my grandmother said, so what, mom, you see your father, yeah. So he said, oh, you just cry. He said, me not happy. So why? Me don't know if my mother couldn't find one better looking man for your picnic. Me daddy ugly. That's why my daddy so ugly. If you mean find one better looking man for your picnic, more than come out more good looking. Can you imagine? I'm telling you. Music. So I always remember Alberta for that. So that's why I call Sister Kalina Alberta. You know, but it's Kalina Amberger. But sometimes I deliberately mispronounce people's name. Like, you know, Sister Audria up there in Massachusetts. It's Audio. You know, and the name Audio just click. It just click. I'm telling you, man. So God is great. It's the CJ Gospel Hour Family Movements. And the number to reach us is 718-715-4668. 718-715-4668. I tell you, man. Me and Sister Mercer Jenkins, we have so much in common, man. Even the songs, them. Even some songs, me and her love them together. Because, you know, we have similar lifestyle. Although she come from Red Grung, and me come from Deepen, Killancally. Yeah, man, you can't say Deepen and I say Killancally, you know, because we're borderline district. So if you was going to write us a letter, you would write the letter to Deepen District, Killancally Postal Agency. Yeah, man, so you say Deepen District, you would say Brother CJ, Deepen District, Killancally PA. Yeah, man, Postal Agency, not Postal Office, no, you know. Yeah, man. Yeah, so that's how you write a letter to us. So, you know, as I say, so we always talk about Killancally. And one thing, you know, we don't miss, we don't come a Killancally con teeth, you know. I'm a machete, man, then catch on, you know. Hey, let me tell you something, man. In my district, you come a country con teeth, but one man, you know what them man used to do at town? Them tell the people, them say, like all a man of a van. Them tell a man, say, when you see all people planted and all them thing there, once you have vehicle and you cut it, the people, them not say nothing. So this man just start cut people planting and cut people banana and then he hop up on the van. So by the time the news grown and some people hear, and then chase after him and the van drive away left him and then hold the man, you know, man. And the district come out with machete, you know. And then hold him, you know. And I say, boy, God in the pan inside. And then take him out of the square, you know. And a man chew a lick in him back, you know, with the machete. Pow! And a man named Brother Style said, hold it there. Sometimes not do this thing, so I'm going to find out. So then Cassidy said to the man, say, you want no? Wagwan, how you do? You know people work hard, you know. People have done like one plant and night for send them picnic on school. Are you continue for so? The man said, listen, me there town and the man then said, me could go a country because them family control one big property and you just drive through the property and they ask me if you cut it and me start cut the plant and you see it and you're the man now. No, look here, me never knew, you know. Because I know say St. Mary a bad place, you know. I know say, you know, I go kill me, you know. But when me a beg, you know, you know, beat me. You know, just chop off my head one time like foul, so me no feel no pain. Do. You know, beat me. And the man a talk, you know, and the man a say, look here, my mother name so and so, you know. And a five away. And a me. And the one who helped care my mother go market and something, you know. And the man a cry and say, me know so you not go kill me, you know. You not go, but you do not beat me. Just chop off my head one time like fall, you know. And me I tell her, say, you know, compassion
You know, say, then a man say, no, man, you can't kill this man, a man, and carry him in a shop. And so we are drink. And the man drink a hot rib stripe. And then, and he say, you know, one feet, and the man get bun and cheese. And me, they district all my life, and they never buy me bun and cheese and soda. And then give thief, red stripe beer, and bun and soda. And man, and he say, nah, no money for God town. And then give him money for God town. And a man give him, man dig all yam and sitting and give him. The man go town with crocus bag of yam on his head. I never forget that situation. And I say, man, that man not dead. But you know, compassion. That's why I never want to kill a man neither, you know. I say, in my heart, you know, as little boy, you know, me say, anyhow, then start chop me around go my yard. And I say, me, but when the man talk, you know, and the big man cry, you know, and the man say, me no one go kill me, you know, but you know, beat me. Just chop off my head one time like foul. And I tell a man, I say, if them kill that man, them, me nothing, me district could have wiped off a map, man. God would have to show them one sign. And them never kill the man. But are the luckiest man that. Me can't tell him that. Anybody else come and send me a con thief, no question, no ask. The first man see me put a machete upon him. But the man was able to talk in way through. So I'm telling the man, God is great. God is great. I'm talking about memories.

0: pull up the tune. I may tell you, I'm telling you that. Blessing.
1: Blessing again, Brother CJ.
0: Yes, man.
1: Brother CJ, I like to listen to your stories.
0: Yes, man.
1: I like to listen to all your stories, Brother CJ. Brother CJ, let me ask you a question. Oh, good. And what do you know about St. Mary?
0: Tell you honest truth, you see, I don't know a lot about St. Mary, because even though I'm from St. Mary, I don't know Jamaica too good, because it's true with it poor, we don't go nowhere. When they go like, I get rich, man. Yeah, man. Yeah, man. The first time I go Port Maria for nothing, you know. Because I see the mayor van stop. And everybody a boom ride on Port Maria. I mean, I have no money if you go Port Maria. I just jump into. I went to reach Port Maria. I walk up and down with Port Maria. I see a couple guys in that. We did go down with a van. Then stop and then buy bun and cheese and then something there.
1: Yes.
0: And then time the white squirrel like, kill me, you know.
1: I don't have no money.
0: And then we have to start walk now, you know. We have to start walk if we come back, you know. And round Trinity, we just flag down one chuck and jump on the chuck. I tell you, man. You know, there are some people, you know, they are a professional boom rider, you know. They're not going nowhere.
1: Yes.
0: And they just boom ride.
1: Brother, I'm going to cut you. When we went back home in Jamaica, you know. And we are going out in the Brother CJ. We just stop boom riding, you know, the back in them days, you know, Brother CJ.
0: Yeah, man.
1: The continental, you know, afraid for boom riding. You have just ride, you know, Brother CJ.
0: Yes, man.
1: And then drop your fish fire, go, you know. But no, Brother CJ, we can't do them something again.
0: No, you can't do them something. You're crazy.
1: No, can't do them something again. When we got half a tree, so we live all up at Stone Hill and we got half a tree. We just come ride with us and keep up with us fear.
0: Wow.
1: Yes. But Brother CJ, I like the story them about your life, Brother CJ. The reason why I asked you, what do you know about St. Mary, because my dad comes from St. Mary. My mother comes from St. Mary.
0: We're in St. Mary.
1: My father comes from Richmond.
0: Oh, me know Richmond because I attend Richmond Secondary School.
1: So, how far?

0: Richmond from Killancally.
1: Richmond from Killancally is 6 miles. 3 miles to Highgate, 3 miles to Richmond. Now we walk it, you know.
0: Yes?
1: We walk 6 miles, go to school sometime, and 6 miles, go home back on the Nana bus fare.
0: And then, too, but I see them back in them days, it never hard for really walk. You know, because, you know, those times, you're not killing, not violent, you know, just take a look at time and walk and talk, and never know someone would reach home.
1: Yeah, man, I want to big up to my daughter, Pastor Tanisha. Blessing, man, who check in. Yeah, sister. And you know what happened? See, there is another funny one with the same lady, Kalina Albert, when Albert and went away. Where she, cause my grandmother, you know, them always come report to my grandmother. And you know, like how me love to ask question and getting the details. And my granny may take it from her. So my granny, so the lady come now. So she says she get pregnant and she have a baby. Now my grandmother tell us that she have the baby now and she stay at the house here a while. And when the baby about say 12, them leave now and them go somewhere. And my granny said them time when people left, then I come back for a while. So when my granny come back, she are 18. The little girl are 18. And the little girl have baby. So my grandmother said, so look here. So the baby father work? Say, yeah, lady, no, Albert. I say, yes. So my granny say, what kind of work you do? Yeah, no. No, Kronananka.
0: Kronananka?
1: Yes. You know Kronananka with them gamble.
0: With them gamble.
1: So the lady say, no, Kronananka. So Miss Nelly know. Miss Nelly walk away. I say, Jesus, my God. Kronananka job. You can play Crown and Anchor.
0: Thank you, man. I know, man. I'm telling you, man. Oh, boy, I'm telling you. But I see, back in the days, you know, when I was a little girl growing up, I used to love go to country life when we get holidays from school.
1: Yes, man.
0: I used to love to go to country, but I didn't like when I'm there, when the night time comes down and you see all those frogs jumping all around, I used to fret. So one night, my grandmother, she used to teach one prayer. Uh-huh. Brother CJ, if you don't say that prayer, you can't go lie down.
1: Yeah.
0: You have to kneel on the bed and say the prayer. If you ever make a mistake and don't say the prayer straight, she now me going to the bed. So one night, no, me dead and I try to remember the prayer. Could I remember the prayer, Brother CJ, you know what she do? She put me out that door and locked it in the night. Oh, and I see it out there dark. And I was like, and she put me out and she locked the door. She said, hey, you can't say your prayer, come back in. But I see where I'm struck down. I said, I run on my ball and I lick the door. I can't forget. And I said, oh, them look old people are so wicked to beat me, man.
1: But it worked, you know. It worked, you know.
0: Yes. And the next time when I see there, I try to remember the prayer because I don't want you to put me back to do it the next night.
1: Hey, one time, you know. One time with the school, you know. And then get some new, and then ministries to send down a cane, you know. And I say, man, them the cane, they look fatter than the regular cane, you know. Yes. And the night now, all for about a month, then give us the banana, man. And I say, nobody no know the banana man in our class. And teacher say, you say, tomorrow morning, who no know the banana man?
0: Yeah.
1: And Lord have mercy. Me say, the next day when we come to school, you know, and then say, banana man, I don't know it. And you lay down and you wall out your hand, make you know, poi, poi, poi. And when they come to me now, you know, and when they come to me now, you know, out of fear, me say, Taurus, white man, wiping his face. He met me at the Golden Grove Marketplace. He look at my old clothes, brown with stain, and soak right through with the Parkland Lane, and say, by the looks of your clothes, you're a beggar man, I suppose. I say, hop on God and this big right hand. This is the property of a banana man. Up in the hills where streams are cool and the mullet and janga swim in the pool. I have 10 acres of mountainside and a daintyful donkey that I ride. Let me tell you something. Me afraid of lick, you know. Me learn it. Me no know what light now, but me tell you, say, me learn it.
0: Well, you learn it so fast.
1: I learn it so fast because of the lick. Yes.
0: You don't want to get the lick.
1: Me no want to get the lick.
0: I'm telling you, man. I love to hear this story, man. You make me laugh, Brother CJ.
1: Yes, man. And I remember next time again, you know, them have exam, man. As I say, I was not the brightest boy in the class.
0: Yes.
1: But I was not the dunciest boy in the class. So I get to understand that they have this poem. So then we have to go in the principal office. And she would just question us and things, and then we have to say the poem. So I remember now, you know, the Lighthouse by Marjorie Wilson. And I say, no, I don't know the poem, because I don't focus on them things there, because you see, one of the things about school, you see, most of the time I'm in school, I'm focusing on where me I go eat for lunch. I don't tell no untruth. No, I spend more time I focus on them things there, no. Because sometimes when you go home for lunch, you know, and when you go home for lunch and you look and you see callaloo and banana, you're vexed, you know, you know, no, no, no. Me not eat
0: so,
1: none.
0: So the callaloo and banana, you never like the callaloo and banana.
1: No, because we used to it and look at it now. Can you imagine me get callaloo? Me I say, why they couldn't give me egg and bread? And so me I say to myself,
0: oh,
1: you know,
0: egg and bread.
1: Yeah, but you think, say no, me would have trade egg and bread for callaloo and banana now?
0: Callaloo and banana right now, of course.
1: You know, and then and I remember this poem, man, and I remember the Lighthouse. And by the time then in the principal office, you know, you can't talk no patois, you know. And I would like The Lighthouse by Marjorie Wilson. Growing up on some hidden shore across the sea one night, a little reef, the captain said, we saw a shining light. He said there was a lighthouse there where lonely in the sea men lift the guard that moving light and trim the lamp for me. For me, for him, for every ship that passes by that way, I thought it must be strange and quiet to be there every day. You know, and so it go on and on. So may I tell you, say pressure make me learn.
0: Yes. Well, yes. Brother CJ, you remember, you have good memories, isn't it, Brother CJ?
1: Yeah, man.
0: You have good memories. That's me. And I'm telling you, Brother CJ, I just love your stories, man.
1: To God be the glory. But we have fun in school, though. And me have some me did have some not so good moment in school, you know, because, as I say, I was a good cricketer. And we were in about grade 5 or so, or grade 6. But we were playing against grade 8 and grade 9 boys in cricket. Because grade 7 never have a good cricket team. So there was no competition. And I was so good that I didn't need a lot. I could bowl and bat and win the match. So I remember one day, man, we were playing a cricket match, you know. And I was doing so good. And when the bell rang, the older boys was happy, you know. They were so glad that the bell rang, so the match draw. Because they would be embarrassed to know that the boys in grade 6 beating them up.
0: Beat them. Mm-hmm.
1: And then you're one of them now, no? I look, you know, lucky say bell ring, you know, you mean, no? So me with myself, no, you know, can still play, man. We can play for an extra 10 minutes, you know. And the boy make eager and make we go play the 10 minutes. And when me look, me see one teacher walk out. And when me look, me see some more pitney walk out. And when the principal walk out and we start play, but after a while we get uncomfortable, we decide to just run off the cricket field. The principal say, everybody into my office. Sister CGP? Yeah, man, Sister CGP. When we go into the app, I remember the first boy I go up, you know. Yeah, me know, no? Me know teacher now beat him, so we are going to get a chance. So then Wally, me say, look at you. Look at you. You supposed to be head boy. You supposed to be studying for your grade 9 achievement. And look, your parents know you did this. Go on to your class. And next brother come there and he say, look at you. Me not tell you to beat you. Go on to your class. And next one come up and say, look how you maga. If I give you one like this, you got it. Go on to your class. So when me get there now, the teacher, boy, from the cricket you have to play. And you know, I was the only person get beaten. I was the only, out of all the boys that was playing cricket, I'm the only boy got beaten. And the whole school laugh after me. And let me tell you something.
0: Oh my God.
1: Me did have up that teacher there. Me a big man, me have her up, you know.
0: Yeah?
1: Yes, man.
0: Oh God! So why she have a pig pie and meet you?
1: My luck. No, you see, my luck. Growing up, if everybody, I remember a bunch of us have this van, and the man light broke off, drop off, and broke. And you know, say my grandmother have a pay for it. And let me tell you something, man. I remember I probably was about 10 years old at the time, because my mother was still in Jamaica. And I remember my uncle beat me, my grandfather beat me. So then when my mother come now, and me come from school and see her now, so to my grandfather now is a tailor, my grandmother a dressmaker. I take all the scraps and put in my car key shoes and pad up my back, you know, and push my shirt in my pants, you know. And I hold down my head now. So yeah, my mother now, no. Why are you so scared? Something wrong? So then now, my little sister now, touch my back. Boy, if you was gonna get beaten, you wouldn't feel anything. So guess what? When my grandmother dropped, my mother. Yes, yes. So guess what? No. So when me, so time my mother did in my kitchen, I helped my grandmother cook, you know. So when my mother now pull out, I say, "What is what? How will you do?" So yeah, my grandmother no. If him tell you when, do not beat him. But if him not tell you, you can't beat him. So me now me say, look here, you know, me help Mr. Barrett van, and when me help the van in light pop off, and Miss Nelly have a PFA. And my mother just drop Mr. Broadbone and say, me not telling off a hap chuck. And she lays with the piece of broad board, you see. I remember, you know, the little board, you know, in the kitchen, you know. And she just pull it out, you know. If Neil did the night, me get here, would she ring out the board and hold me, you know. And the piece of broad board come off, you know, because she just get hungry because she know what me have. And my mother lays me. And you see the piece of board there? You know, make it stay anytime I come off him. And you know, see. And people are so cold and cruel. Anytime my mother come, them have to save up something when me do if you tell her, you know. Anytime my mother come, the broad board there for me.
0: Thank you, boy, I'm ready. Oh, God. So, brother, see this. So, with the cricket, no, you still can't play cricket like back then?
1: I don't know, you know. I'm playing cricket, but my dream, there are times, you see, When I dream that I'm playing cricket, man, and I'm playing cricket in front of the CJ Gospel Hour. One night, my dream say, no, man, me a show Pastor Martin, say me a fast bowler, you know. And all me a walk up, when me take up, I want a little teeny ball me have. And me try to bowl the ball, and the ball can't bowl. And me say, what, me no give me the right ball, no? And could I find the right ball until somebody throw a right ball? And me say, yeah, me, I go show him. And when me come, me, when me take a step, me jump out of my sleep.
0: If you test your skill, brother, you do test your skill of it, like you and Pastor Martin and guys, I'm new, I was on the phone.
1: Oh, Dashin, man. But Dashin, man, you don't think Dashin, man.
0: Henry and...
1: No, Henry not play. Henry not play cricket. Henry not play cricket. I mean, I think Dashin, man, play a little cricket, but not much. With a better Howard, no. Howard was a good cricketer.
0: Yeah, if you know for the one day, man, just go somewhere on the know, I'll be seeing.
1: But tell you what gonna happen now. Yeah. Pastor Tanisha and him are gonna play soccer against each other, you know.
0: Who?
1: Pastor Tanisha and Bishop Martin are gonna play soccer against each other.
0: For real?
1: Yeah, man, so them are gonna play scrimmage to see who can dribble with and who can score more. So I'm gonna be there now, you know. So listen now, I'm gonna make sure Kiara is set, you know. And you're here, and you're gonna hear. And this is, we are live at the Valley, and of course is Pastor Martin, versus Pastor Tanisha in this great, great soccer scrimmage. And of course, Pastor Martin is all excited. Pastor Martin is full with confidence. So he allowed Pastor Tanisha to make the first play. And Pastor Tanisha kicked off. She dribbled, she hold back, and she dribbled. Pastor Martin attempt to go at the ball and miss. Pastor Tanisha dribbled, she dribbled around Pastor Martin, and she scores. Pastor Tanisha scores.
0: She got me, man. She got me the winner.
1: And Pastor Martin got the ball now. Pastor Martin tried to drib. Pastor Tanisha slide tackles. He took away the ball and she's running. Pastor Martin is going running off the Pastor Tanisha. But she said, scores! Pastor Tanisha's won! But Bishop Martin came over to Brother CJ and said, Brother CJ, what are you talking about? I said, I'm just talking about what I see is taking place on the field. Don't blame me for what is happening on the field.
0: Rita.
1: I'm telling you, God is good. God is good.
0: All
1: right, keep it locked, my sister. God bless. I'm telling you, Cousin Ermin, big up yourself. And of course, Sister Antoinette Walker, Pastor Tanisha, Sister Marcel Jenkins. And of course, the Sister Dana Robinson. I'm telling the man. And of course, Sister Donna Thomas. Those are the only one I've seen. And I know that Sister CGP have it locked. And I think Dana Radio have it locked. I don't think anybody else have it locked. Blessing.
2: Blessing.
1: How you do?
2: Major Brother, Mrs. Red House.
1: Yeah, man. You hear me a Red House?
2: Yeah, you're just still right in the house.
1: I'm commentating on the horse.
2: Oh, boy. Anyway, brother, you keep on holding on for the house. And if you could tell me what number horse going to win me, buy him.
1: I'm telling you, Brother Samson, you're funny, man. You're funny.
2: Okay, all right. I'm here trying to get rid of my pain in my... Not pain. Enough pain is just annoying me. Last night, I woke up from 12:30. I couldn't sleep again.
1: Wow. A long time in a year, that were then 12:30.
2: Yeah.
1: That means 12:30.
2: Yeah, 12:30.
1: Yeah, man.
2: Last night. But let me tell you, 12:30 might be at your time.
1: Huh?
2: If I said 12:30, you believe it's your time.
1: You can say 12:30 in our midnight hours.
2: Yeah. Anyway, but I said, I keep it locked until I go down the season and see if they got any dog food down there.
1: Or any boiled food.
2: Boiled food, yeah.
1: All right, Brother Samson, go and pick up yourself.
2: Okay, you take care, man.
1: Tell Sister Deborah me say hi, all right?
2: Yeah, yesterday I reached 95.
1: You reached 95. Happy birthday. Yeah, happy 95th birthday, Brother Samson.
2: Yeah.
1: All right, God bless you.
2: You know, I can do the book of Genesis 6. I still have 25 more years to do.
1: All right, to God be the glory. All for me. Caller, please, all, do not hang up. Yes, sir, man. So, Pastor, you have another. So, you're going to live like Moses till 120.
2: Yeah, that's what God said. If we do it till 120.
1: All right. So, just go on, bat and bat. Go there, Brother Samson. God bless you.
2: If you look into the book of Genesis 6, verse 3, you see it?
1: Yes, man.
2: Yeah.
1: All right. God bless you now.
2: Okay, you take care, Bobby.
1: Blessing.
3: I don't know where Auntie Gloria gets you from. I'm in my bed sleeping. I don't even hear Bishop Martin.
1: Yeah.
3: And I'm still in the bed. I don't know where Auntie Gloria gets you from. Because I don't know how you remember all those things. Oh, my God. I'm here dying laughing.
1: Yeah, man. I got good memories, man.
3: Boy, you good. You good as a goal.
1: Yeah.
3: You good as a goal, I'm telling you. You remember those poems and that banana man, those things. Oh, my goodness.
1: I don't remember all of it, you know, because that's a long poem. That's one of the longest poems that we ever studied. But, you know, I remember some of it.
3: But you remember good.
1: Yes,
3: you remember,
1: man.
3: Good. And I know you always get the beaten.
1: Yeah, me always get beaten. Let me tell you something, man. Me don't know why me couldn't escape beating because me have my uncle them for beat me. Me have about four uncle who beat me. Me have my grandfather who beat me. And when my girl school teacher beat me. And when my mother come, them always complain to my mother and make me get beaten.
3: No, me always I get to beat me. No, see, I get to beat them, so never know at all.
1: Yeah, man.
3: But you good. I'll me tell you, say, you're special. To be honest, you are just a special person.
1: To God be the glory.
3: You know, the other day I was on the phone with Bishop Martin, and he said, you're from Killancolly. And I'm no, like, being penned. I
1: yes.
3: didn't know the history of it. It's a shame.
1: Yeah.
3: Yeah.
1: But at least you know Killancolly and you know Dean Penn.
3: Yeah, but I know Dean Penn. I mean, I know Killancolly where we go get the water down there, but
1: yeah.
3: I did not know how you were saying right now.
1: Mm-hmm.
3: And Bishop Martin was saying it, and I say, Dean Penn, I know, you know, but I said it was close by Killancolly.
1: Yes, man.
3: Mm-hmm. But I'm here laying down listening to you. I don't feel that hot, but I'm here.
1: Well, turn on the air condition. I turn on the heater. If you don't feel hot, you won't get warm.
3: Air condition too much. I don't turn on
1: I've got to turn on the heater because you say you don't feel that hot. But I'm just kidding, though. All the while, we always have that little terminology. Boy, I may not feel that hot. And we have a heater, yeah. Can't turn on.
3: Is that type of heat?
1: Me know, man. Me know. Me always say it too. Sometimes I say, I don't feel so hot. You know?
3: Yeah.
1: Yeah, man.
3: And when I'm here laying down listening to everything, you know.
1: To God be the glory. Great things he has done.
3: Yes. Bless up it to each and every one of the gospel family member. I'm here.
1: All right, then, cuz. God bless.
3: Bless.
1: I'm telling you. So guess what? Cousin Ermin everything locked. So God is great. You know what? I think me a played a brand new tune here. One brand new tune. First time on the airway, minister.

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And one of my cool and deadly friend is still locked. 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And one of Donna Marie Lock, she's one of my tester. 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So we're going to take it from the top one more time. The voice of Minister Devon Silver's brand new, first time on the airways.

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2: 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CJ Gospel, no afraid to mash it up. 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

dance for me. I'm telling the man, you know, sometimes, you know, you find yourself at some places, and if you tell people, it might sound like liar tell. You know that, you see. I remember I went to Madison Square Garden, but it's like my boss was big timer, and he got some courtside seat, you know, near to the courtside. And you know, my uncle get two of them, and he say, "Courtney, you don't want to go to Madison Square Garden?" I say, "Yeah, man." So we went down to Madison Square Garden. So when we sit there, Donald Trump was not too far off from where we were, you know. And there was a senator, Alpha something at the D'Amato. He was not too far off from us at the time. And I think it was the mayor, Dinkins, was there too. Whoop a big time people, like Patrick Ewing was playing for the Knicks at the time. And it's like, so there was a girl, I forget the girl, she was a model, it's not Britney Spears. But she's a famous person, you know. So she was sitting like two rows. So my uncle whispered to me, said, like she would have said, let me use Britney Spears, but it's not Britney Spears. And he said, I said, Courtney, a Britney Spears that over there, say, you know. So I'm looking all over the place. Say, my show me. So when he look and he show me, I said, Mr. She that. So hear me to my uncle, no. So same time, you know, somebody score and then nice up. Say, yeah, me no. She no look so hot like when she dip on TV and then the nice cool down. Let me tell her something. The girl give me a look. It was a pretty white girl, but she never so hot like when she dip on TV. Nah, tell her the truth. And me say, the girl give me a bad look in a Madison Square Garden. I'm telling you, man, I never forget that night. But the night the Knicks win, though. I think they were playing against this team, Washington Bullets. And there was a tall guy there at the time. What the guy the name again, man? Is Muggsy Bogues? No, it's not Muggsy Bogues. Oh my goodness, with a tall African guy the name, the first skinny African guy. Oh, I got to Google it. I don't remember his name. And can you imagine me as a little barefoot boy with a St. Mary? Find myself in a Madison Square Garden. I sit down close to those celebrities. That's why you say favor. Favor, one great thing in a man when you get favor. And I remember again going down to Madison Square Garden. It was my cousin have a daughter and she used to box. And she get great seats, you know. And I brought my son CJ Jr. I always remember. And you know my cousin lost the fight. My cousin start from round one, she not throwing no punch. And this girl keep throwing all the punch. And we like, fight, Jody, fight. And Jody would not fight. Jody does, once in a while, Jody threw a couple punch and then the girl back off. And we say, Jody just didn't follow up that night. But anyway, she lost the fight. And you know, Joe Frazier wasn't sitting too far from us, you know. And they introduced Joe Frazier. They introduced a lot of famous boxers. So sometimes you can be at some places, man, and people would shock. Why? How you get to those places? But it's just connection. It's just connection, man. I'm telling you this. I'm just sitting here and it just and just reflect back. Oh, I've gone to Madison Square Garden. Two times and I get great seat, and I've gone to Yankee Stadium about two or three times, but that's it. I never go to any other sporting events, but I used to go to the county center now when they used to, you know, sometime Hulk Hogan and those people used to come to White Plains County Center. Yeah, man, they used to have wrestling over by the county center. And you know, there's a friend of ours by the name of George. He was a security guard. And sometimes George could let us in free. I wonder if George will listen. I'm telling the man, I remember that's where I saw Millie Jackson.
at Madison, at the White Plains County Center. But then there are some famous people, you know, that we know, like the Atlantic Stars up in Greenberg. Know those guys? Well, I haven't seen them in a long time. If I pass them now, because everybody here, we know them when they did Jerry Curl. And there was a famous fighter by the name of Carly Truth Williams. He knows me well, even know me by name. And we used to bump into each other so often. Because Howard and myself used to love to go to Pat Mark late at night when we lived together. And we used to bump into Carly Truth a lot. And Carly Truth was a famous boxer, man. He ended up fighting Larry Holmes, and I believe he beat that fight. You can Google a fight with Carly Truth Williams and Larry Holmes. He beat Larry Holmes, and they gave the fight to Larry Holmes. We come in contact with some famous people. Yes, man. And just to show you, the reason why I'm naming out these people, to show you that people are people. Nobody no bigger than nobody. You know, I remember I was in a building working cable, and Al Roker asked me for the super. And I say, I don't know, you know. But then the super passed. So he was passing by again, and Al Roker said, you didn't see the super? And I said, he just passed, you know. And then I turn around and say, oh, you work on Channel 7? He said, no, Channel 4. I tell him, man, I meet him. And come in contact with a lot of people who people know them. But when you meet those people, it's like nothing. It don't give you more money in your pocket. You know, it don't fool your belly. But it's always good to know for your people that are famous, though. I'm telling you, man, God is great. God is great. So, let me play this one. Let me see for this one, you know.

No, man, something no wrong with the speed there. I take the speed. I don't know what happened to the speed. The speed no right at all. I'm telling you, God is great all the time, all the time. It's the CJ Gospel Hour Family Movements. I said, we're moving all up. We're moving all up. I said, we're going to higher heights and deeper depths. Higher heights and deeper depths. And let me see if I see him speed it again.

0: Blessing, blessing.
1: Blessings, minister.
0: How you doing, Sister Gloria?
1: Me, I listen to you when you start, you know. So, nothing, so me not listen, but me have some little business I take care of over the phone.
0: Yes, man.
1: Me your sister GPT, yes, sir?
0: CGP.
1: Me your sister Donna Radio. Me your
0: Cousin Herman.
1: Cousin Herman. So, nothing, so me... Me a cousin Herman in the same position, but me should take care of little things.
0: You don't feel, you don't feel so hot at all. You don't feel so hot. You don't have to turn on the heater.
1: No, true. Me not take care of this year.
0: Yeah, man.
1: Me feel hotter than yesterday, man. But me a take care of some business. But me a listen, me a listen, me a listen. Blessings, me. That's my family. I'm here. You had a half a take time when we smash at something. So,
0: yeah, man.
1: Not now. So, me a listen.
0: Jalissa. All right. Yeah, man.
1: And you say Sister Marcel?
0: Yeah, man. Sister Marcel, I listen, man. And California.
1: You don't keep up with birthday after years, you know.
0: Yeah, man. But you born July, too?
1: Not July, me born June. Me and Sister Marcel.
0: Okay.
1: But you were so busy going to Florida, so I didn't bother you.
0: Okay.
1: But we have to go celebrate it later. June, me born. Sister Marcel born in the same, about the 28th or something, I think she born.
0: Oh, Sister Marcel.
1: So you have to give us a late celebration.
0: All right. Sister Marcel, put in the date where you're born. For me, I think so that means this Sunday is Marcel's birthday.
1: Yes, this month is June. But I'm not the first and fair about the 20 something, but we always celebrate together.
0: But a long
1: I
0: time.
1: I told our bishop the other day, so he sung for me.
0: Oh, that's good, man. Tell Bishop, so when he must sing, you see.
1: We're going to get a late one from with daddy.
0: You know, between me and you, now, you see. May I tell you something now, between me and you? Tell Bishop. He's a very good singer, but stop tremble the voice. When you tremble the voice, it have people we can't sing. Use it as a way if you get where I'm coming home.
1: You're too bad.
0: I'm coming home. Tell Bishop to sing. I'm coming home. I'm coming home. Tell Bishop not tremble the voice. When you tremble the voice, like say, you know, tremble the voice is like for people we can't sing and they might try to get away. But Bishop can't sing good. So if you stop tremble the voice when they might sing, but happy birthday to you. Happy birthday to you. Don't tremble the voice. Don't tremble the voice, Bishop.
1: You're too mad. You put food in the stomach before me can do them a big laugh in here.
0: Tell Bishop when he must sing the tremble device. Can't sing good. You know, what Bishop say? Happy birthday to you. Happy birthday to you. Happy birthday, Sister Gloria. Happy birthday to you. Your Bishop, no. Happy birthday to you. Happy birthday to
1: anyway,
0: you.
1: You have the full attention. Let me get something put down the bottom there.
0: Yeah,
1: the
0: man.
1: Walk and then full attention, because I would have to go on the road, but I second it over the phone. So.
0: All right, then.
1: But I am listening.
0: All right. God bless you now.
1: All right. Blessing.
0: Yeah, man. I'm telling you. I wonder why Bishop Trimble voice would then sing all the time. And he has a natural voice, can sing, man. Because when I say Auntie Donna in the place and it a bother them, you say me turn up loud. If you never say Auntie Donna in the place and it a bother them, Auntie Donna in the place and it a bother them. Him never say that. Him turn up loud. Auntie Donna in the place and it a bother them. Trust me, him did turn up loud, but I tell you the truth. I'm telling you, God is great, but true Bishop, now listen, we can't talk, you know. Me now listen. God is great. I mean, no, say Dana Radio, now listen. Dana Radio, now listen. I'm telling you, man, God is great. God is great. It's the CJ Gospel of Family Movement. Today is one of them days when I feel like get trouble. I feel like giving trouble.
2: Oh Lord, I everything.
0: Our sister Mercer Jenkins' birthday is June the 3rd. All right, let me take it from the top one more time. Brand new.

0: possibly rewind and come again?
1: I'm telling you, I gotta take it from the top one more time, Sister CGP. I gotta take it from the top one more time. Big tune, the voice of Minister Devon Silvers. And I tell you, he will be at the big birthday celebration, you know, Sunday, July the 26th. Sunday, July the 26th, I'm looking forward to see my friends, family, neighbor, stranger, everybody come and support. It's gonna be a great one. And it's a worthy cause, man. Come out and, you know, just have a good time, because it's like a one day vacation, you know. And I tell her, it will leave you with a lifetime of memories. I'm telling you, man. A long time I've been here from Dry Foot. So we're Dry Foot.

0: Blessing, blessing.
1: Blessing, brother CJ.
0: Blessing to you, brother Goody.
1: Yes, sir.
0: How you doing?
1: All right. They are listening to you.
0: Yes, man. You sound just all right, sir. So.
1: Yeah.
0: And you get Uncle Mac. You're supposed to be excited more than that, brother Goody.
1: So Uncle Mac, man, my brother go Uncle Mac already, you know.
0: Long so your brother, time, so you broke him in night to our night long time together.
1: Oh Lord, I him first.
0: Oh Lord of mercy, so the tone of Uncle Mac.
1: I him cast me for a good day.
0: Wow.
1: Yeah, man. Yes.
0: To God.
1: Then come up, so I need to be here probably a while before I go back down.
0: Yeah, man. So I'm going to go there for your birthday, too. Hello?
1: Yeah, he'll be here, but he could make it.
0: Yeah, man. I'm looking forward to see him there, man. I'm looking forward to see Goody upstairs, Goody downstairs, Goody crossway, Goody sideway, Goody backway, all the Goody them.
1: All of them.
0: Yeah, man. Goody up the block, Goody down the block.
1: Them they're everywhere, man. We all have to come to that birthday party.
0: Yes, man.
1: And I just hoping that everybody will try their best and come.
0: Yes,
1: you know?
0: Man.
1: I'm coming there. Maybe today or tomorrow I come to pick up my tickets I have already ordered.
0: That's good, man. That will make me feel good. The more I pick up on the ticket, the more they make me feel good, you know.
1: Yeah, as we go.
0: Yeah, man. The more ticket what? Pick up, the more me feel
1: one
0: good.
1: One day me say me not feel good, you know, and then I tell me to rub up myself with beer rum or alcohol.
0: Uh-huh. Mm. But you always, but oh, you are good and you don't feel good.
1: Yeah, man, sometimes you don't feel good too.
0: No, man, good, you feel good all the time.
1: The whole sister good, you don't feel good.
0: Yeah. Yeah, one song say, you're good in the morning.
1: You know, talk to me.
0: Yeah, brother, good enough. Mm. Sister good enough, feel good neither.
1: Doctor, tell her enough, he talk.
0: Uh-oh.
1: His voice gone.
0: Okay, so the doctor tell her to rest the voice.
1: Yeah, we have to rest it. Don't say nothing. Can't talk. There's nothing.
0: So how long she have to do that for?
1: They said by 2 to 3 weeks we come back. But anyway, she will be going to a speech. What do you call it, you know? Speech therapy.
0: You know, say, one time they say 3 people, right? Jamaican. Then drop off at this place and puncture their lungs.
1: Yeah.
0: So them say in order to get better they can't talk. So one man go say, "Oh, he mean me not talk, him dead." The next one say, like him that say, me tell him not to talk. Him dead.
1: Too.
0: The other one. If fool then no you say the name for talk, he may not dead.
1: I'll treat him
0: dead.
1: That's right.
0: I'm telling you, man. But God is good, yeah, brother Goody. God is good all the time, man.
1: That's right.
0: You know, sister Goody, listen to the music and rock, but eating don't affect her though.
1: No, nothing.
0: So, Sister Goody?
1: Only this voice, this speech, you know.
0: Yeah, just go and eat some good food. It's like she had a strip throat, right? And it become messed up,
1: no.
0: Right?
1: No. Mm-mm.
0: Yeah?
1: Mm-mm.
0: Wow. So, Sister Goody, we're going to keep you in prayer.
1: Yeah.
0: Yes, man. And everything going to be all right.
1: Yeah, man. Everything will be all right. Good. Mm-hmm.
0: Everything going on.
1: So we are listening. I'm listening from morning, running back, taking care of my little plants then.
0: Yes, man.
1: My speaker running with me.
0: Yeah, man, and it's a poof. Yeah, get the poof out of it too.
1: Yeah, that's right.
0: I'm telling you, man.
1: Yes.
0: Yeah, man.
1: So I'm locked.
0: All right, keep it locked, brother Goody.
1: And my brother here listening. Him listening to you, no?
0: Yeah, man. And I'm hoping not just on there listening, but enjoy it, no? Because sometimes some people cook and give and you eat, but you know, enjoy it. And sometimes some people cook and give and you heat and you want to lick your finger them.
1: Yeah, him said you're good, you know. Him said you're good. You remember so much things.
0: Yes, man, I tell you, I was blessed with good memories, man.
1: Yeah.
0: Yeah, man. So God is great, brother Goody. So it's always a pleasure, man. Always a pleasure.
1: Yes.
0: Yes, man.
1: Right.
0: All right, God is good. So we are big up.
1: I'm locked.
0: All right, yeah, man. We are big up to the Goody brother, them. Yeah, man.
1: Good. All right, good, good.
0: Blessing. I'm telling you, God is great all the time. All the time. So me big up to brother Goody and his brother, man, who is here for a little while from Georgia. And I tell him, man, I'm glad to know that he's listening to the program, man, and enjoying it. I'm telling you, one more time.

0: I want to say big up to Anne Marie and Golden Ring Jamaican Restaurant. 4342 White Plains Road. And of course, Golden Ring is a sponsor of the CJ Gospel Hour. And she will be a sponsor. They will be a sponsor for the dinner banquet. But God turned it around. Turned it on, yeah, blessed me. So who could it be? I'll remember to check them out. You'll get the pumpkin mix up there. And Ungo Sister Eunice, I get the pumpkin. Them have a pumpkin mix up a Golden Ring. Blessing, blessing.
1: So you sell 4 tickets today?
0: Yeah. How much, Sister CGP?
1: So how much brother go there pick up?
0: Me no know. I must say 2 him say, and Sister CGP 1.
1: So him brother now go there?
0: Him and him brother.
1: Oh, him and the brother. Okay, me can't wait to meet you.
0: Yes, man. I don't know.
1: Yeah.
0: I don't know if Sister Goody is going to be able to come out by then. I don't know.
1: We can... The daughter might be able to.
0: Oh, Claudette Gooda might be there. So me can come up on tree then. So it look like a tree.
1: Maybe the niece.
0: Maybe the niece.
1: It was the niece that was there Sunday, you know.
0: Oh, it was the niece. Niece.
1: Yeah, that's Sister Goody niece.
0: Goody niece. I tell you, man. But she a goody, you know. She a goody. Goody niece.
1: Yes,
0: man.
1: You know, she resembles Sister Goody.
0: Yes, she resembles Sister Goody, man.
1: Yeah, she's very nice.
0: Yeah, very nice lady.
1: Yeah, she's very nice. She's a good sport.
0: Yeah, man. She talk to you, Dana Rader?
1: Yeah, man, she talk to me nice. Because she will tell me to go and then muggle. We say, no, I'm in a muggle with discount. Yeah. Yeah. Yeah. But she's a very nice person.
0: Yeah, man.
1: And she's very cool to hang out with.
0: All right.
1: I'm a can't wait for me, Brother Goody. Brother CJ, you never sometimes when me talk done.
0: No, me not really. Sometimes, me have to say, all right, me make sure. I just have to be careful how I answer.
1: When me talk, I meet up, man. You're good, you know.
0: Yes, man.
1: Me talk how me see it, and me talk how me feel. You understand me?
0: Yes, man.
1: I only speak the truth.
0: Mm-hmm.
1: Yeah. Yeah, I'm only talk truth, you know. Truth is. That
0: it's just like.
1: Offense, but
0: I remember one time, you know, we have a friend that we call him Papi. So we were doing cable, but we're doing the construction side of the cable. So we have to wire out the building. So everybody, so the super was there with us, but the building stink. We call it the stinking building. So everybody, I look at each other and I say nothing. And Papi just come there and Papi say, well, we have to work in this stinking building here. Oh, my God.
1: He's not telling you on the street.
0: He's talking truth. And, you know, there was, I remember, you know, somebody smell moly back then. You know, they say, a person smell moly. And everybody attack, you know, and crowd gather up on the bridge and say, look here, man, you smell moly. You need to go beard. And you know what bother me? The man said, look here, everybody a chat you, all your friend quoting a chat you too. Me said, Jesus, my God.
1: But CJ, you know what I don't like? When you're there on the ear, especially when you talk, I hear your phone ring. I never say something we don't like.
0: Yeah,
1: when
0: man,
1: you
0: true, man.
1: I hear phone a ring. I don't like it.
0: Me know, man. Like, you know, sometimes
1: a
0: phone
1: like
0: ring.
1: I don't like it, man. That thing bother me be. Especially if you talk constructive and productive, yeah. And your phone a ring, like, why the phone always a ring when you talk?
0: I know, so you set up, you know, I saw the thing set up, you know, you're there on the phone. Hold on a second. You're there on the phone.
1: I just start talking, you hear phone a ring.
0: And yeah, man. That means that people never call me more often, so then we catch me when the phone now ring.
1: Call the radio, man. As you start talking, you're sure.
0: And you know, hey, Dana Radio.
1: You know, brother, goody, brother.
0: Yeah, man. Yeah. Me almost called you yesterday, you know, because I have my socks on. Because you know, when me in the house, me walk around in my house in a socks. Me no walk around barefoot, you know. Because my feet say, when me bunks me toe in the socks, it no hurt as much. I don't know if you do that, too. But me walk around in my house in my socks. So.
1: Me have my old slippers. Me just not like things for my foot bottom.
0: Yeah. So I attempt to go down to the car. And when I was walking down there, the slippers had dropped off of my foot. So me not go call you, but somebody has called me. Come here, said Donna. Oh, you. No, no, no. Same time you call Pastor Tanisha. You call Pastor Tanisha yesterday, right?
1: Yes.
0: Yes, same time as me. Take up the phone to call you, so me hear you with Pastor Tanisha. I say, all right, now I'm going to call you. Because I want to know how comes your foot don't drop out of it. I say, Ivy, oh, Donna, where the foot not drop out? He said, Donna, where the wall down or toe or something like that.
1: No, I'm not hold it down. It just used to. And you have to wear the cotton socks. You can't wear the thin one. Then you have to know which one you wear if then we slide out.
0: Oh.
1: Yeah, I only wear the cotton socks then.
0: You have to go show me.
1: You can't wear any type. Because you wear walk on your slide. So you have to wear the cotton one. Then.
0: You get the cotton socks from Amazon?
1: The cotton socks, then keep your feet cool.
0: All right. Let me ask you if you do, you see. I'm going to sell you the money. You order a pair for me and sell and then let me know and I sell you so me can know
1: cotton
0: what it
1: socks.
0: Is like. Cotton socks.
1: That's it, yeah, cotton socks.
0: Me have...
1: Yeah, man, you only for cotton socks, man. The Nike socks, them, the little Nike socks, them, where we are cotton socks, them, you know?
0: Cotton socks, them, yeah.
1: Yes, because when you see now your sneakers, the little Nike socks, them are cotton socks.
0: Wow.
1: Yes, you have them, are the cotton.
0: But it just can't work in ice slippers, so me do.
1: Because you're not used to it.
0: Yeah, man. So I rather the slippers when I put the little part between my toe. That kind of slipper.
1: Yeah, but if you're not used to it, your foot will slide out.
0: But me see you wear that slippers.
1: Really used to it.
0: Me see you push your toe between the thing, the inner slipper, inner socks. You cut the socks?
1: No, we just push it through it.
0: My
1: can't
0: God.
1: Me have one. I years, me I do this, you know.
0: Me know, man, but me can't do it
1: I
0: at mean, all.
1: Years, people used to look for me weird when I have it on. And when me look now, everybody in a hit.
0: Everybody in a hit now. Why me think, anybody
1: I
0: tell
1: remember,
0: me?
1: Remember, I come out one week. I think I did Sister Ben's stepson. I was walking, and Sister Primrose see me in the slipper, and I saw Sister Primrose start laugh. I know it's a threat.
0: Yeah, no.
1: Years me I do this, man. Years.
0: A true man. Me think you originate that style.
1: Yes, man. A years me I do this. I know everybody in a hit.
0: Wow.
1: You hold me go here, everybody.
0: May I tell you?
1: But I will call you back. And Sister Goody feel good. Play one nice song with Sister Goody, love man. Play one nice song with you always get up on the dance floor.
0: All right. No problem.
1: Thanks. All bye-bye. Right. Bye-bye.

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I'm telling you, I'm telling you, I'm telling you. Catch the mix. 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

0: to push all the way, man. I tell you, the voice of the flame. I tell you, one more time from the top, is the CJ Gospel, our family movements. I said, when music nice, we have to play them twice, because it happened to be the people's choice. And it nicer than curry goat with white rice. Nice like any carrot juice with ice. And who not think so? Them sound like a mice, because this happened to be the people's choice. I'm telling you, I got to take it from the top one more time. I wonder if Sister Baller up there in Connecticut is still locked with me. I wonder if Mama Maxine Alyssa. I wonder if Pastor Tanisha, my daughter, is locked with me. I don't know if Connecticut locked, you know. I don't think Sister Joan listen anymore. I don't think Banquet Joan listen anymore. I don't think Vibes Joan listen anymore. A lot of people, that they're not listening at all. I guess I bore them to death, you know. But I tell you what, I just keep on talking. Sister Clark, not even Sister Clark, I listen, because Sister Clark, I said, Brother CJ, too boring. I'm telling you, I don't think Sister Clark, I listen. I don't think Jackie, I listen. One more time.
1: Like you were stuck in one spot.

Pastor Sister Sherwin Robinson, big up yourself. I say, I know daddy sometime, you know, Sister CGP. But when you listen to the CJ Gospel Hour, it make work light. When the waves around me rise. All when daddy know in a good mood, it make things easier. Yeah. When the billows do roll, no, I'm not afraid. And when you look what little cook goated soup for daddy, it nice because you listen and I work and I cook. When you listen to the CJ Gospel, it make work light.

said the voice of Da Flame, and speaking of Da Flame, she's supposed to be at Elder Fergie concert on the 11th. I'm telling you, man.

0: Blessing, blessing.
1: Blessing, blessing, Minister CJ, Dr. Ivy, and CJ Gaspar Family Movement. I'm going to get a galang, sir. I'm going to get a galang, sir.
0: I tell you the same thing for sweet, what now, sir?
1: Well, you're galang good. You're galang good. You're galang good. You're galang good. You're galang good.
0: All right, I'm telling the man, we are warm up for the pre-Valentine Day banquet down in Florida, you know?
1: You can say it again, say it again. Me the funny road, you know, me the funny road.
0: All right, so you go and enjoy the road then. Go and enjoy the music
1: come,
0: on the road.
1: Me case come, me case come back again, me gone.
0: Ah, God bless you, Sister Clark.

0: the music you listen to. And me, I tell you, I yes, so nice.
1: I tell you, please wrap me in your warm and tender arms. I'm telling the man, God is great all the time. And who don't see that blind, just want to remind you that comes Sunday, July the 26th. Sunday, July the 26th. Yes, man, I will be having my annual birthday celebration at Eastwood Manor, you know, 3371 East Chester Road. And remember now, one ticket gone. So I'm just inviting you all to support. Sometimes, you know, it always comes down to where the gut wrenching, but there are a lot of people that tell me that they're coming. But you love when the ticket them, you love when the tickets they are moving, man. And I know there are a lot of function around and people gotta take it one at a time, but it's tough, because I remember even a few weeks ago somebody was having a banquet and they said, boy, CJ, the ticket now move. And I said, don't worry yourself, welcome to the heartache club. And I tell you, man, but I wonder if I can escape the RTA club, man. I wonder if, like, 2 weeks before the banquet, I can see a lot of tickets sale, so I don't have to go through all that RTA, all that stress. I'm telling you, man. But God is great. God is great. Once again, the number to reach us, it is 718-715-4668. 718-715-4668. God is great. One more time.

0: Blessing, blessing, blessing.
1: Blessing to Brother CJ, Sister Agnes, CJ, grasp for all his happiness. Brother CJ, I am enjoying these songs very much. So continue on the tune, all right?
0: To God be the glory. To yes. God be the glory. Great.
1: And always remember to look up all the time, all right?
0: Yes, man.
1: All right. God bless America. Come again with that song.
0: All right. What a mighty Please. God we serve. Yes, man.
1: I love that song. I love it.
0: All right.
1: Yes.
0: God bless. God bless. Sister Olive the Dancer. One more time from the top. The voice of Minister Devon Silvers.

0: wind
1: I'm coming, again. Now, I tell you, I gotta take this one from the Tampa. Sometimes you're sitting and you listen to some song, man, and you take it for granted. But I tell you, you listen to the words and the song. Listen to the words of this song carefully. The voice of Minister Devon Silvers. I'm telling you, man. I said this song will happen. It'll happen. I tell you, it is happening, man. I said, Miss Antigua, over there in Antigua, I don't know if you're locked with us.
2: But what are you finding?
1: But Miss Antigua said, Brother CJ, I'm always locked with you, man.
2: Can we just love one another?
1: I want to big up to all the silent listeners.

0: Blessing.
1: Blessing, Minister CJ and Dr. Ivy and CJ got our family movement. I want to make you play them the music, they say, Papa Jesus.
0: I tell you,
1: music. You look like you're gone down at the rumba box. You look like you're gone way down at bottom.
0: I'm telling you, man, because guess what? Music is my name. Selecting is my game. I'm not ashamed that one day I'm going to be in the Musical Hall of Fame. Because if you hit Brother CJ Bones, you feel pain. Guess
1: amen.
0: What? Blood run through every vein.
1: Amen. No, topic today.
0: I don't know. You know, I just let it play out. You know, we just gonna just roll some music. Cause I tell you what, Friday me talk all day. I mean, do I
1: really? Not tell me where you do pass. That was the pass. Every day you fit chat. Every day you fit chat, but we know which part we stand.
0: Yeah, man. Sometimes you just feel like you know maybe the energy that they never talk. So maybe you have to tell me about a topic. Maybe you have a question, something you have a concern would like to talk about. You can't throw it out there.
1: Then tell me one topic, no man. Give me one topic, mommy. I want me to give you no.
0: Give me one topic, man.
1: All right. If you're married and your husband get in an accident and his hand chop up, you that left him.
0: And if your wife gets an accent, both hands chop off?
1: One hand
0: if you would have left them. Well, please. You know what happened? I wouldn't left my wife for that.
1: Ah, 1 foot gone.
0: I wouldn't left her for that.
1: Me not left neither. Me not left. Me at all be better for worse in sickness and in health. Me not go nowhere.
0: Yes,
1: no
0: ma'am.
1: Nowhere me not go.
0: But there are some people that walk away from people. If you're not healthy... I tell you, man, 6 o'clock, the Bible says,
1: man.
0: The poor, the family, your own family despise you. So, can you imagine, stranger? So, you see, when you're poor, when you're in a situation where in Jamaica, then call you handicap?
1: Yes.
0: You know, in America, they say you're disabled. I tell a man, if you find yourself handicapped, Sister Clark, you're in a terrible spot. But you know what? Nobody know what tomorrow brings. That's why I tell people to eat the best and wear the best and just love God the best. Love yourself, love your family, and love friends. And I believe that's the American dream. You know what? Because, you know, Sister Clark, life is good, you know. Because, look here, you think it's going to be gooder than the other night, last week, Sunday night, down in Florida there. Life good, you know. Me, I tell you, man, life good.
1: Man.
0: Yeah, man. I tell you, man, I didn't get a chance to call Jackie to tell her thanks yet. But true, me know her timing. But

0: One of them, I'm going to call
1: yes,
0: her.
1: Yes, sir. She they are listening to you.
0: Oh, she'll listen. Okay.
1: Me make she talk to you. Because yeah, full, we have to talk to you every day because you're part of the family.
0: Yes, man.
1: All right. Me make you talk to her now.
0: All right. God is good.
1: This blessings.
0: A blessing to you, man.
1: Man, we haven't talked since you leave.
0: A true man, but me I tell you,
1: the banquet at the talk at the town, you know, man.
0: Wow.
1: Me tell you, say, them really have not made that done. I go to work and all the charges. I said to me, you see it? You never invite me. I said, but me invite and you tell me, say, the ticket too expensive. You go enjoy yourself.
0: Yeah,
1: show clip all over the floor. Everybody what? Getting jealous.
0: Hold on, Jackie.
1: This
0: could you, Jackie?
1: Me say, listen, remember, you know, I have 5 people. Me have nothing to bring with me.
0: Back
1: I'm
0: up.
1: I'm telling you, man.
0: Jackie.
1: The next one now going to be nothing good.
0: Back up a little bit, Jackie. Back up a little bit. Tell me, say, a charge nurse.
1: Yes.
0: Say, $80 too much your banquet?
1: Yes, me carry to him now. And he take a picture and say, my show is worth. And then me go up and say, well, I'm time I run out now. No money too expensive. So me say, Tuesday, me see it? You see all those people who make the sacrifice, them enjoy themselves and be blessed.
0: And
1: see, you know, you feel jealous. Lord. Every evening, I go in and say, you see, you have your function, and I never did it. I said, because you're too cheap. You can't spend $80 upon yourself.
0: My goodness. Yes. You see, when you're so cheap in a jacket, and when you work and retire, if they're going to have the money and do what they want to do with it.
1: Tell me about it. Yes. But he said, you aim to me now. You know, keep me informed now, because the next one now miss me. So the amount of clips we are going around, and everybody has said, when is the next one? Me think we have to keep it back at the same hall, because this time like the hall will go full.
0: All right, no problem. we got it locked there, man. Right there. Keep it right there. Because me like everything there on the main right there.
1: Yes.
0: Yes, man.
1: Everybody talk at the tour. Everybody talk about the banquet, man. Everybody talk about it. Cause not like that. Not just Central Florida. I can't tell you that. You see,
0: you see
1: them go up go sing, and that them used to, you know, them keep a banquet at the church, and the church people them go up go sing.
0: This one sing
1: and that one sing, and then play the band and the drum and whatever, and then jump up and say goodbye.
0: Oh, no, man. Banquet. I like what we have in Florida. That's banquet. And tell you what happened. If the next one, I know people, we're going to have more time because everybody going to come out a little earlier. And,
1: yes.
0: And then they are going to have Ivy with me. So, them
1: yes.
0: are going to say something.
1: Yeah, man.
0: Because me did want to interact, you know. There are some things, you know, when me did want to do, you know. But tell you the honest truth, you see. Me by myself, when me leave away from the turntable, it would have been a little bit awkward. And it's my first time. And I said, don't push things. Feel it out
1: yes.
0: to people first. So,
1: yes.
0: the next one, man.
1: Yes.
0: We are going to more engage with the audience because Sister Ivy are going to go out there and talk to people and dance with people. And trust me, we are going to have more fun.
1: Yes, man. Yeah, man. Yes, man. Then this time, I make sure so I put money, it says 6 o'clock.
0: Yes, yes,
1: because
0: 6 o'clock.
1: Because people don't know time. So when you tell them 6, then we show up by 7.
0: Yes,
1: so we
0: man.
1: Start early on time, yes.
0: Yeah, man, we just want to start early. We want to have at least, say, we getting out of there at 11 o'clock. And say, we can start at even if we did start at 8 o'clock, we'd get enough time. You don't say after 9 we start.
1: We start late. We really start late.
0: Yeah, man.
1: So me fear, you know, walk up and look
0: to
1: them. I say, one of them run back. I don't know, used to it. So, you know, I consider that we did great.
0: Yes, you did great.
1: This is new to them.
0: Mm-hmm.
1: New to them. They never done that before. So, you know, me have them on the shoulder. So I was talking to Pastor yesterday, and Pastor big you up, man.
0: Wow.
1: And he said, company radio there.
0: Yeah,
1: and Fitzroy talk to you.
0: Yes.
1: Yeah, man. And she said, we learn from a mistake, so next one will be better.
0: Tell you what, yes. My friend Kiroy, the one that I introduced you to there,
1: mm-hmm.
0: him him say, boy, you know, if you have something like this every 3 months, and I said, no, 3 months, two. No, we already have something for February. He must say, boy, I think you guys should have something like in about October. I said, don't worry yourself, but we wait for February.
1: That's what I tell you, brother CJ, not like that, no wrong yourself.
0: Yeah, man.
1: And you would have full more, because some people from this church where Cherry used to go, they wanted to come, but the pastor planned a beach trip on that same day.
0: Okay.
1: So I'm telling you, next year, man, next year it's done. It's over next year.
0: Yeah, man, next year it'll go turn up, Lord. So what you do now, you say, keep spreading the word and give them the date, the first Sunday. And, you know, I got to look at my... I still didn't check my calendar yet. But yeah, me and my head the first Sunday. Early. Yeah, man, we're going to start it out and I want you to put it on and we're going to get it and save it and show it out there on Facebook. So hold the date. Yeah, man. So within the next week, we're going to have a hold the date thing here, Sister J.
1: Okay.
0: Yeah, man, and you guys were kind.
1: Give me the date early so we can start out early.
0: Yeah, man, and I want to tell you, man, you, Sister Clark, Tony, they still have good people left in this world, and a pastor and her husband. Trust me, me like the vibes. Me tell you, say, you see, if I move nobody down there, if I move anybody down there, and I know that I'm going to be there for an extra couple hours on the Sunday, maybe me not go carrying a suit, but me carry one nice shirt and pants where me can just... Me and the boys them can just come sit down for an hour or two with them. Yes, man.
1: You should have been there yesterday, you know, you should decorate the run at the back of the church so they would do the food.
0: Yes.
1: And set up the tables and all the men were sitting back there and she served them like fine dining with them knife and fork and them food and carrot juice. That's what she did for all the men yesterday.
0: Me did like the carrot juice, and who make the carrot juice? As she make it?
1: Man, in budget, but on her fingers, man. Kids, food, yes, man.
0: When me look around the table, I see everything. We say, boy, me now go have no time for eat. But you know, me want, I want some of that carrot juice. I'm a favorite juice.
1: Carrot juice.
0: Yes, man. And,
1: yesterday was good, man. All the men, them just sitting and they serve them, you know, fine dining.
0: Mm-hmm. So you was there?
1: Yes, I was there, but we have to sit in the church because it wasn't our time. It was just for the men for Father's Day.
0: All right. So I hope the men then take a chapter out of the book and do it back to you. Them not even if you put it there, so you know, then can go somewhere else with it.
1: Yes,
0: man.
1: Yeah, man, it's good. So God bless and we'll keep in touch.
0: Yes, man, definitely.
1: And give
0: man.
1: Sister Ivy my love. We are family.
0: Amen, Sister J.
1: Okay, God bless you.
0: God bless you now. I'm telling you, man, God is great.
1: All right, my darling, God bless. And give me music. And give me topic.
0: All right, music and talk.
1: You know, hold it. Give me gone.
0: All right, music and talk. I'm telling you, God is great. God is great. I want to say one time for once upon a time when Piggy was a swine and jump over wall and break him. Miss Valentine was just in time with a back left healing aisle. I wonder if only in a food district we know them something there.
2: The wicked are fighting every day.
0: Me know everybody know about Humpty Dumpty sat up on the wall. I wonder if anybody when they used to go to school, man.
2: But I know
0: that I used to love this little song that we used to sing.

Green buckle should accidentally fall. Nine green buckle standing on the wall. Nine green buckle standing on the wall. And a had a green buckle should accidentally. You know, I tell man, we used to love those things. And when teacher, like on a Friday, they used to say like, if I say, O'Grady say, you do it. You say, O'Grady say, stand, you stand. And then teacher would say, stand. And half of the class stand. And then you sit there, you know. And then it come down to the last three, the last four. And you know, I never win that thing. Me always go on good, you know. And then sometime, and at one point, you know, if they say sit, and you just make a shake, they take you out of it. It used to be fun back then, man. I tell you, we were so loving back then in school, man. Even when we fight. When we fight, we want to be... Sometimes we fight and we not talk to each other, you know. But I tell you what, my parents, my grandmother would go to the river to wash, and the next boy that we're not talking, his mother is at the river. And his mother and my grandmother, they are good friends. But back then, it seemed like say, most of the people they raised with their grandkids. Only few, they were more, I would believe that in my district, 50% of the kids grow with grandparents. Yes, so most of us, you know, like me, Howard, grandmother, you know, I just, what, most of my friends, them man, a grandmother they grow with, and grandfather. And I tell them, man, when your grandmother, they are river, and we have to walk with the clothes by our head, you know, and when we go to river, and now we see each other, we have to talk. Because granny will say, wow, we don't talk, what happened? So then we got to explain that we got in a fight. And let me tell you something. You see that wet rag there? Or that wet clothes there? I don't know if anybody ever get liquid wet clothes, you know. If them ever wash it and you do something, you know. And then draw the wet clothes and lace it over your back. But let me tell you something. You still lick. I'm telling you.

I say blessing to Evangelist Martin. You know, there are some things weird, man. When your glass foggy, you know, it uncomfortable. And when rice get away on the floor in the kitchen, and you have to walk on the rice grain. We don't need to, and I hate to walk on sugar grain. Oh, yeah. That is so uncomfortable. Hey. My heart is filled. I said, Sister Janet, my tall sister. So all you weak, you better stay away. I said, it's the musical vibes that keeping us alive. God bless, no one can curse. Can we not be like Bonnie and Clyde and find it difficult to stay alive? In my life, more time people walk, more time people drive. You know who I haven't seen in a long time? Sister Mercel Jenkins. From the west unto the east. I was going to say I didn't see Donna Marie in a long time, but I saw her checked in earlier. Sister Baller up there in Connecticut is locked with me, Sister Baller. I just don't think Miss Antigua is locked.

Catch the mix. 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Guess what I feel like I would eat now? Guess what I feel like I would eat? Or I could say drink. I feel like I could drink some beef soup. Some nice, rich beef soup, you see? Sometime my landlord, Miss Gardner, makes some good beef soup. Sometime the door locking up, and when me look at the beef soup come up, Lord of mercy. I know they're not listed, but I wish you could end up make some now. On the of sea. I will love to make goated soup. She loves to make seafood soup. Of she no mind make chicken soup. Whole food soup. Just to guide you. But you see, two soup will be one she will make. You see, the beef soup, she said, too much red meat for you. Too much red meat. But a long time she don't make none. Me think say she going to make me some, you know. I think say she going to make me some. But me not think we have no beef in our fridge, so me not get it today. But me go get it one day. One day I'm going to get it from Sister Ivy.

But my favorite soup, you know, you see the gungo pea soup first, then red pea soup. Now God walks in the storm. Then you can link all the other good soup them together. But my favorite is gungo pea soup. 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You see, like goated soup now and seafood soup are something that one feed us make and drink today and it done. But you see, like all the goated cow foot soup now, me can go drink y'all for 3 days, it can stay in the fridge.

0: could you possibly rewind and come again?
1: And come again. I'm telling you. The voice of Minister Devon Silvers. I tell you, man, one of them humble little brethren. And I tell you, say, them man, them have some good tune, you know, but, you know, as I tell you, them a go broke way. I think this year of the year, where I go broke way, you know. Him a go broke way this year. Can't stop him. Not even water. Him a go hot like 10,000 fireside. 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I'm telling the man there, because sometimes, you know, it's nice to get some fresh vice from the scene, you know. Yes, man. And I'm telling you, so the vice of Minister Devon Silvers, and him have some tune, man, and him have a couple more tune that come out. And you see when them tune they come out, it a go take him over the top. It a go take him over the top. Call them tune, they're nice. One more time. I know if Miss Manchester was listening, she would have loved this one. Yes. If Blackie Mother was listening, she would have loved this one. You and me. And if my cool and deadly friend was listening, she would have loved this one.

0: Blessing, blessing.
1: Blessing, blessing, Brother CJ. And blessing to Sister Ivy and the children and the gospel movement near and far. Blessing. Mm-hmm. I like this guy singing, Brother CJ.
0: Yes, man.
1: Especially that song he sing about the broken truck on the highway.
0: Yes, yes, man. I
1: that
0: tell you, man.
1: That is my testimony.
0: Amen to that.
1: And
0: you
1: I
0: see?
1: Tell you, Brother CJ, just do what you have to do.
0: Yes,
1: just
0: man.
1: Follow the Spirit lead you.
0: Yes,
1: you
0: man.
1: Can never be wrong.
0: Amen.
1: Just keep doing what put in your mind.
0: Yes, man.
1: By the Holy Spirit, and everything will come out right.
0: Amen.
1: God bless.
0: God bless, Sister Wright. You can't wrong, man. God bless you, man. God bless. I'm telling you, God is great all the time. 718-715-4668. 718-715-4668. And guess what? I was supposed to be tired, you know. And I changed my mind. Me just changed my mind. Me not bother tired. Nah, but I tell you that all. I'm telling the man, God is great all the time. Come, me know say Sister Wright and me have it in lock. It's me know say Sister Clark and Jackie have it lock. And me know say Sister Wright have it lock. Those are the ones that me hear from so far. So me sure say them they lock, you know. But can me hear them voice. I'm telling them one more time. God won. I'm going to tell you some Minister Silver's man. I said the man bad. I tell you, I want to carry him down to Florida. I want to carry him down to Florida for the red and white, the pre-Valentine Day dinner banquet next year, 2027. So people remember, you know, 2027, we'll be going down to Florida, the pre-Valentine Day dinner banquet. And when we come right up back, we will be having our red and white Valentine dinner banquet. Same way up here. How you know, we are like brothers and sisters now. So the sister church in Florida doing something 1 week, and we're doing it the next week up here. And after all, it's good to take a little time away sometimes.

0: I wonder if Mama Maxine them up in Connecticut have it locked. I wonder if my daughter Pastor Tanisha have the thing locked. I don't think they listen. I don't think anyone up in Connecticut listening at all, at all. Not even Vibes Jonah and Banquet Jonah. It must be about four people have a thing locked up. About four of us have it locked up, man. I don't know if Mr. and Mrs. and Mr. and Mrs. Knockup have it locked up.
1: Nobody walks in the storm.
0: I think Knockup off on a Monday. I think so. You see, me don't say you want something with Monday, man, but knock up, I do a little extra hug up.
1: Of glimmering light. Help us walk up the mountain.
0: Mighty Sparrow did have one song, say, hugging up is against the law, but that, not in a knock up book. Hug up is not against the law.

So guess what? Luca Anakop Lakop. I wonder if Miss New Rochelle still listen to CJ Gospel Hour. By night and by day. I wonder if Miss Monticella still listen to the CJ Gospel Hour. I want to see Sister E from Co-op City and Sister D. Sister Jean Binnie. I wonder if they lock up with the CJ Gospel or family.

0: guess what happened now? I'm gonna just get up out of the seat later on, somewhere in the 334 bells, and just pass it over to Pastor Tanisha. So radio go nice, you know. I say radio go nice. Ah, chew out. I say chew out. Me know Dada Radio skill and Dada Radio pick up that one and say, brother CJ, you get it. Me think you would have got bossy one a bubble.
1: Surely goodness.
0: After you tell the people them not to do it and you are going to do it, then I do it Dada Radio.
1: And I will do it.
0: You me say, all throughout. This is a Carol Gordon Peterson of the Ting Lock. It was good to see you and your granddaughter the other last night, man. Lucky mother, brother, goody, sister, goody, everyone, man. Sister Daisy Deepsea. All of the CJ Gospel, our family, them. And big up yourself, Minister Patrick Reed, for passing through, man.

0: possible rewind. 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And I tell you, this song just remind me, you know, man. This song just remind me as a little boy. There was a spring then called Moss Fed Spring. And they, I used to walk through this lady yard, but them know why you walk through the yard, you know. But sometimes when we take the shortcut, sometimes they say, make sure say this is the last trip. And sometimes, you know, you make a walk through, you know. And you make all 5 trips through the yard. And them say, but wait, you make a walk through. And a 5 trip through the yard. I mean, I tell a lie, you know, I should have some brother and a 2 brother who I'm afraid of too, you know. I mean, I tell her, say, when I say, me, Courtney, what are you doing here? I'm mean, just a nervous. I mean, say, I'm just tired. I mean, I want to make the long run. All right. And guess what happened now, no? God bless Miss Vi. My gosh, may God rest her soul. She used to fry dumpling a morning time. That's the best fried dumpling. Miss Vi fried dumpling is the best fried dumpling. I tell a man, when I walk through, and I get to find out, you know, it's not only me alone used to get it. My uncle and my auntie, them know about the fried dumpling, you know. And they know about the jackfruit. They should have a jackfruit tree there, man. And you know that when I was a little boy, that jackfruit tree, my mother said that jackfruit tree was bearing from she. Jackfruit, me not think no other tree in a Jamaica lasts as long as jackfruit tree and bear. Can my mother know that jackfruit tree when she grew up? And then me come know that jackfruit tree. And I go to Jamaica and I see the jackfruit tree. It's like a dry up. And the little root part, the jackfruit, they still upon it. The jackfruit, they good, you see, man. And when you pass and you go pipe and you smell the jackfruit, go to the river anyway. Got a spring with the other spring. And we had to walk down the spring. And you know, guess what happened in that spring? You know, say fish in the spring, frog in the spring, worm in the spring. And you know, say we drink the water and they never kill we. The water never kill we. Then say the frog make the water purify. Oh my God, I think our mind, you know, our mind is a hell of a thing, you know, because I mean, one of us now see some water and frog in it and drink it, you know, we're dead. And let me tell you something, man, we used to drink the water, the frog there at the bottom, and we catch the water and carry home and drink it, and we never boil it, and we were healthy and strong. I tell you, and nowadays, them time the young people not sick and dead. The only time young people dead are when they dead tragically. And I tell you, say, nowadays, young people get some breed of sickness, and we so clean, we sanitize. Me think germs help good for your body, you know. Me think germs help good for the body, because them days there, when you eat, you know, you get up, you go drink water, and you cook chicken, pick out the dumpling. You know, so we chase him and take the dumpling and wash it off and eat it. Anybody ever do that? I think I'm the only craven man I listen. Me, remember one time the cock chicken to cut the dumpling and I rush him in a man and it drop in a the dumpling drop in the kitchen me there eat, you know. And the dumpling drop in the ashes. And me just take up dumpling and wash off dumpling and eat dumpling. Ivy says she wipe off in her clothes. It happened to you, Ivy? Ivy says it happened to you, but she wipe off in her clothes. I tell you, man, I tell you, say, and we never dead. And nobody never strong like me them time there. And now, me not strong again. Now that's me so clean and, you know, I mean, if me a heat, and me going to the fridge with some water, and me call me hold the fridge angle. Me not hold me food and eat it again, you know. If me go hold meat with me hand, me wash me hand. I think me a little bit too. Yeah, Ivy said me too scornful. Yeah, and she said scornful dog when I'm dirty pudding. Can't you say eat dirty pudding, Ivy? Ivy said no, she doesn't say eat, she said nam. I'm telling the word, so I'm eating my food and the doorbell ring Amazon package. I'm going to pick up Amazon package. I'm going to wash my hand before me eat again. Ay, God. And yeah, what happened now? Me dip on the street now, you know. And hand no wash. And you eat piece of chicken. Sometimes you wally with your hand. You see how life go? Sometimes you know you eat the chicken and you are trying not to wally with your hand, you know. But one little nice part on the bone left there. You know, say the part there are the sweetest part of the chicken. I remember my friend and I was talking to two American girls. So one evening now, we buy some fried chicken. And I didn't eat my fried chicken, it did raw. So me get back to the man and me say, this no cook. And him throw it out and say, I'm sorry, you want me well done cook piece, so you well done. And me say, yeah man. And him take out piece of what he was selling and throw it back in the aisle. And it well done, you know. And the chicken, it make a real difference. Because I've been tasting the chicken, I never like it. And from the man, make it well done. And it come out crispy. And me eat the bone and everything, you know. So one evening now, he didn't know that I was coming. So my friend just walk inside and buy some chicken. And say, and I give me some. He said, me don't want a chicken. So the girl now sit back and eat her chicken. And when the girl eat the chicken, the girl look for me and say, I'm Courtney, would you like some of those bones? I said, no. He said, no, you want it because the way I see you, just saw you chew up those bones the other day. I thought you want the bones, so I left them for you. Me said to her, I said, child, a dog we give that to. I like bone, but me don't like people bone. Me said the girl was so, my granny would have said she's so bright and ferocious. Half of me are bone. Lord, there were a lot of things that she could have offered. But to God be the glory, great things he has done. It's the CJ Gospel Hour Family Movement. And we're moving all up. We're moving all up, man. And I tell you, say, you know, we had fun growing up, man. We had fun growing up. And there was everybody hear me talk about Splutty. Splutty don't have a bathroom. Splutty go to the pipe and Splutty have one white bucket and a white bucket brown. And Splutty catch a one bucket of water. And Splutty needing dumpling. And I remember Splutty go take a leak and then dip it in under the water and splash out some and wash it on. And then dip it under the water and splash out some. And when Splutty finish cook, when Splutty ready, Splutty take out some of that water and need the dumpling. Well, the water and the fire, and then say, well, the fire purify things. But I tell you what happened. When Splutty making lemonade, one little lime, you know, in a one big something of water, you know, and Splutty can't even afford sugar. It's fresh, but me tell you something, man, them lemonade there, tastes so good. Splutty fingernail black like manna boil hell. Splutty not have no way for beard. When Splutty put on one shirt, Splutty not take off it till it melt off him body. But yet we eat Splutty dumpling and I've never eaten another dumpling sweet like that. Never. And there was a lady that not too clean either, you know. I miss her when me I got a pipe, you know. I miss her, she have a pudding.
1: Courtney, you want a piece of the pudding?
0: I'm like, what are you saying? And me look up the road. Me look down the road. Me look crossway. And I remember it was me and my sister Lana, you know. And I say, Lana say, I say, you want a piece? Lana say, yes. So me go to the lady and the lady give me peace. And she give Lana peace. And me and Lana hide and eat the dumpling, eat the pudding. So next day now, my sister Claudette, Lana and myself, because all three of us, you know, Claudette follow me, Lana follow Claudette. So all three of us, we go to the pipe. And when we go to the pipe, guess what? They were looking about pudding. They were looking about pudding. And while they were looking about the pudding, you may know not to Claudette, no, Claudette. You know, if you come back, you know, me and Lana, we just full up the drum. And my sister Claudette wasn't that kind of person. She mostly like help cook around the house. Claudette never liked to go to the bush and all them things there that much. Hard work, Claudette always duck. We used to say Claudette lazy. But you see, book work now, she very smart and into her book. But Lana now, no, in another book, you know. But when it come to exam time, Lana pass everything. Lana no study. I remember Lana, when she passed common entrance, Lana no study. Lana come in like me. Lana just love music and dance and, you know, Lana will visit people yarded and the district. She have a lot of older people with them. And you have some older woman that could have been Lana grandmother and them and Lana friend, you know, and then sit down and hold her reasoning, you know. So, and a lot of older guys in the community. So I remember when Lana passed away, my friend said to me, say, you know, say, she had it done. Remember me tell her, Courtney, she had it done. From she grew up, she had it done. Down to earth. So we sell Claudette, nothing go back. Nothing come back. But when we left Claudette now, and we hurry up, Miss Gata, can we say, put no? And Miss Gata put no warm, you know. And I say, when we down at the pipe and I catch the water, you know, Claudette come there. I know you guys will help to something. Because me no remember if my sister Claudette used to chat regular patois like way. She always, there was something about her. She always, yeah, I know you guys was up to something. Somebody said, Claudette, you want peace? No. You know, but you know the good thing? Claudette never tell nobody. And me and Lana swear so we busted. Claudette never, since we come America and we talk about it, and we sit down and talk, and Claudette said, boy, me never eat none of the pudding. But guess what? We had a conversation with my aunt in Boston, and my auntie was one of them stush somebody growing up. Not really stush, no, she down to earth, but somebody who, you know, say, boy, never expect to do that. And my auntie said to me, say, Courtney, me used to eat the pudding too. Me said, Lordy, Lordy. So can you imagine? And we were talking in Connecticut with some cousin that we have up there. And they said, well, we used to hide and eat the pudding. I tell you, man, all of us used to eat Miss Gata pudding. There are just some things that you do as little boys, man. And we hide and eat splotty dumpling, you know. Me and Howard hide and eat splotty dumpling, you know. And then splotty is a man who can work, you know. So all me get splotty dumpling now when I'm a bill and fork for my grandfather. Anyway, in the food of the planet. And knowing that my grandfather pay him, so him have a little money. Because when in the back of the shop, you know, and him cook, the amount of people that they eat off him food. But when him cook, me get the real cartwheel dumpling, you know. Me and Howard go over bush and get the real cartwheel dumpling, you know. We just timing ourselves, you know. All in the summertime, we out of school and splotting at the hot sun a bill and fork for, you know. And me say, Howard, we are going to bush. Because Howard, it's so amazing, man. Our bush, our field, my grandfather work and Howard grandfather work was like about a mile. And Howard field just up the road from my field. And where we live, Howard house just up the house. Sometimes me sit down when me under punishment and Howard grandfather come and Howard can't leave out. Howard sit down on veranda and me sit down up on my wall and we talk. Blessing.
2: Blessings, brother CJ.
0: How are you, the sister Aita?
2: Good. Nice seeing you last night, and sister Ivy.
0: Yeah, man, it was good to see you too, man.
2: Yeah, and the dashing man.
0: Yeah, man.
2: Yeah, it was a nice program. We enjoyed.
0: Well, you know, as I said, you know, it was about 13 of us was there, sister Aita.
2: Yeah, I saw them, but I didn't know the rest of people.
0: And then me they tell Minister Patrick Reed to pass through, and Minister Patrick Reed passed through, but you know, Patrick kind of shy, so he never have no seat beside us. I wish, you know. So the next time, guess what? We have to go get about two or three table.
2: Yeah.
0: Yeah, man.
2: Look at your table, what's full.
0: Yeah, man. I saw the support thing, of sister Aita. We just go and support people.
2: It was so nice to see you guys. Support anything, man.
0: And it was good to see you. And sister Aita, yeah. Me can tell you this, sister Aita, you look good. And that's why are your daughter them realize it, are your that's why your kids then look so good. And you then take it off and them father.
2: Thank you. Thanks for the compliment.
0: Yeah, man, Sister Aita, believe me, man. Sister Aita, I'm not lying. If you tell me, say, you're 63, 64, 65, I wouldn't question it.
2: I'm way past that.
0: I mean, no, I remember when you said you were 70, that was about 5 years, 6 years ago.
2: All right, you're right,
0: I'm drunk. Yes, so Sister Aita got to be about 76. But Sister Aita, me sign up for that, you know. If I saw 76 look as some one, me sign up for your 76, Sister Aita.
2: Oh, thank God. God is good.
0: you still drive, Sister Aita?
2: No, sir, I'm going to stop drive long time ago, no.
0: Okay, stop driving. But you could if you want to do it.
2: We give my daughter the vehicle. You know, I can drive, man. Sometimes we run, go all home before and some other little place. And, yeah.
0: There you go. Drive,
2: but not really.
0: Yes. There are
2: not even want a vehicle now. So
0: all right. Sure. Yeah, man. There are some people that bless, man, like you, Brother Goody. Because Brother Goody probably about 74. 75.
2: Yeah,
0: and Brother Goody
2: look good too. Brother Goody look good.
0: Yeah, man. Me see the governor too, man. And Brother Goody can jump in and car.
2: The governor, man, when I tell me, I don't know the governor. So
0: but tell you what.
2: I'm just like, who did the governor? Like she take me on a scratch and dry, you know.
0: Yes, man. Me see the governor, man, last night. Yes, man. I was happy to see the governor, man. The governor look good. And a lot of people don't know, you know, the governor used to be, I mean, I don't know if she bake the bread or she get the dough from Golden Cross or where, but she used to bake the bread and she used to call. One time she called me and said, you want one bread? Me said, no, man. And then she said, sure. And then she bake cake and then she said, you know what, me give you half of the bread. So me come home and me eat the bread now. Me come, me say, governor, where you get that bread there? She said she bake it. I said, oh my goodness. No, sister, she bake cake, she bake bread. She can make, you see, sometimes when she make all some juice for you, some cereal, and she know, oh, if we make up the, like all, she will make up all the Guinness and all and something there.
2: Wow.
0: No, man, she's very talented.
2: Wow, I don't even know.
0: And I know everybody me eat from, you know.
2: Lady.
0: Yeah, man, I know everybody me eat from, but me used to eat from the governor.
2: From her, yeah.
0: Yes,
2: okay.
0: Man.
2: She's a sweet lady.
0: Yeah, man, the governor, my love. And the governor kind. The governor will give you the lats, will give you the shirt, will give you the blows off her back.
2: Yeah, I thought she had one nice son, you know.
0: Yes.
2: But him name Junior.
0: Yes.
2: Nice guy too. Yeah,
0: man. I see him as a junior kind.
2: Yeah, because one time like 16 we are going one time and we think of you, but we know you van now go old.
0: Yeah.
2: And we call him. He was so nice. He's just a gentleman.
0: Yes, man, he is.
2: Very nice, man, yeah.
0: Yeah, man, Junior. And that's, you see, and that's the rule, say Junior, to because if you didn't call me, more than give Junior number.
2: Yeah.
0: Yeah. So, yeah, man. There are some roast. There are something bigger than me. It's like I remember somebody asked me to play at a event in Connecticut at a concert. And me tell the brother say, me tell me honest truth. Me give him somebody else's number. Me say that thing they bigger than me. No, because you know what happened? It's an old school, and if it was a soundtrack concert, I would have played. But then. It's passed
2: that's
0: through
2: like
0: the bands.
2: To be, you know.
0: You got to be honest, man. Uh-huh. You got to be honest. Yeah. I remember one time, you see, I this girl wanted to move, and when I look, I see so much glass. I'm going to say, you know, say that movie, I can't manage it. And the girl said, no, brother CJ, I think you can manage it. And when I finished moving her, not even one glass broke.
2: Yeah.
0: Yeah, man, let me tell you something. This girl have glass bed. Glass table, and then she have some. I never seen so much glass before. She have all them big one piece of glass, so she put up in the ceiling. Glass, and I've moved her about 3 times.
2: Yeah.
0: And her stuff them not break up. Me no know how me do it, but it happened. And I don't think because I'm skilled, but because I careful. Because some of it you can't wrap it up in a sheet. Because if you wrap it up in a blanket, them pop off, sister. I thought them have all some wing pan them. Let me tell you something, man. Everything in the house, all the table glass. The glass.
2: But this is where you move things good still, you know, because you wrap everything.
0: Yes, man.
2: Nothing scratch up here. I tell you, I don't know. But yeah, first, but me see move people like that.
0: I tell you, man.
2: Everything wrapped. Oh, my God.
0: Yes, so man. And people out there don't realize what they miss, because they say, but now make him move me. But them don't know what they miss. Them don't know, say.
2: No, man, you take your people furniture, man.
0: Yes.
2: Spend time on wrap, plastic wrap, them nothing gets scratched.
0: Yeah, man.
2: Yeah. Me, I'm one in my room, then I'm a man moving, they take the wrap tape, put on it.
0: Uh-oh. Peel off it, painting. Yeah. It varnish. Yeah, you can't do that. There are certain kind of tape that you got to use. It's like masking tape. Me see some people do it. Sometimes me see all some man car glass leak out. And me see them put certain kind of tape on it. You know, me sorry for that they paint.
2: I got to rip it off when they take out the tape.
0: Yeah, man. You got to know what kind of paint tape
2: I know
0: to
2: how
0: use.
2: To do it. I tell you, you're really a person that know how to move people furniture.
0: Yeah, man.
2: Don't joke about that.
0: Yeah, man. Sister Aita, there are some things, you see. There are some things where me can tell you, say, I'm not that talented. I'm not an all-rounder. But me can tell you what me good at. You see, yeah. if you're somewhere now and you have a picture of a taker, you say, can you use my phone and take picture? Me have the formula for picture. I take good picture. I could be a photographer. I'm very good at that. Because sometimes some people take some picture for you on the phone.
2: Yeah.
0: And I some little, some, a wall of the space, then I want a little bit of my phone and take picture. Me have the formula for picture. I take good picture. I could be a photographer. I'm very good at that. Because sometimes some people take some picture for you on the phone.
2: Yeah.
0: And I some little, some, a wall of the space, then I want a little bit of you. You can't even see you big and clear. Yeah. When

0: when I take people to the airport, I know how to treat people. And I'm not going to see a woman struggling with a suitcase. I'll bring up the suitcase.
1: Help, yeah.
0: Yes, man. Sometimes I bring up the suitcase upstairs for them.
1: Yes.
0: Yeah, man. Mm-hmm. When it comes to customer service, because you know what happened? We grew up with granny and we kind of overprotect with granny, you know what I mean?
1: Yeah.
0: So the way we overprotect granny, so we overprotect, so we protect people.
1: It grew up in you, you know? You grew that way. It was raised up that way.
0: Yes.
1: Yeah. Yeah. Yeah. But I see the nice talk with you, nice seeing you again last
0: yes,
1: night.
0: Man.
1: Like, your time I come up next time, I'll be at that too.
0: So. All right, to God. Well, you know what, Sister Aita, and a one ticket sales, so a two ticket sales, you know?
1: Yeah.
0: Thank you so much.
1: All right, blessing
0: Sister Aita. God is great. God is great, man. There are some things that we can do. And like in the kitchen, no, me not that talented in the kitchen. But if I put my head to it, me can fry chicken good. And if me put my head to it, me can make good curry goat. And if I put my head to it, I can make good fried dumpling. Yeah, there. And if I put my head to it, I can make good saltfish. If I put my head to it, you know, there are just some things we do in the kitchen and do it well. But I'm not a good server because if I serve you, the meat and the rice are gonna mix up. You know, it now nah, gonna be some people when they serve you, you know, man. When you look, you know, you see the rice one place, you see the meat one place, the salad one place. Me not so neat. I'm not so neat at all. God is great. God is great. Music. But after all, the food I go see in place in my belly.

0: could you possibly, possibly rewind and come again?
1: You know, God is enough for me. Puppy lady, I know you love this one. I got to dedicate this one to you. I don't think she's listening, but I tell you, this one is for Puppy lady.

The tune one more time for Sister Antoinette. 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I'm telling the man, God is great. God is great, Sister Antoinette. Looking forward to see you on July the 25th, 26th. July the 26th.

0: Blessing, blessing.
1: Thank you, Minister CJ. I'm locked. I'm listening. Thank you so much. I'm enjoying.
0: All right. To God be the glory. I'm glad that you're enjoying, Puppy Lady.
1: Yes, I'm listening.
0: Yes, yeah. Man. We know you're tuned this, you know?
1: Yes, I love it. Love it. Love it, Brother CJ.
0: Yes, man. Every God time. 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God bless you, Puppy Lady. God bless you. I'm telling you, man. 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I tell you, Puppy Lady, I hear you on this. I tell you, one more time.

I wonder where Sister Valerie is listening. What if this is Valerie Mount Vernon? Aris is Valerie first time. I'll tell Sister Antoinette, I'm glad to know that you will be there.

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I said, Father, we dedicate this one to you. Just let me know who you are, if you're a first time listener. Or this is Valerie Mount.

0: Could you possibly rewind and come again?
1: I'm telling her, yes, Mr. Valerie, first time at Mount Vernon. Yeah, man, she out at Mount Vernon. So, like, we have Valerie Mount Vernon. So, guess what going to happen now, no? We have Valerie Mount Vernon 1, and you have Valerie Mount Vernon 2. So, what I would like you to do is, Sister Valerie, you see up top where you put your name, Valerie, you just put Valerie Mount Vernon 2 up there. And then you just type in and say hi to Brother CJ down the bottom. Yeah, man. So we know you have the thing locked up. So we know Valerie Mount Vernon 1 and 2. And we are going to make you get to know each other too, you know, because Valerie and Valerie have to be friends. Yeah, man. They have one song I say, I would like you and my... I wouldn't say no, no. No, man. One brother in the one song say, a ballad and... We say a ballad and a dreadlock should never be friend. But then smoke ganja together now and then. Say ballad a smoke ganja, the dreadlocks a smoke ganja. Yes, I'm telling you, man. But God is great. It's good to have fun, man. It's good to have fun. And I'm happy to have Sister Valerie on board for the first time. I tell her, so Valerie Mount Vernon 2. Yeah, man. Respect you. And Valerie Mount Vernon 1, original. Big up yourself, man. And I saw the thing set up, you know. And welcome to the CJ Gospel Hour, my sister. Welcome. If anyone that is listening and your hands are not tied up, you could just type in and say hi to Valerie Mount Vernon too. Yeah, man. Can respect you to you and to you. And God knows who. I'm telling you. So let me take this song back from the top one more time, because she's a big Carleen Davis fan. I'm telling you. One more time. So...

Yes, Sister Valerie, what you gotta do is edit up where your name is in blue. Just try to get Mount Vernon 2 beside it. You belong to me. So that means whenever you type in next time, you don't have to do nothing. Your name will just show up as Valerie Mount Vernon 2. All you got to do is just type in your message. Me. Just like how your name is up there, and you could just type in after, just change where you edit your name and just click on the, you know, click on that top one and just change it to Valerie Mount Vernon 2. So all you got to do is add MT2 up top. Same thing we did with the Sister Michelle from Fish. I want the Sister Michelle from Fish have the thing locked up, man. Sister Maxine Lyons, I don't know if you have a thing locked up either.

okay, I see. This is Karen friend Valerie, so you don't have to put it as Mount Vernon too. God around the throne, so dear God, God. Just put Valerie, you can just put Karen friend beside it. I got you. I know who you are now, Valerie.

Step, follow still. I'm telling you. I just want to remind you folks that do remember on Sunday, July the 26th, Brother CJ will be celebrating his annual birthday celebration at Eastwood Manor, 3371 East Chester Road. And we're looking forward for friends, family, neighbor, stranger, everyone to come out and have a good time in the Lord. Yes, man, it promises to be great, man. It's one of those events where, you know, it's going to be like a one-day vacation. Yes, man, it's going to be like a one-day vacation. And I tell you, it will take away stress, man. Because sometimes, you know, it's amazing that people come to this banquet all the time and say they didn't know that this thing was so good. We could have good, clean fun. Yes, man, it's good to have good, clean fun. So I'm looking forward to see all friends, my family, neighbor, stranger, everyone come and support. And you see, when you do that, you help to keep the CJ Gospel Hour ministry going, because that is a fundraiser for the CJ Gospel Hour ministry. And on top of that, you're going to have a great time, man. It's like the Super Bowl of Gospel. It's like the Super Bowl of Gospel. I'm telling you. So let me get into this music.

0: Blessing.
1: Blessing, Minister CJ, Minister Ivy, and your family, and to all the CJ God for our family movement. Yes, Brother CJ, God is our refuge. Without him, what would happen to us?
0: Yes, man.
1: Pull up the tune, Brother CJ.
0: I hear so nice, my cool and deadly friend.
1: God bless God, you. I'm locked with you.
0: God bless you and keep it locked, my sister. God bless. I'm telling you once again, the number to reach us live in the studio, it is 718-715-4668, 718-715-4668. And do remember, yes man, on the 18th they might have a big fish fry over the Jerk Center in Mount Vernon. Yes man, compliments of my I'm telling you man. Compliments of Sister Stephanie and Sister Romy Church right up there in Mount Vernon. I tell her, Sister Stephanie, if you happen to be listening, just send me back a flyers and regular text. Regular text. Send me the flyers for the fish fry and regular text. But I'm telling the man, it's going to be a big fish fry on the July the 18th right there at the Jerk Center. I want to big up Sophia and the crew over there. I tell the man, right on 3rd Avenue, man. I'll get the address and I'll give you more details. And I want to let you know, on the 11th, another fish fry again, you know.

another fish fry again on the 11th, right over by 17 North High Street. Yes, man, compliments of my brother Glenn and sister Joan. I tell you, last year they turn up. Last year, me and Henry passed through, you know. And we're going to pass through back this year again. May I make sure, say, me and Henry, the computer man, pass through again and get more fish. Because a fish, it tastes good. Not tell no untruth. God is great. I want to big up to Sister Joy and Percy Joy. Big up to Percy and Percy Joy. I tell you all the way. I wonder if Percy Joy have it locked. I wonder if she have it locked. I wonder if Barbara Overcome have it locked. I tell you, but guess what? I mean, I'm a cool and deadly friend alone have it locked, you know. So let me get back into the music. Into the music.

more time. I'm telling you, keep me safe till the storm passes by. I'm telling you, God is great all the time. And who don't see that blind? It's the CJ Gospel, our family movements. I say we are moving all up. One more time, the voice of Marvia Providence. One more time.

One more time. This is CJ Gasflower from the Movements, man. I'm telling them, we're moving all up. We're moving all up. I said we're going to higher heights and we're going to deeper depths. One more time.

I'm hoping Sister Valerie is still locked with us. I'm hoping Sister Antoinette is still locked with us. I'm hoping Sister Ita is still locked with us.

I'm hoping Sister Sherrin Robinson is still locked with us. I'm hoping Sister Baller up there in Connecticut is locked with us. I'm hoping Sister DK Wine Wine Wine.

I'm hoping Sister Clark is still locked with us down there in Florida. I'm hoping for all the silent listeners down there in Florida that is locked with us. Hoping that you're keeping it locked, man. Hoping you're enjoying the musical vibes. Call a friend to tell a friend to log on to cjgospelhour.com and you'll see us live inside of the studio. And remember, if you have an Alexa, just tell Alexa to play CJ Gospel Hour. 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And if you try more than one time and you not get through, you just call it name. I don't want to call it name because somebody that is listening on their Alexa, it might just throw them off. 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And CJ Gospel Hour will just pop up and you just keep it on like a radio, man. 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But because a lot of people are listening. Catch the mix.

Yeah, man, if you tell it to play CJ Gospel on TuneIn and it don't come on, you just tell it to scream CJ Gospel Hour. Just say, hey, so and so, scream CJ Gospel Hour and tune in. 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

0: time, come walk with me, cause you cannot walk alone. I tell you, one more time, one more time, one more time. I wonder where Sharon Knockup is.
1: Come on, stop.
0: I want to Sharon Knockup of the thing lock up. It is a Caribbean gospel showcase. Reggae gospel. So some days you get it, bro, you get it diverse, you know. We go different things, different days. But right now you're getting reggae gospel. I think Sister Baller is the only one that lock with us at this time. It's the CJ Gospel Hour. And remember, I'll be passing the baton over to Pastor Tanisha somewhere between 3 and 4.

said, do remember July the 26th? Sunday, July the 26th is my big fundraiser birthday celebration at Eastwood Manor, man. It's going to be like a one-day vacation. I remember a lady. Let me take it from the top one more time. I remember a lady, you know, man. She came to the banquet and she was stressed out. She said, I'm a RN nurse. Her husband tell me. And when they were going on back, she said, man, I was so stressed out on the job. And guess what? I'm no longer stressed. I can't believe one event make. She said, no more not come. No more of those events are going to pass me. And guess what? She been to a lot of them. Very few of them pass her. And I'm telling the man, she no longer stressed out, man. I remember a friend, you know, she came to the, she wanted to come to the banquet and she said, Ivy, I don't know nobody there and everything. And Ivy said, if you don't find a friend, Moe, sit down beside you, something like that. I will sit beside you. And she came to the banquet and not only that, she find a friend. And let me tell you something. She wasn't working and she was sitting beside a friend and the friend get her a job. So the one banquet make a difference. You know, a job can make a difference. And you know, when I look at life, I'm not tooping my own horn. But there are so many people that, you know, when they just come to this country, I get them jobs. And it's like a, it make a difference in their life. It make a difference in their life. I know a young lady, I got her a job years ago. And now she retired. She's selling her house in New York. And she's moving to Florida. I'm telling her, here's, you know. And I'm telling the man, and she has been in that job for a while. And different management come. But, you know, we lay the foundation. You know, God is good, man. God is good. Thank God. Even before, and back then I was not a Christian, but I just have a charity mind just because of, you know, the way we were brought up, learned to look out for each other. You know, you see a friend, you know, I remember her sister and I used to be good friends. And when, she, you know, when she came up, her sister was the manager at Kentucky Fried Chicken. But she really and truly, she got a job there and she never liked it. She never liked it. And to God be the glory, end up looking out for a job. And that was the only job that the sister worked for years and years and years and make herself a woman out of it. I tell her, there are so many people, man, that we can go on and on. But God is good. Some people, you give them a great start and they did well and move on. And we just have to help each other, man. Look out for each other. You know, I remember the days when we would just take up. You meet somebody and you and them talking and they don't have nowhere to stay, and you could take the chance and bring them to your house. Nowadays, boy, it's so hard for me to bring somebody to my house. You know, if I was living by myself, and you bring a man at your house, you're in trouble. Because you have some man, them funny. There are a lot of men out there who you see moving around, and them funny. You don't want to bring them at your house. And there are females that are like that too. Females can't trust females to bring them in their house. I tell a man, you know how much people I put up in my little place when we were living in White Plains, man? How many people my mother put up in her house? People that come up from Jamaica and get a good start. And recently, you know, the people them that you put up, you know, them have to curse you before they leave, you know. There is no way you put up people nowadays. Very few people you put up and you and them leave and you leave on good terms. Like, you know, I do moving and me do my little thing. And you know how much people come up from Jamaica and they're not working and they come with me a day or two and they come with me for a little while until they get better job, they move on. And sometime, the other day, somebody called me out the blue. That person is a trailer driver now, and he said, I'm just driving past in New England, man. And I tell him, man, boy, I miss those days when we used to work together. And the man said, boy, look here, man. Me off on weekends, man. Anytime you have the move, and he's living out of state, he said, look here, I will drive my car. He's like about 3 hours away. He said, I'll drive my car and come park by the truck and go out with you guys, man. I just miss those days. That means if we were bad person, you would never find that. And I feel so good. I tell a man, tears came to my eyes when he was talking. And he said, man, he was just telling me about the good days. And we look out for each other and we had so much fun together, man.
And that's the way we are to be in life, you know. Just look out for each other, man. Allow people to say good things about you. You know, very few people nowadays, people can just say good things about them. And then what happened now, the ones that are good, people paint them wrong. People will go around and say that they are bad. And all of a sudden now, people that you could look out for and people that could come to you for advice and come to you for help, they don't come because they believe that you're a monster. They believe that you're no good. I'm telling you, Brother Andre, Revelation singer, big up yourself, man. I like how you pulled the crowd. Everybody for rock last night. I tell you, man, I tell you, God is great. God is great. I tell you, one of these days, man, I tell you, one of these days, you know, as I say, you have never done anything for Sister Ivy and myself, but believe me, we're going to have you on one of our events, man. Never too late for a show of rain, because you're a person that Sister Ivy and I do love. Yeah, man, we do love you and say good things about you all the time. To God be the glory. And you're a humble guy. Yes, man. To God be the glory. Great things he has done. I'm telling you, man. It's a CJ Gospel, our family movement. You know, I was telling Second Chance the same thing. I said, Second Chance, you know, we know each other for over 17 years. And I never invited. But there are so many singers, man. You can't invite everybody. But I think we invite most of the singers, though. Most of them, but not everybody. And I never invite Penicillin either. And I tell you, one of these days, man, I'm gonna we want to team them up together. Penicillin, Second Chance. Yes, man, we're gonna team them up. And like how we're gonna bring Andre Revelation, so we just team up all three of them together one banquet. Yes, man, we're gonna do that, man. Probably, you never know. You know, maybe you never know in November what can happen. You know, but just keep your fingers crossed, man. I'm telling you, man, there are some good people in the business, you know, man. There are some good. Let me tell you something, man. You see the gospel ministers there, man. They are some of the best people them you can find. Because you know what? Them not show off. Them interact with everybody, man. You know, and I want to tell you, man, I really, really, you know, you're a group of people that I really love. You know, a lot of people, man, because I said, me know Evangelist Goburn long time. Me and him cool, him and Sister Ivy cool. You know, we just cool with everybody. We just cool with Second Chance. Cool with Penny. I tell you, man, we cool with George Banton. We cool with Jabez. We cool with Brother Paul. I tell you, man, we just cool. We just cool with everybody, man. And even some people telling us, so we're not cool with them. We're cool with them. Come see a gospel singer last night. And me call to her and she barely answer. But make sure call her name out loud. And say, so-and-so, how you do? Make sure you know, say, me love her still, man. And me still play her music. You know, God is good, man. Life is about love, man. And I tell you, I would say 90% of the gospel ministers, they are humble. You have 10% when you're humble, you know. But, you know, they don't really bother me. They don't bother people. Them just love to hear themselves sing. And nothing wrong with that. That's why they are great. They are good at what they do. Because they're bold. You know. I tell you, man. The people in the gospel singing world, they are good people. Most cases, they are good people. I'm telling you, man. To God be the glory. Great things he has done. It's the CJ Gospel, our family movements. Let me get back into the music.

0: music for the day. Gospel music for the day. When play.
1: Can I tell you that he never gave up
2: can
1: on
2: I tell you that he never gave up
1: no,
2: on
1: can I play this for you? No? Can I play this for you?

0: I tell you, man, I tell you. Yeah, man, I just wanna thank Brother CJ. Yeah, man, for holding it down. Yeah, man, I just wanna thank Brother CJ for holding it down. To God be the glory, because the God of the mountain, he is still God in the valley. So guess what? Brother CJ was standing up. Brother CJ was standing up, and now I'm sitting down. Yes, I just want to say greet up to Radio Land, greet up to each and everyone that is locked in at this time. Yes, man, God is good. God is good. So we're just going to just continue with the program, because Brother CJ already prayed. Yes, man, he already prayed, and yeah, man, he was holding down the fort, and good hearing you, and just the rain fall out of yard. Yeah, man, it's Minati and Lancho. Did it sound sweet? Yeah, man, it sounds sweet. And I hope I bring back some of them mango there for me, you know. Because y'all alone can't enjoy the mango them. Y'all alone cannot enjoy it. All you have to do is just peel it off of the seed and put it into a bottle. You know that means custom care. So yeah, carrying fruit in the country. Just peel it off of the seed. I don't know if that's the right way to do it. If you can just peel it, because I see a lot of people carry fruits in, and what they do, they just, you know, take it out of the seeds, even like soursop and you know, different kind of fruits, just peel it and put it into a jar and bring it up. Hopefully, you know, there's no issue to it, but if there is issue to it, just forget about it. Yeah, but greetings to Radio Latin. Yeah, man, big up to Bishop Martin that passed the baton over to Brother CJ. Now, Brother CJ was sitting in the chair. No, he was standing. Yeah, he was standing in the chair. So now I'm sitting down. I just want to greet up each and everyone that's in the chat room. I'm not even sure if the chat room is working. So if someone could just type in for me to let me see if the chat room, because I see the last... Okay, Sister Berenice Brown, maybe it is working. But if someone could just type in the chat room for me, and let's see if the chat room is working. But I just want to say greetings to each and everyone, and for those that are locked in. And if you don't have the link, just call me up at 914-912-8649. That's 914-912-8649, and I will send you the link. But guess what? July 26th, I do it. Yes, we're looking to see everyone to come out to Brother CJ big birthday celebration. Yeah, because guess what? It's all about family, fun, yes, fellowship, and food. Yes, man, the four F's: family, fun, fellowship, and food. And we know that in the presence of the Lord, there is what? Fullness of joy. Yes, so it's going to be a joy time. It's going to be a jovial time. It's going to be a time of fun. It's going to be a time of fellowship. It's going to be a time of food. And it's going to be a time of, yes, man, what? What? Food, fellowship. I'm telling you, just hear my phone ring. But to God be the glory. Great, great things he has done, and great things he is still doing. So the God of the mountain, he is still God in the valley. The God of the good time is still God, what? In the bad times. Yeah, we are going to go through some bad times, because in the book of Ecclesiastes 3, it says there's a time and a place for everything. So there's a time for laugh, and there's a time to cry. Yeah, man. There's a time to dance. Yes, man. I'm telling you, man. So it's a time for everything. So while you're in that season of your time, enjoy it. So if it's your season of laughing, laugh. Laugh as much as you can, because there's going to come a time when you're going to cry. Yes, man. There's going to come a time when we all are going to cry. A time to be born and a time to die. I'm telling you, man. So the God of the mountain, he is still God in the valley. Yes, man. I'm telling you. Blessing.
1: 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Brother CJ, go and enjoy the tropical climate. Eat up your mango them, and eat up what you like to eat, and tell people about it. I make them to salivate and just run water. Okay. And having said all of that, Sister Ivy, I went over to the platform, the CJ Gospel Hour platform, and it is currently a listen and can't write moment. it's not given in the prompter, right? But you can hear the program.
0: Okay.
1: So you can listen, but you can't write.
0: So it joined the crew. All can you imagine all the chat room joined the crew? Right, you have listener now, Carl. Right, you have listener now, Carl. You know, and now we join the crew. Listen and can right? You better come out of that and come in at this.
1: My crew are listening now.
0: No, sir.
1: Listen and
0: can't write. Right.
1: Now get a prompt right.
0: Right.
1: You think you're easy?
0: All the chat room too. Boy, chat room. You chat room. You're too bad mind.
1: I don't need any more.
0: I tell you, chat room, you're too bad mind, chat room.
1: Too bad mind.
0: You're too fella fashion. Whoa, yeah, you're so nice.
1: Yeah, tell
0: us
1: this, I want a money pull up.
0: You're too bad mind, chat room. And you're too fella fashion.
1: Yeah, but you know what, I'm not getting nice with you this morning, this day. Mm-hmm.

And that is giving ourselves giving our all, of course, to the Lord, right? Good morning, good morning, good morning.

0: But now, saith the Lord, Lord that created thee, O Jacob. And he that formed thee, O Israel. Fear not, he said, for I have redeemed thee.
1: Holy Spirit, set me free.
0: I have called thee by thy name, thou art mine.
1: I'm an altar.
0: And when thou passest through the waters, he declared, he said, I will be with thee. And through the rivers, they shall not overflow thee. And when thou walkest through the fire, thou shalt not be burnt, neither shall the flame kindle upon thee. For I am the Lord thy God, the Holy One of Israel, thy Savior. Fear not, he said, I'm going to be with you.

And that is, of course, taking comfort this morning in the word of the Lord, where he promised to walk by our side. Especially, my friends, we have begun a brand new month, and we are leaning on the Lord and giving him our everything. Be not afraid, he said, when thou passest through the waters, I will be with thee. And through the rivers, they shall not overflow thee. When thou walkest through the fire, thou shalt not be burned, neither shall the flame kindle upon thee, because I am your God. Good morning. Morning. Good morning. Thinking of the goodness of Jesus and all that he has done for me. My soul cries out to him, a big hallelujah. Thank God.

And Father, we thank you this morning. Oh God, so great is your faithfulness. We thank you for your amazing love, your amazing grace. Thank you for watching over us, oh God. Thank you for your presence that surrounded us all night long. We

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Be with us throughout this entire week as you have entrusted it upon us. Stay, oh God, with us, we pray. Walk with me, Jesus. Walk with us, surround us. We're asking you. Oh, that your Holy Spirit will take control over every situation that has troubled our minds.

For you have been our light, O God, and you are our salvation. Of course, Lord, we thank you that you are the strength of our lives. Without you, we can do nothing. Without you, O God, we would have failed. Without you, we would have been tossed and driven like a ship without a sail. We thank you this morning for your faithfulness. We are praising you, O God, that you have given us the grace this morning that we can come to you. Amazing grace. How sweet the sound that saved, O God, a wretch like me. You delivered us. You came in our brokenness. You came, O God, when we were down. Yes, you raised us up. When we were broken, oh, you put the pieces back together. And we want to thank you, O God, for just seeing us and raising us up. When we were dying in our own blood, you saw us and you raised us up. You declared life over us. And so this morning, O God, I want to praise and honor and adore you for, yes, the life-giving power of your Holy Spirit. Breathe on us afresh. Come, Lord Jesus, come. Rest upon your children, everyone, everywhere, under the sound and in the reach of my voice. I pray this morning, O God, for your hands to rest upon us, that you will save us, O God, that you will heal us, that as you go before us, you will shine the light in our pathways, and that you will grant us good success. Spirit of the living God, we thank you, praising you this morning from whom all of our blessings flow, and praising you above all creatures, O God, lifting you this morning high above everything, because you are worthy, O God, to be praised. We adore you, O God. We stand in thy presence, O God, and exalting you because you have saved us. You, O God, continue to provide for us, Jehovah Jireh. Lord, as we approach this week, this new week, this new month, praying for your Holy Spirit, O God, to continue to release over us mercies. We thank you for new mercies this morning, and Lord, for everything that we have need of. You have already provided it. Bless abundantly, O God. Bless in our going out and in our coming in, I pray, from this time forth, O God, and even forevermore. Bless abundantly, O God. Thank you for the victory that you gave to us this morning. O God, our help, our hope, our peace, our joy. You satisfy the longing soul, and you fill the hungry soul with goodness. And so, Lord, this morning I am thankful. I praise you, O God. Remember us in thy mercy, O God. Remember us. Remember our children. We pray that you will cover them, asking that you will guide, O God, and that you will protect. Lord, we thank you today for continued victory, amen, that you have given to us through our Lord and our Savior, Jesus Christ. Thanks be unto you, O God, for victory today. We walk in that victory. Oh, yes, we adore you, and we live in that victory this morning that you have given unto us. Bless your children on the way to work, those who are heading home. Oh, God, we ask of you in the name of your Son, Jesus Christ. Amen. Amen and amen. Good morning. Good morning and morning blessings to everyone. So grateful to God for his loving kindness and his tender mercies. The precious promises of the Word of God, where he reminds us that every step of the way, yes, he is with us, reminding us that he is the creator of the ends of the earth, the one who formed us, ladies and gentlemen. He said, I am the Lord that created thee, O Jacob, and he's the one that formed us. Fear not, he said,
for I have redeemed thee. That's the mercies, and that is the compassion of a great God, a Savior, my friends, who promised that he will be with us. Yay! With confidence, we cry this morning, like the psalmist David, though we may walk through the valley of the shadow of death, we will not be afraid of any evil, because our Father God is with us. The Lord said, fear not, for I have redeemed thee. I brought you back, yes, from the place of fear and bondage, and I've brought you back. I have redeemed thee. Redemption has come to us through the power of our Lord and our Savior Jesus Christ. I have redeemed thee. What a comfort this morning. The word redemption speaks to us in this form, that God is saying, I bought you. I paid the price for you. You were bound, you were oppressed, but I gave the price for you. When you and I should have died, then he's saying that he stepped in and he rescued us. God, this morning, speak to us, my friends, from the place of redemption. I'm grateful, my brothers and sisters, for the power of the atoning sacrifice. The blood of Jesus set me free. Yes, and so it is for you this morning, wherever you are. Paid the price. He ransomed us, my brothers and my sisters, and so much today that we can walk around in freedom, knowing that God is with us. Whom the Son set free is free indeed. That is the word of God. God said that I've redeemed thee. I have called thee by thy name. Thou art mine. And the confidence this morning, yeah, is that we have been sealed with the promise of the Holy Spirit, or through the Holy Spirit, where God watches over us, God protects us, God released peace into our lives from all the troubles and the trials that we may face today. Consider, my friend, if God had not stepped in, it would have been so much worse. And God is promising us this morning on the journey. He said, when thou passest through the waters, I will be with thee. I'm grateful this morning. When you go through the rivers, he said that they shall not overflow thee. When thou walkest through the fire, thou shalt not be burned, neither shall the flame kindle upon thee. For I am the Lord thy God, the Holy One of Israel, our Savior. I'm thankful, brothers and sisters, amen, that there is God. There is God. There is the reality that there is a divine protector, one who shields us from the plots and plans designed by an adversary whose intention is to steal, to kill, and to destroy. Yeah, the Lord said that, thus saith the Lord, which maketh a way in the sea and a path in the mighty rivers, which bringeth forth the chariots and horse, the army and the power. They shall lie down together, they shall not rise. They are extinct, they are quenched as a tow. Remember not the former things, neither consider the things of old. The Lord said, behold, I will do a new thing. How many this morning live with that expectation for the Jehovah God, the provider, the way maker, to do a new thing? Behold, I will do a new thing, and now it shall spring forth, the Lord said, right? And you will know it. God, this morning, is making these assurance in our lives that if you are expecting it, then God has already done it, right? Behold, I will do a new thing. Providing for us this morning a new day. In this new day, in this new month, God has already provided it. He said that I will even make a way in the wilderness
and in the rivers, and rivers will be provided in the desert places of our lives. We can trust him this morning, yes, because God has not failed, and he will not fail us. I'm grateful, ladies and gentlemen, in this morning, thankful for the word of God, and entrusting all of us into his promises, where we can stand on his word, because God is a covenant-keeping God. The word said that those of us who come to him must believe that he is, and that he is a rewarder of them that diligently seek him. The Lord is indeed, yeah, a way maker, a miracle worker, a promise keeping God, a God who have kept his promises to us for a thousand generations. I'm thankful, my friends, that he walks with me. So I want to welcome you. I want to welcome you to a new day. It is the day that the Lord has made, and I am rejoicing and just being thankful for the blessings of the Lord. It's blessings that continues to make rich and addeth no sorrows at all for us. Welcome, ladies and gentlemen, to a new month. Oh, thanks be unto God. We are able to look back and see the journey and see the tears that are falling on the roadways, and the nights we cried, the mornings that we woke up and things seems to be so hopeless. But God, hallelujah, has been with us. I welcome you to this new month, and as we step into this month, brothers and sisters, I ask that the Lord will continue to go before us, and that we will allow him to make every crooked path straight. This calls for a place of submission to the will of God, because he promised that he will do it, you know. But if there are forces that is resisting the work of God in our lives, then of course we will continue to walk in our crooked ways. But the Lord said that he would go before us, and that he would make every crooked path straight. The Lord will direct us. And I'm asking this morning that he will surround us. The Lord will surround you with his favor, and as with a shield, my friend. God will protect you and your families, and that he will fill your heart with his peace. Peace, wonderful peace, coming down from the Father above. May he sweep over our spirit, yeah, with fathomless billows of love. May the Lord strengthen you for every challenge ahead of you, ahead of us this morning. I ask of that specifically for you, my brother, for you, my sister, that the Lord will strengthen you for every challenge ahead of you. Whatever it may be, you know the struggles and you know the pain that you have already come through. May the Lord strengthen you. I pray that from the depth of my heart this morning, that the hand of the Lord will grant you strength as you wait upon him. Isaiah in chapter 40 reminds us, he said that even the youths will faint and the young men will utterly fall, but those who wait upon the Lord shall renew their strength, and that they shall mount up with wings as eagles, as an eagle. They will run and not be weary, and they shall walk and not faint. May the Lord strengthen you, my friend. Your life may be rocked with all kind of conditions, but I pray that the Lord will strengthen you. You have been in and out of the doctor's office, the hospitals, the rehab centers, but I pray this morning, hallelujah, that the Lord will strengthen you. I make that declaration for you right where you are listening this morning, that the Lord will strengthen you for every
challenge that is ahead of you as we begin this new month. It is the second day, yes, in the new month, and I'm believing God for you, brothers and sisters, that your strength will be renewed, that God will raise you up. I declare over you this morning, believing that every plan that was designed by an adversary will be canceled, will be dismantled, and that God, Jehovah, will guide your steps along the pathways of life throughout this day and throughout this entire month. May He grant you His peace. Yes, may He strengthen you, because the challenges sometimes is so much around about us that we become overwhelmed with the conditions. The psalmist said, "When my heart is overwhelmed, then lead me to the rock that is higher than high." I pray for you. I declare the word of God with confidence over your life this morning, that every chain will be broken, that God will grant you strength, that you will rise again. It looked like you were done for, but I pray, I believe, God, that you will rise again. May this month, yes, bring you fresh opportunities and renewed hope. Oh, God, thank you, Lord. May the opportunities come knocking at your doors throughout this month, because God has made the way for you. He has opened the doors for you. He said, "I set before you an open door, and no one is able to shut it." No one has the power, yeah, to close what God has already opened for you. My brother, my sister, God has already done it in your life. And so I pray that the opportunities will come your way in such a manner. Oh, my God. Amen. That the heavens will be opened over your life. The blessings will come. You will stand strong during the challenges, and that you will testify about the blessings of the Lord. May God grant you renewed hope. Hope that is ahead of us. Hope that is within us. The Christ who lives on the inside is the hope of glory. Yes, He grants hope. And I am believing God for you this morning. Yeah, that your hope will be renewed. "My hope is built on nothing less," the songwriter declared, "than Jesus' blood and His righteousness. I dare not trust the sweetest fame, but wholly lean on Jesus' name. On Christ, the solid rock, I stand. Every other ground is sinking sand." Every other place, my friend, yes, is sinking sand. There is safety only in the rock who is Christ, a place where you can stand on. Yes, He provided that. He has provided that for you so that you could live within the hope. Hope that goes way beyond the scope of our human thinking. God, amen, will grant you that hope this morning. Yes, renewed hope. And may He fill you with wisdom. May He help us to make the right choices. Yes, and may He help us to open our hearts, because there is going to be some unexpected blessings coming your way throughout today. Doors that no one can shut to be open before you, and every obstacle become a testimony of God's faithfulness in your life. Testify. Yes, I pray and declare that your home will be filled with joy. Joy, unspeakable joy. Joy, unspeakable joy. I declare that over your home this morning. You are listening to this broadcast, Pastor Owen Z. Martin, that's me. Yeah, pastor of Life Worship Center, Church of God of Prophecy, Bronx, New York. I am declaring the joy of the Lord over your home today,
and throughout this month. May your home be filled with joy. Amen. I know you get excited and you get happy sometimes, but that happiness may last for just a couple of days, a week. I'm talking about joy that is deposited in your heart by the power of the Holy Spirit. Joy comes, my friends, in the morning. Yeah. And so I pray that even right now, the joy of the Lord will come, will be abounding in your life. May it run through your home. Everyone represented here this morning, joy unspeakable. I've found that joy. Yes. One day, my friend, when he came and he rescued my heart from the pain and the bondage of sin, I found a joy that no tongue can tell. In other words, I'm not even able to explain it. Yeah, I found the joy of the Lord that I cannot even explain it. It is manifested in my life. How is it manifested, Pastor Martin? It is manifested in ways that when days of disappointment come, then I don't go under. I stand strong because of the joy of the Lord. No one will ever know that there is disappointment because I don't carry it. I don't allow it to dwell, and I don't talk every day that, oh, I am disappointed, oh, I am down, oh, no, my friends, because I give way to the joy that the Holy Spirit provides in my heart. And so it must be with you. And so I am confident in declaring the joy of the Lord going before you throughout this month. May our homes be filled with the joy of the Holy Spirit. Amen. Thanks be to God. I also want to declare over you and yours and over your family that your health will be strengthened. Oh my God, so many health challenges this morning coming our way. It's one thing after the other, and then there is another, and then there's another health challenges that comes at every one of us. But I declare over you this morning, may your health be strengthened. I pray the healing hands of Jesus Christ resting upon you. Isaiah declared, saying that he was wounded for our transgressions. He was bruised for our iniquities. The chastisement of our peace was upon him, and by his stripes we are healed. I pray this morning, hallelujah, that the healing will run through your body from the crown of your head to the sole of your feet. For may the healing flows from the top of your head to your foot bottom. That's what I am declaring. I pray your health be strengthened in the name of Jesus. I declare that today and tomorrow and for the rest of the month, you will be getting good results regarding your health from your doctors, my friend, because there is the hand of God that heals. There is the hand of God that heals. Something happened, the old songwriter declared. Something happened, and now I know he touched me, and he made me whole. The hand of God heals us. And I pray this morning that your health be strengthened by the healing hand of Jesus Christ. When his wounded hands touched mine, hallelujah, the healing came, the power came. I pray that your health will be strengthened. Someone somewhere is listening this morning, yeah, and your heart is filled with fear, wondering whether or not you are ever going to come through. I want to declare through the power of God's Holy Spirit this morning that your health will be strengthened and that your family will be protected. In the hospital,
where you may be listening, or in the nursing homes where you are, in the rehab centers. I pray, my friends, something is happening in your body this morning, because God is a mighty healer. Hallelujah. You shall be healed. You are healed by the power of the word of God that I speak this morning. He sent his word and he healed us. The word is powerful. The word is like a hammer. The word brings healing. May you be healed. May your health be strengthened. May your family be protected. I declare that over you. May your faith continue to rise. May it continue to grow, my friend. May you trust the Lord in everything. I pray that God's goodness and God's mercies will follow you throughout this month, every day. Yeah, man. God will protect you. I pray that his presence will be your constant guide. Someone somewhere feeling alone, someone somewhere hurting and broken, oh, I want to believe God that his presence will be your constant guide. I've seen the lightning flashing, the old song said. I've heard the thunder roll. I've felt sin breakers dashing, trying to conquer my soul. But then I heard the voice of Jesus, my Savior, bidding me still to fight on, for he promised never, hallelujah, never to leave me, never to leave you alone. No, he promised never to leave you alone. You are not alone this morning. The God of Jacob, the God of Abraham, of which you speak, the God of Elijah, is your God. Yes, and he walks with you. He walks with you. May his presence be your constant guide. Sometimes you may look around and you're wondering, where is God? That was Job's testimony, that Job, in his time of despair, times of burden, times of pain, where his body was rocked with sickness and diseases, my friend. But Job tr-

wanted God. Job looked for God. He wanted to find his Redeemer. Job looked on the right and he looked on the left. He went forward, he went backward. And when he could not find God, when he couldn't trace God, the presence of God, Job said, "Hey, I know that my Redeemer liveth." Hallelujah. "And that he shall stand in the latter days upon the earth. And though after my skin," he declared, "worm shall destroy this body," he said, "yet in my flesh I shall see God. I'm going to see him for myself. I know that my Redeemer liveth. I am the Lord that redeemeth you," the Lord said, reaching out his hands and pulling us back from the pit of darkness, the place of hell. My friend, God, yes, is the one who is doing that. And so this morning, may his abundant blessings be with you. May the presence of God, amen, be around about you. May his presence be your constant guide. Know that the Savior walks with you. He said, "I will never leave you, and I will never forsake you." The Lord has spoken, and who can turn it back? He said that he's going to be there. Ladies and brothers and sisters, ladies and gentlemen, workers in the medical field, workers in your own business, your restaurants, your gas stations, your offices. The Lord said that he's going to be with you. Yeah, a cab driver, the Lord said he's going to be there with you. My friend, whatever you do, I am speaking the word of life over you this morning, that the presence of the Lord will be your constant guide. Guide us, O thou great Jehovah, as we make our way through this land that sometimes is so barren. You are strong, O God. We find ourselves in places of weaknesses. But we ask this morning that you will hold our hands. Remember us, O God. Remember our children. I make those declarations over you this morning. Welcome to a new month. Welcome to this new month. A month that God has already spoken grace over your life. Amazing grace. Amazing pity. Yes, God's grace, my friend. I welcome you to the favor of God. I welcome you to breakthroughs after breakthroughs after breakthroughs. Yes, the chains be broken. The places that has imprisoned you may and will be broken. Those who are incarcerated, may the presence of God be with you where you are. And breakthroughs after breakthrough after breakthrough will fill your pathways throughout this month. I trust the Lord that his presence will be with you. Abundant blessing. Mercy drops, my friends, may be coming your way, but the blessings, the rain is what we are asking God for. May the God of heaven, through his Son Jesus Christ, be glorified in your heart throughout today. I'm thankful, ladies and gentlemen, Pastor Owen Z. Martin here, and trust in the Lord for every step of the way with you. God is able. God will do it. I trust his name. There are so many of us who celebrated Emancipation Day yesterday. That was in Jamaica and in other places across other islands across the Caribbean celebrated Emancipation Day. My friend, I am thankful, you know, just to know that God provided a way for us to be free. And here you are this morning. That's why I want you to walk in the freedom of God's presence and in the power of God's Holy Spirit resting upon your life today. God is able. He never fails. He will walk with you. Trust in the Lord with all of your heart. And please do not lean on your own understanding. Acknowledge God as he walks before you today. Pastor Owen Z. Martin.

trusting in the Lord for you today, tomorrow, and as the days roll by. So good to have been with you, and I trust the Lord. As we make our way up to the top of the hour, ladies and gentlemen, Pastor Owen Z. Martin here, getting ready to rush out for church, right? Yeah. Getting ready to rush out. Church this morning will be at 3360 Fish Avenue, right here in the Bronx. Boston Road and the Bronx, that's where we are. Come see us. Come visit with us. Church at 8 a.m., 11 a.m., you will be heading home. So come and spend the moments of worship in the Word and of worship in the presence of God this morning. And may your week be great. I'll be running out this week, as you know. I've been sharing with you that I'll be in Jamaica with the children. Operation Change, Let the Children Come Foundation, yeah? Please remember to support the cause. You can still do so with my phone number, my cell number at 917-769-8851.

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Please remember, Pastor Tanisha, August 9th will be the big, big, big celebration at Eastwood Manor. 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Good morning, Pastor Tanisha. 7 o'clock in studio, my friends, and trusting in the Lord for you on this morning.

0: Radio.
1: Hey, this is Essia from London. I just wanted to say big up to Pastor Martin. I pray that God gives him long life, good health. He's an amazing person.
0: Get ready. It's here for the first time when Pastor Tanisha presents her first annual dinner banquet at Eastwood Manor, 3371 East Chester Road in the Bukit Down Bronx.

0: Christmas baby.
1: Morning, cousin Donet, Thomas. Good morning, my brother Gudas. Good morning to all of Uno, right?

Declaring you, of course, on the winning side, ladies and gentlemen, all week long, all month long. A powerful presence of God will continue to dismantle the forces of evil, the plans designed by the adversary. May your day be open and clear. May the power of God's presence be with you and yours as we face the week ahead of us. This is how I win my battles. This is how I stand up against the Goliaths. Yeah. This is how I win my battle. Good morning. Good Sunday morning. Good morning. Good morning. WBLS. Good morning. One Love Radio. Good morning to all of Uno. Good morning, Brian. Good morning, Squeeze. Good morning to all the listeners. Good morning to everyone. All our listeners on Future FM 98.9 on your FM radio. Good morning. Sending the word out. Sending the power. Believe in God. Good morning.

Running out to church, my friends. For those who would love to come join us, there is an invitation. 3360 Fish Avenue. 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

0: I'm telling you, I've come too far to look back. To God be the glory. To God be the glory. Great things He has done. I just want to say welcome to another CJ Gospel Hour. And of course, people of God, you cannot take a shower during the hour. You got to do it before or after. What a mighty God we serve. What a mighty God we serve. It's this. God is good, and we just want to thank Bishop Martin. We just want to thank him for passing the baton over to the CJ Gospel Hour. And I tell him, man, God is great. God is a great God, man, and he's worthy to be praised. He's worthy to be praised, man, and we are giving God thanks. God is a great God. God is great. We just want to thank him for his precious, precious, precious mercies towards us. Let us give thanks. Dear God and righteous Father, Lord, I just want to thank you for waking me up this morning. Thank you for waking me up in the right frame of mind, dear God. Lord, I thank you for peace. I thank you for joy. I thank you for happiness, dear God. Lord, we give you glory, we give you honor, and we give you praise. Lord, remember those that are getting ready to go to church this morning. I pray for journey mercies. Those that are on their way, I pray, God, for safe travel. Lord, I just want to pray, Father God, for those that are on the job, tile all night, some of them heading home, Connecticut, Jersey, even Pennsylvania. I pray, God, that you keep them safe on the road this morning. And remember those that are getting ready to go to work, those that are already on the job. I pray, Father God, for everyone that leave their house this morning for work, that you will take them there safe and keep them safe throughout this day. And at the end of their shift, you'll take them home back safe to their families. Lord, I just want to thank you for peace. Thank you for unity. Thank you for joy. Thank you for happiness, dear God. Lord, as we are about to do this broadcast this morning, have your way and take control in Jesus' precious name. We pray, amen and amen and amen. To God be the glory. To God be the glory. Great things he has done. I want to say a blessing to my short, tall sister. Yes, and also Sister Marcia Bennett out of Jamaica. Sister Jenny Bless. Sister Donna Thomas. I think I see those are the ones that I have seen so far. So if anyone else on board, you can just type in, whether you're on Facebook or YouTube. If you're listening, the lines are open, 718-715-4668. We're here for a few minutes, then we bring down the puppy lady about a little after 9. A little after 9, we'll bring down puppy lady. But God is great, man. I tell you, last night, I really enjoyed this concert last night, man. I tell the Pastor Denny's concert. It was a blessing. It was a blessing. It was great. Everything went fine. It's not a situation where one singer was like singing and then, you know, they were like, everybody was just disciplined. They do their time and just come down. There are times when you have concert where somebody gets shortchanged because somebody oversing. Somebody stayed longer than they should, but it never happened last night. Last night was a great night. Last night was a blessed night. I tell you, man, it's one of those events where you're glad to know that you were there. Yes, man, it went real, real good, people. For those of you that were not there, you really miss out a nice, nice event. But God is good. There is a lot more to come that will hit us like a bomb. And we're talking about next week, Sunday, Pastor Tanisha, big dinner banquet. at Eastwood Manor, 3371 East Chester Road, and grab your tickets, because it featuring Pastor Jabez, Minister Patrick Reed, and also Saint Malachi. And I tell you, Malachi turned up the thing last night, not telling and shooting, not because he's my kid. He really did an excellent performance last night, man. I'm telling you. He was great. He was on his A game. I should say he was on his A game last night. And I tell you, man, and we're looking forward for more, for a continuation of more this Sunday. This Sunday, Eastwood Manor come alive. Pastor Tanisha, big dinner banquet. People, come out, grab your tickets. Grab your tickets. For those of you that are listening for the first time, yes, there will be a big dinner banquet at Eastwood Manor this coming Sunday. That's 3371 East Chester Road. So come out and enjoy yourself. Music provided by the CJ Gospel Entertainment. And of course, MC will be Sister Ivy. I'm telling you, Sister Jenny Bless, blessing to you, Sister Jenny Bless. I'm telling you, man. But God is good, man. Brother Goody, blessing to you, Brother Goody. I tell you, so far we have about 5 or 6 people that is listening. Yes, man, we have Brother Goody. We have Sister Jenny Bless, Sister Marcia Bennett, my short, tall sister. I think that's it, you know. I don't know if the radio is working. But God is good all the time, all the time, and all the time. And do remember, on the 15th, there's going to be a gospel fest right there on Bronxwood Avenue in the daytime. Daytime, I'm telling you. Blessing, blessing, blessing. Blessing. Talk to me. I can't hear you. Yes, man, right there on Bronxwood Avenue. That's on the 15th. Yes, on the 15th. And of course, you know, Minister Tyson will be having his big gospel concert. Blessing, blessing, blessing.
1: I said, Minister.
0: Blessing to you, Sister Gloria.
1: I'm on board.
0: All right, so I got one person on board so far. That's good.
1: Okay, so later I'll talk to you off the air.
0: All right, no problem, Sister Gloria.
1: All right, blessings. Blessings to you and the gospel family.
0: Blessing to you, my sister.
1: All right, bye-bye. Love
0: you. Bye-bye. Love you too. I'm telling you, God is great. I wonder if Sister Salmon Fish still listen. I wonder if Sister Vinny's over by Washington still listen. I don't think so. I tell you, man, I don't think Miss Antigua still listen. A lot of folks don't listen anymore, but God is a great God, man. God is great. I wonder if Crystal from Canada is locked with us. I tell you, what a mighty God we serve. I wonder if Debbie Undefeated still listen. She and Mommy still listen. And you know, I'm wondering if, I'm telling you, blessing, blessing, blessing.
2: Blessing to Brother CJ, Sister Ivan CJ, Gospel of Happiness. I'm home today. So
0: yes,
2: I've
0: ma'am.
2: Been listening to you until I come off the air.
0: All right, then, Sister Olive, glad
2: just
0: to know.
2: Just do what the good Lord asks of you to do, all right?
0: Yes, ma'am.
2: God bless.
0: Thank you so much. Yes, man, I'm telling you. And of course, you know, Bishop Martin knew I was in church. For now, it's going to be from 7, it's going to be from 8 until 11. So, you know, I'm starting, you know, I'll be on like at 8 o'clock. But somewhere in September, when the adjustment make back, Bishop Martin will be back from back at his regular hours. And I think he is gonna be away for a few weeks. So I'll be here on Monday, and I'll be here in, you know, in the morning time, like until from 8 o'clock. But sometimes it's a bit challenging, you know. Sometimes it can be a bit challenging to get up at 8 o'clock. I tell you, the difference between 8 and 9, oh, it make a world of difference, especially when you play out. But you know, God is good. We thank Him for the opportunity, you know, and you know, and just out there doing this function, gospel function, it's such a blessing. It's good to meet people. It's good for people to come out and see the smiles on people's face, man. I tell you, it's always a great feeling. Whether we are in New Jersey, Long Island, Queens, Connecticut, you know, Brooklyn, Jamaica. Yes, we done some things in Jamaica, Florida, and we will be doing more in Florida. And of course, it's going to be a pre Valentine Day dinner banquet in Florida this February. Yes, man, this February. I think it's the first Saturday in February. So for those of you that want to take a little 3-day vacation, head down. And we're not celebrating Valentine. We say red and white. It's a red and white affair. And we are looking forward. And then some of us, you know, that would like to head down. And of course, you know, the following Sunday will be our red and white. So it's going to be an awesome, awesome, awesome back-to-back week. Yes, man. And of course, you know, we're going to be incorporated with Florida a lot, you know. Yeah, man, we're going to be in Florida a lot, a lot, a lot. So things are set in place for us to be there. So I want to say blessing to, I wonder if the Roaches in Florida, they're still locked with us. I haven't seen them or I haven't heard from them in a long time. Brother Cliffy, Sister Millie, I don't know if you're locked with us. I don't know if Sister Clark and Brother Tony and Sister Jackie is locked with us. But we are giving God thanks because He is worthy to be praised. He's worthy to be praised, man. And you know, God is good. And I want to big up to my friend down there in Florida, Kiroy. Big up yourself, Kiroy. I want to big up to each and every one that is locked and listening to the sound of my voice. And I want to let you know that on the 15th, yes, man, on the 15th of August, there will be a gospel fest right in the parking lot at Bronxwood Avenue. And of course, Sister Ivy and myself will be a part of it playing music. Yeah, we'll be over there playing some music. So for those of you that want to come out and enjoy yourself, yes, man, it's going to be a fun day. And I'm sure, you know, food, fellowship, and friends and family. Yes, man. So come out on the big fun day on the 15th. And of course, you know, in the night, we're going to 32 Lurton Avenue to support Minister Tyson. So when we leave, we might sweat up and we just come in and just get a shower and we head down to Minister Tyson. And of course, Minister Claver Shouter. Yes, man. And September the 19th. Yes, man. He will be having his big, big gospel concert. Yes, man. He will be having his big gospel concert. And of course, I'm looking for the. Oh, yes, man. It's going to be at 3154 Fish Avenue. Yes, man. So it's going to be. Great, great, Great. So it's going to be at the East Chester Pentecostal Church, right there at 3134 Fish Avenue. Melissa Claver, I tell him, have a good lineup. You know, Peninsula will be there. Minister Odin Rodin will be there. Dwight Shouter will be there. Stacy Elevated Wilson will be there. And of course, Brother Rudy will be there. MC will be Nicole Reed. And of course, Marsha Jack will be also there. So we circle that date. We want to support Minister Claver. And remember now, on the 22nd, August the 22nd, the Harlem Church of New York City, yes man, they will be having their third fish annual fish fry, and the location will be at 920 East 216th Street, Bronx, New York. And I'm telling you man, we're looking forward to see everyone come out and have a great time. Music provided by the CJ Gospel Entertainment. And the tickets, they are only $35. And of course, there's Brother Goody and Sister Goody Church, Sister Campbell, and a lot more for family members. And they will be having Esco Beach fish. Yes, man, they'll be having steam fish. And you can order in advance. Yeah, man, they will be having fried wings and jerk chicken, pepper shrimp, goated soup. And the goated soup will be $5 and $10. And they're having Bamiyan Festival, planting, pasta, rice and peas, steamed vegetable, etc., etc. And I tell them, man, it's going to be a fun day. It's going to be a fun day. So I'm telling you, man, for the next few weeks, I'm going to be busy. But I'm loving it though. I love it because, you know, there are times in the winter time when you cloak up and we wish we could have gone out and have fun. And a lot of people put out fun, you know, and say, boy, you know what? When the kids then grow up, me, I go have fun, you see? And when the kids them grow up, you know, no. Boy, when me retire, me, I go have fun, you see? And when they retire, boy, if I went me young, me would have been there, you know. But and you basically live your life and have no fun. You plan, and planning is very good, you know. But we gotta put faith in action. There's sometimes faith without works is dead. There are a lot of people that have faith that one day they're gonna take a vacation, and they never take a vacation. And I remember during COVID when a lot of people home. People used to call me and we talk, and they say, boy, Brother CJ, you see, if we ever come out of that something, yeah? And some people had faith, when we come out of this, no banquet now miss me, you know. Me I tell you, some people say, boy, me I go make sure say me gone at church, you know, and COVID over, and them still not support the banquet. And them still not going to church. So a lot of people, I've seen a situation where this young lady, when she was going to school, them said, look here, you know, you need to get a work, man. And then the lady, when me finish high school, me get a work. And when I finish high school, I'll go to college and I'll get a part-time job. So, you know, you would say to them, why don't do it now? Other kids her age was doing it. When she leave high school, she didn't go to college and she stay home waiting for the right job. And every time she get a job, she like make an excuse and she never hold that job. And it turned out that she grew up her whole life and never really achieved the American dream. You know, but lately, lately, when she was fresh and young, I think in her late 30s, she started to work like a pig. But you know, that time you could, when you look for retire, that time you work. You know, we come out and have fun, man. Have fun now. Make haste while the sun shine, because tomorrow may never be here. You know, and I tell a man, if the Lord should put in his, if the rapture should come, I want to be caught up in it. And I find that people who go out and have fun have less time to worry. When you have too much time off hand, man, you worry. Like during COVID, we do a lot of time on the radio together, and we were like one family, so that helped us to ride out during COVID. But then there were folks that sit down and sick and tired of their family. So folks were sick and tired of their wife. Wife was sick and tired of their husband. And I tell you, man, and then sometimes kids too were sick and tired of their parents. Parents were sick and tired of their kids. And a lot of people make plans for after COVID. And I want to tell you that, you see, since COVID come and done, people get worse. Even just driving on the road, man, the drivers are more aggressive. Since COVID, man, I don't know if it's because a lot of new drivers are what, but right now, I tell you, man, the road is harder to drive on. And especially some of those people on the scooter, some of those people on the bike. And I tell you, before COVID, when I go to the car wash, man, they used to dry off my car a little better. But now, them not dry off your car good. Sometimes the car don't even wash good. It's the only set of people I don't give tip. Even when the man pump me gas, me give tip. You know, I don't always give tip at the restaurant, because sometimes you buy a food and the food is like $12 and you have the exact $12 on you sometimes. But if I have more than $12, they might say me cheap, me give a dollar or two. And if everybody come give a dollar or two, man. And I know people sometimes will see you sometimes and just figure, say, you can afford to give them more than a dollar. So they don't appreciate your $2. They thought you would give them 10. But at least I give a little, man. Every time I go to the gas station, I give a dollar or two when they pump the gas. Hey, they want to say, me cheap, because I'm there and I seen... I see 95% of people pump gas. They pump and gone. You know, but as I said, the car wash people, I don't give them no tip, because some of them just, they can, I know they have a lot of car, but sometimes I've gone there and it's slow and they don't take the time to dry off my car properly. And nowadays there is one particular car wash, when the guy put the Amaral on your tire and you show him the spot where he miss out, he might come there and just rub the brush one time and he's not going over all the reels them again for the spot that he miss out. So he ain't getting no tip. When I hope my chunk soap and water running out, you know, I have to have, every time I'm going to the car wash, as if I'm washing my own car. You know, I got to open up and watch the water drip off, and I got to dry it. And I got to open up the door and wipe off those little edges, because once you start drive, those places splash up and then it look like the car didn't wash. But us as Then some people say, boy, Jamaicans don't give tip, you know. But as I say, I tip wherever I go, and people render service to me, I give them a tip. Restaurant, I give tips. Gas station, I give tips. Even sometimes you go to the supermarket and people pack in your bag, I give tips. And when I go to Jamaica, usually if I'm there for 10 days, I'm going to full up. I'll probably go to the gas station 2 times, maybe 3 times. And each time that I go, I travel with $5. And when they pump the gas, I give the, especially if it's a female, I just give them a little tip, because I just imagine that job don't pay a whole lot. You know, and believe me, man, every situation, I'm a tipper. I might not have a lot to give, but I'm going to give them tip. Sister Sonia, love, blessing to you, my sister. And let us kind to each other, man. Let us kind to each other. Let us love one another. Yeah, man. That's why we love Sonia Love. Because Sonia Love loves the family. And we love her. We love her back. First Lady, we love you. I just want to say blessing to each and every one. It's a beautiful Sunday morning. And I tell you, you know, I just take the time out to just talk about, you know, you can talk about whatever you want to talk about until the puppy lady come down. But, you know, let you know about the events that are coming up. And, of course, this Sunday, Pastor Tanisha, big dinner banquet. I mean, I tell you, the banquet there, it's going to be, I just have a feeling the banquet are going to be the talk of the town. Because the banquet have a formula. Because sometimes when you go to a banquet, if you have too much singers, not that they don't do a good job, but it become a concert. Just like if you have a lot of preachers and you call them for the mic, you know, one preacher I go over. One I go, if you give them a mic for 2 minutes, some I go take 10. You know, I remember I don't remember the event, but I know I was there and they call up a preacher to just greet. And my goodness, when all 20 minutes the man a preach, I say, what is this? You know, and time run by fast when you're at the banquet. And one of the things, people love to dance when you go to banquet. People love to dance. You play music and dance, and you know, they have a friend they haven't seen in a long time, and they dance and talk together, you know, and you got to give them that opportunity. And, you know, opportunity for every little thing. I'm sure, you know, Pastor Tanisha, you know, in our ministry, they're going to be somebody there to talk about our ministry. And there's going to be plenty of time for that, because it's only 3 ministers. And you figure maybe one more person or 2 more person, probably from the church, or maybe somebody in town and they pass through. And, you know, but otherwise, and if a lot of people pass through, you can't make everybody will pass through sing. Because it takes time, and by the time you look, and then again, you know, Caribbean people don't come out early. The banquet starts at 7 o'clock, and believe me, at 8:30, 9 before the banquet, if say 150 people expected to be there for the night, believe me, man, it's like about 8:39 before all 150 people sit inside. And can you imagine it's a 7 o'clock start, and if everybody was there at 7:30, you know, a lot of things could happen. So I'm begging people to try and come out a little earlier for events, a little earlier, so we can have more time, because when 10:30 come, there are people that are start yawning, because I know there are some ladies, as soon as it reached 9 o'clock, they put on their dust and go on to bed. And there are some men, as 9 o'clock come, they put on their pajama and go on to bed. So, you know, the body used to it. So when they're out, and 10:30 come, 10 o'clock, a matter of fact, I've seen people leave banquet as early as 9:30 nowadays. Between 9:30, 9:45, but from it, it 10. If you have 150 in the banquet, by the time it reaches 11 o'clock, you have 50 people gone home, or 75. So, but if we did come out early, and you get there at 7 o'clock versus 8:30, you know, a lot of things could happen. But I have a feeling that the people are going to come out early for Pastor Tanisha, so they can have a good time. And it's going to be a great event this coming Sunday. We're looking forward to see everyone come out. And now, if you have to work, you know, there are some people that plan to come to the banquet, and they work, say they work in the city, and they leave work 5 o'clock. Sometime when you take a stock, you say that number 3 and number 2 train now run, them have to grab the bus and all of that. And ladies, I understand, when you have to come home, and some of you have young kids, you have to come home, come give them something to eat. Or some of you have grandkids, you know, some of you have your husband, you have to come in and fix up him dinner, and by the time you get dressed and get to the banquet, it's 8 o'clock. I totally understand that. So, not because Brother CJ is going to come out early, and you couldn't get there earlier than 8 o'clock, 8:30, still come. But I'm talking about folks that sit around and delay and have the time to come out early. Come out, man. Come out early if you can. And if you're a late person because of, you know, business and your schedule, still come out. But I'm telling you, man, we are looking forward for this Sunday. I tell you, this is one banquet that I'm really, really excited. For months now, I'm excited about it. But I didn't get a chance to talk about it more than so, because every week there were always an event that, you know, we have to focus on. And I tell you, for this week, we just focus on Pastor Tanisha Dinner Banquet. God is good all the time and all the time. And remember now, for all your moving needs, contact CJ Moving at 914-830-7989. A matter of fact, some of you, like, you know, you have your house and you're shipping down furniture to Jamaica, you want somebody to go to assemble them and all of that, and sometimes you don't want people to know what's going on in your house, tell you what, you can arrange with Brother CJ, you know. And if you see it feasible for you to fly me down in Jamaica, yeah, man, I got tools down there and everything. I could get together and fix up your furniture in the house for you, yeah, man. Put your tables together, put your chairs together, put your bedroom set together. And, you know, it's almost like an extension of CJ Moving down there in Jamaica. So that's a new thing that we do, people. And if you're planning on getting married or any musical occasion, birthday party, yeah, man, you can fly me down to Jamaica. We have the music. We we'll do your function for you. We'll come down to Jamaica with you, and wherever, anywhere in Jamaica you are, we'll be there. And you know, you want us to play at the wedding reception, we'll do that. And if you're having a family member pass away, and you know, you just want to really do something different, you want to just have music instead, you know, because a few times I've gone down there, and the night before we play music, and at the repass we play music. You know, they didn't really have a night where people sing, and they never have like a bands. The CJ Gospel Entertainment was the music, and it turned out to be great, man. Turned out to be great. And right here in the New York City, if your family member pass away, you rent a hall, and you just don't want it to deady, you know, you can call Brother CJ, and I will do the music for the repass. You might have an anniversary. Yes, we do the music for the anniversary. You might be getting married. Yes, we play at the wedding. You might be having a baby shower. We play at the baby shower. The only event that we can't manage is the prom. Unless it's a really a Christian family, and they say, you know what, I'm having say my daughter graduate, and I'm gonna have a party for her, and it's a gospel party. Yes, I could play there, but I can't manage the young people, them prom, and you know, and the music is like between night and day, between us, the older folks, and the young folks, them. No, there, I think there are some things where the smooth transition go on, and little changes, but it's not so sudden. But like the changes in the music is too sudden for us, cause some of the songs them I don't. Sometimes I'm at a place and something come up and everybody on the floor, and they're making the same move, and I'm sitting there and I'm listening what this song is saying. Some of the songs them I don't. Sometimes I'm at a place and something come up and everybody on the floor, and they're making the same move, and I'm sitting there and I'm listening what this song is saying, and I don't understand.

Icon Caterers, and of course it's a Caribbean restaurant, Jamaican restaurant. They have breakfast, lunch and dinner, and they cater for the wedding, banquet, you know, they cater for everything, occasion, man, as long as you need food. And they also, coming up next, they have a hairdressing and barber shop next door. So Icon Beauty Parlor, beauty salon and hairdressing salon and barbershop coming up soon. And of course, you know, when they have in the opening, you know, we'll be there to do some music. So I will keep you posted as soon as we get that date. I think the date is available, but I haven't received the date as yet. But when I get the date, I will let you know, man. Let's take time out to let people know what is happening in the community. Yes, man, you can send us your flyers and give us a little donation. We talk about your flyers and talk about what's happening in the community during these times. So it's a new segment of the CJ Gospel Hour. Yes, man. And if you out there and you are like a mechanic, you're a carpenter, you're a real estate person, you're an immigration lawyer or whatever, you know, you're an accountant and you want to talk about it, yes, man, between the hours of 8 and, say, 9 something, we will be featuring, you know, it's a community affair. So you can give a little donation. We're not killing you. And some of you can even come on and talk live. You know, give us a 3-minute talk about your business. Yes, man. So that's what we will be doing on a Sunday morning, because a Sunday morning time, almost everybody home, you know, everybody is listening, and now is the time where people are getting ready to go to church. So a lot of people are listening, a lot of people are listening. So God is great, God is great. And you know, remember Golden Ring Jamaican Restaurant, 4342 White Plains Road. Yes, man, Golden Ring Jamaican Restaurant, and you can check them out. The food is great, and you know, you can ask for Sister Velma, Sister Joy, of course Anne Marie, Sister, I'm a call Chef St. Mary. Yes, man. And they have good food over there. Support them. And of course, Sister Ingrid over there in Queens. Yes, man. Sister Ingrid. She has a beauty salon. Yes, man. And of course, you can catch, she's a 229-10B Merritt Boulevard in Queens, New York. So you can check out Sister Ingrid over there in Queens. And also Sister Roche at 3717. 30 is in the ear salon, 3717 Bronxwood Avenue. You can check out Sister Roche. Yeah, man, and also to Cool Runnings Jamaican Restaurant right there at Nereid Avenue. Yes, man, and also Chefy 2 Jamaican Restaurant. And let me tell you something, man. These are two people that I respect, and I tell you, they give back so much to the community. And of course, we're talking about Quality One Shippers. They're right there at 222nd Street. Yes, man, Quality One Shippers. I tell you, they're doing a great job in the community. And I tell you, when I ship with Quality One Shippers, I have no problem.

I ship with them on numerous occasion, and I have tell people about them and bring people stuff there, and they ship the stuff. And I tell them, man, when you ship your stuff, you know, they get there fast, you know, them not have your things sit down too long. 2 weeks. 2 weeks you get your stuff. I mean, like, if it's a busy season now, you might have to give them about 3 weeks. And especially Christmas time, if I'm gonna send something to Jamaica on Christmas, for Christmas, my last day, if I want to get it before Christmas, would be like December 10th. Yeah, man, I would make sure. Matter of fact, if I want it for Christmas, I'm gonna ship from like the last week, like about Thanksgiving, somewhere around Thanksgiving, that's when I'm gonna ship. But a normal shipping, 2 weeks, man, the thing take to get there. And they're good at what they do, man. They're good at what they do. So I want to big up to Mr. Jackson and, you know, everyone over there. There are just some business people in the community, man, that have been doing an excellent work. And, you know, I would like in the future some things. All right, I'll just keep that. You have Wolpa copycat. Yes, man. But God is great. God is great. So just support these business people, because they give back to the community a lot. Support them. So if you have a business place and you want to advertise with the CJ Gospel Hour, just give Brother CJ a call, 914-830-7989, 914-830-7989. And also Sister Ivy, 914-912-8649, 914-912-8649. And of course, you know, as I said, if you're, yes, man, yes, right, yes, man, Sister Jenny Blessed, choo-choo, very reliable, yes, man, quality one shipping. And I'm sure there are other shippers around too, but you know what, you got to contact the CJ Gospel Hour and tell us about your business. You know, some folks might be listening and say, I never thought about my business yet, you know. You know, but you gotta call me, man. Sometime I don't know you. You know, and a lot of people I don't know. So I don't know everybody. So when you're on a network, all different people listen. Maybe you might have a worker that work for you that listen. So they can tell you about the CJ Gospel Hour, so you can advertise with us, man. Advertise with us, and we will take time out. And moving forward, what we're gonna do, we're gonna emphasize on, you know, community affair. God is good. So I know I could go on and on. There are more things, God, even stuff that I do, I could go on and on and on. But you know, it's a beautiful Sunday morning, and we're giving God thanks, God. He is worthy to be praised, man. He's worthy to be praised. So, puppy lady, if you happen to be listening, come on down with the scripture, puppy lady. Come on down with the scripture. I'm telling you, God is great. God is great. I don't know how the song they pop up, but you know. All right, let me play this one.

0: properly, they come on down with the scripture. And of course, people, you can let me know what you like the new community corner. You know, there are quite a few times we started some things and we never continue it. When I listen to some flashback, as I led to do some things and we never follow up on it.
1: On the highway.
0: But we're going to follow up on the community corner. And if possible, when Bishop get back his right hours,
1: and he
0: we'll do the community corner between 9 and 9:30. So every Sunday, we're going to have the community corner, man. And he-

Jesus, I'm going to take it from the top one more time. The voice of Minister Devon Silvers. Never give up on Jesus. I'm telling you, to God be the glory, great things he has done. It is the CJ Gospel Hour. And you cannot take a shower during the hour. You got to do it before or after. God is great. God is great. I tell you, last night, I know Easy George loved the echo last night. I'm telling you. What a mighty God we serve. One more time.

I'm telling you, God is great. You don't know how blessed I am. I'm telling you, the voice of singing bends. I tell you, God is great. You know, I'm the one that gave her the name, Singing Bends. I take off like a rocket, though. I tell you, some of the artists, if they need a name, man, they should just call me and say, Brother CJ, I'm going to do an album. But I don't have a name. I would like you to give me a name. Yes, man. God is great. Because, you know, one of the reasons why I gave her the name, because her name is Benz, and we have Sister Benzy Box already. So since we have the dancing Benz, might as well we have the singing Benz. I'm telling you, God is great. 718-715-4668. 718-715-4668. And of course, Puppy Lady, I don't know if she's available, but come on down, Puppy Lady. Come on down. God is great. God is great, and we are here to have a great time. We're going to be here until probably about 12 or 12:30. We're going to bring down the Victory Church, and then we're going to take it back from the Victory Church and take it to 3, where Pastor Tensie Dennis will be here. And you never know, you know, sometimes, you know, like some of the evening program, like in the 7 to about 11 o'clock. Sometimes we want to do some of those programming. Now, we used to do it during COVID, but sometimes, man, and then again, sometimes you have friends and family, you have your personal occasion. But if I'm free, because I know, you know, if I'm free later on at about 6-7 o'clock, I'll just come back on and roll it. But God is a great God, man, and it's good to have fun. It's good to have fun. I want to send a shout out to my friend down there in Jamaica, Sister Carol Williams. I don't know if she's listening. A blessing to you and the family. It's the Dion and also General. And, of course, my cousin Karen and also Granty. Yes, man. The whole family that are there enjoying themselves. So I don't know if they're listening, but I just want to say blessing to you all, and just keep on enjoying Jamaica, man, because I tell you, a lot of us don't realize that we were living in paradise until we get here. But when you get to America, your foot tie, you know, because you don't have enough to live both places, and you don't have enough to really retire and go

back down there and live comfortable. You know, and God bless people that can go to Jamaica and spend some time over there and time up here. I believe every one of us as Jamaican that work in America, we should be able to do that. But it's not easy to do that. It's not easy to do that. But you're blessed. You're blessed when you're able to accomplish that. You know, and I tell you, life not get any better, man. That's why, and as I said, when I go to Jamaica and I see life that they're living down there, it's like everywhere is vacation in Jamaica. I tell a man, sometimes you go to some restaurant, oh my goodness, nice, and you're above the, you're just right there on the water. I tell a man, they're like a, this place Sharkies, you know, and then lots of place, man, over by St. Mary, my little spot there. And also, you know, so I tell them, man, we got some great, great places in Jamaica to go. And like me, you know, when I go to Jamaica, I don't drive up and down. I don't go Negril, Hoche, Mandeville, all those places. Up and down. No, I just pick my spot. I do a lot of staying. But I pick my spot. Occasionally, I'll go to a nice restaurant, come back home, and you know, I might walk into the Oche market and look at some things and buy a little souvenir. I tell you, man, it is a great place, man. It's Jamaica. I believe it's a God-blessed place. I mean, everybody, you know, they can tell you, they go to a lot of places, and there's a few places over the world like Jamaica. Although the road them bad, me see white people walk. Me see white woman walk barefoot on the bad road if you go up in a some bush up or some little, some nice scenery up there. I tell you, man, believe me, man, it is, you come from Jamaica, you're blessed. So me don't want nobody come from, you know, and I'm sure there are other nice places in the Caribbean also. So you come from the Caribbean, man, you're not supposed to stress. Yeah, me know say sometimes the money not run and all of that, but you're not supposed to stress. If it's even a one room you're living at, just keep it clean. Keep it clean. That is your castle, that little room that you're staying in. Because you never know if you are going to get the big house. There are a lot of people that build a big house and don't sleep in it. There are people that buy house, you know, and they die. You know, I know people have more than one houses in Jamaica, house in America, and they can't enjoy none of them. Right now they're in a nursing home and have so much. And if they take time out, you know, to say instead of having two houses in Jamaica and three in America, maybe if they may have one house in Jamaica and one in America, they wouldn't stress out so much. They would not have been in the nursing home. We got to take time out for ourselves, enjoy ourselves. Look, when you wake up, you can wake up with like a ache and pain. Some go wake up with pain in them back, pain in them knee. Yes, and I know those things because me at 64, I feel some of those ache and pain. I got a stomach sometimes when it act up on me. Sometimes I will cook good food and, you know, and it don't give me fihiti. Sometimes I will say, boy, everybody know me love me salmon for a Friday. And sometimes me just don't want no salmon. The belly just don't want that. And you know what the belly feel like eat? Piece of bread and cheese. A piece of some crackers and butter. You know, so I learned to enjoy life. Some people believe if them not eat steak and lobster, them not enjoy life. Like when we used to grow up and get kalalo and banana for breakfast, so my mother ball underneath the cellar. Poor people food. Right now, you think I would take egg and bread over kalalo and banana?
I will gobble up the color.

banana over the egg and bread. And when they used to cook the porridge and the bulgur porridge and the banana porridge, the only porridge me did like growing up is cornmeal porridge. Me say oats porridge are for sick people. Oats porridge are for baby. You know, there are just some things that the enemy trick us with and let we believe that we are living less than we should and we are not living like the Joneses. And I tell you, when you go and see the way the Joneses live, you say to yourself, say, oh my God, thank God for my liberty. You know, there are some people that we look at the grass on the other side and say it's green. But get near to the grass, you realize that there are a lot of dry patches and all of that into it. And your little grass in your yard, much better and greener than theirs. I'm telling you, man, we just stay on this, and we kind of ready, you know. We look at people driving a Mercedes Benz and say they must be rich. You know. And we want to drive, and you're driving your nice Toyota and you don't have no payment and it's running good. And sometimes you take red eye and go give up your Toyota and go buy the Mercedes Benz and your payment are $1,000 a month and your insurance are $400. And then sometimes we don't have no, if you park it, we have to park it on the street. And if you have to find somewhere to park it, you have to, you know, I'm telling you, man, life is not about material things. You know what about life? Life is to have some good friends who you can call and say, sister, so guess what, boy, me get pee, but you find say my daughter did have to go, you know, she did have to buy some textbook, and boy, me broke, you can't give me little dinner later. And she said, oh, no problem. Then how the kids them are going to eat? I said, boy, I mean, they're going to share whatever you give me. And when he said, no worry, come over and then give you a nice meal for you and the kids them. And nobody don't know. And just between you and them. I'm telling you, man, that's what you call life. When you have a friend who you can talk to. There are a lot of people who don't have a friend who they can call and talk to them. Like I'll say, if Ivy beat me. You know, and me, you must have a friend who you can call and say, boy, Ivy beat me up, you know. And I can't deal with it. Help me now. And that person must can call sister Ivy and say, Ivy, between me and you, you know, you have to stop beat up on brother CJ. And guess what? And nobody don't know. It just stay amongst the three of you. And them don't look down upon we. Because when if Ivy should find out that she was wrong and change, them don't look and say, make she go from there. She used to beat up her man like. You know, life with us, just lets us focus and getting along with each other, man. And can talk to one another. And that's life, you know. Cause God placed us here together to live amongst each other. And then we can't be living and me not chat to Miss Millie. Me not chat to Mr. Brown. And you have three somebody who you talk to. No, man, we must talk to everybody, man. Everybody, and you're supposed to be friend. You're not supposed to keep malice with nobody. You're not supposed to fight against nobody. You know, even if somebody eat pork and you not eat it, left them alone. Why you go to the way and make it poke eater? Poke them, boy, they're poke eater, you know. No, man. Make we all get along, people. As the late Rodney King said, why can't we all get along? And I tell you, the most beautiful thing to happen to any, no vacation, no big house, none of that, is to have good friends and get along with them, including your family. And you know, like me, now me can just go up and pop up at my mother's house anytime. And my mother now have to say, next time when you come, you call me, you can't just pop up on me, son. No. Any one of my brothers and sisters, I can pop up by their house, and they can pop up by my house at any time. You know, that's why I tell people, you know, I am rich.
I may not have the studio that I would like to have to broadcast, but at least the broadcast I go out there and everybody knows me in one big studio. And I'm good. When I was growing up, man, and I live in my bedroom in the kitchen, when we go to the street, nobody never know. When me a 16 and I captain the cricket team, you think said the opposite team knows me sleep in a kitchen? No. The opposite team is concerned about the 90 miles per hour that's coming at their head and to knock out their stump. And, you know, I tell you some little things what we worry about, you know. We don't need to worry about it, you know. Because sometimes you will find a lady, you know, I go to a banquet and she stay for 2 hours and dress. And when she go to the banquet, you find say, one little girl just come from Jamaica and don't have it. And just put on one little $30 dress for Amazon. Turn up loud. Every man I admire them. And you will have on your expensive clothes, nobody now see you. And I'm not saying that when you put on your expensive clothes and look good, people don't see you now. But there are times when somebody steal the show. Yes, there are times when you have your Mercedes Benz pull up, you know, and your big BMW, you know, and somebody have one 2015 under CRV and them wash it and clean it and inside vacuum out and nice and smell good. And every time you give somebody a ride in your Mercedes Benz, and when somebody get a ride in a 2015 on the CRV and then come and work the next day, and I say, boy, oh boy, Sister Susie in that car so clean and shine. Let me tell you something. If me eat something and they drop me, could I take you up and eat it? You have your Honda, you have your big time Mercedes Benz and your Lexus and your BMW. 3 big time car. And Sister Susie has about one little under CRV, and you start vexed with her feet. Malisar, just because somebody admire it. I'm telling you, man, the devil is a liar. The devil is a liar. Just enjoy life, man, and appreciate other people. When other people accomplish something, we rejoice with them. And when other people have a setback and have a downfall, we sympathize with them. Even if they were laughing at you during your times of distress, no, we don't take pleasure at somebody's sorrow. We can't do that. Real Christian, always trying to help out somebody at all time. You want to do something for somebody. Somebody is hurting. We don't want to see nobody hurt. Even if they hurt us, sometime a part of you want to say, yes, you bugger you. But the Christ in me can't allow me. That spirit will not override. The Christ in me have to know that that brother or that sister is hurting. And I want to see what I can do to help them. God is good. All the time. All the time. Brother Goody, Sister Goody. I'm telling you, man. Sister Goody, bless your heart, man. And, you know, I do keep you in prayer, man. And pray that that voice comes back 100%. You know, God is good, man. We love you, Sister Goody and Brother Goody. We're not good people, man. Good people. A lot of people we love, you know, man. And care about. Sometimes we don't get so much of you, we don't get a chance to. Maybe everybody believes that we just love Sonia, love Dana Radio, Adi up there in Massachusetts, Sister Ingrid over there in Queens, Sister Jenny Bless, Brother Cliffy, Sister Millie, and we love everybody, man. We love Salmon Fish, we love Sister Gloria, we love Sister Olive the Dancer. I tell you, man, we love Mother Fuller. We love Blackie Mother. We love Bishop Martin. We love Pastor Needham. We love Pastor Tensi Dennis South.
We love Pastor John. We love Pastor Devon. We love Minister Devon. We love Pastor Tanisha. We love DJ Apache. I tell you, man, the list go on and on. And you know, when we do this, we always forget some names. But we love whosoever we come in contact with. We just love them. All some people that never call us before, we just love them, because any day we come in contact with them, we're going to just love them. Pocketbook, Sister Roche, we just love them, man. And as I say, some people, you don't hear from them no more. Sister Patsy, Third Avenue. And also Miss Grammaton. You know, we still not stop love them. We haven't heard from them in a long time, but we still love them, man. Come, we don't know some people love come say no. They love you today. And because them ask you a favor, you can't do it. You become enemy number one. Oh, we love just turn off. So, you know, love not just turn on and turn off like pipe. Love stays, I tell you. We love Sister Carol Williams. Yeah, man, we love Sister DK YNY. We just love people. Just love people. And my love has no battle.

telling them, God is great, man. And I tell you, guess what happened? There was a time when the way of radio, you know, is like, as you open your mouth and say, good morning or good afternoon, the phone line just ring off. And people used to say, whoa, look how much phone calls. And if you should go back to some of those playback, you realize that the program, sometime I started to tell us to say something and didn't finish it. I attempt to say something and it didn't finish. But when we used to listen to radio in Jamaica, the house just talk and everybody listen. And there are so many taxi drivers that are listening. There are so many people out there that are listening right now. And they just enjoying the vibes. And some I say, boy, brother, CJ chat foolishness. Yes, I'm going to say that. And some people I say, boy, I love all the youth are reason, you know. I'm telling you, man. But God is great. Some will love you and some won't. But in radio, you know, guess what happened? All you got to do is get 3 out of 10 person to love you, and that's great ratings. And if you're playing baseball and every 10 time you appear at the plate, you get a hit 3 times out of 10, you're all a famer. And if every time you shoot the basket ball, you make 4 out of 10 shots, chances are you're going to be a star player, because you're going to be like about 40-45%. You know, you're going to be like a 45% field goal shooter. And if you do other things well with that, defend and pass the ball, you're a Hall of Famer. So we don't have to be perfect, man. When it comes to the Word of God and following God's commandment, we got to strive to be perfect. But if you're cooking, try to be the best cook, but don't try to be perfect, because it never 100% perfect, man. But we are good to go. Sometimes you have a little style on your dress or your pants, and you go to somewhere and say, boy, people don't look on the style. Nobody now look on your style. You have somebody now with a heat and some juice throwing at their lap and then wipe off themselves and a dance and a enjoy themselves, and you go there and worry about the style. And you, no man, enjoy yourself. You have on clothes and your clothes clean and you smell good. I'm telling you, God is great. Sometimes some little things that we make our mind bother us, man, and oftentimes is the mind, man, and you gotta let your mind set you free, man. As Bob Marley said, none can free ourselves but our mind. I'm telling you, man, and we got to emancipate ourselves from the mental slavery that we are in. Some of us, you know, our grandparents never treat us right, our parents never treat us right, and we carry it along with us, man. We wear it like a luggage into the airport, and we never get to enjoy life. Some of them dead gone. You know, in reality, some people not go like you, you know. And anybody tell me, say them like the fact to know that some people don't like them, I lie them, I tell. But if you're a Christian, are you just a good person? You believe, say the enemy are going to love anything good? His job is to fight against good. And when you're living not good enough to be a Christian, but you're okay, you know, people in the secular world love you, and people love you because you don't curse bad word, you have manners and everything. Enemy no need for trouble people like that, because that person oftentimes feel like them a Christian, and the Christian will embrace them and say they are good people because when they come to church they have manners. And the secular people say, boy, I love them because some troublemaker Christian out there wish they were like them. And those people in the middle, they oftentimes feel secure and feel like they are good, not good enough. You got to be born again. You got to be born again. I'm telling you, so God is great. It's the CJ Gospel Hour. The number to reach us is 718-715-4668. 718-715-4668. I'm telling you, one more time.

I'm telling you, I gotta take this one from the top. And of course, I know Sister DK love this one. One more time, Sister Donna Thomas, blessing.

0: I tell you, the voice of Minister Douglas out of Brooklyn, New York. I'm telling you.
1: Over me.
0: God angels are watching over me. To God be the glory. Great things he has done. It's the CJ Gospel Hour family movements, and we are moving all up. We are going to higher heights, and we are going to deeper depths. I'm telling you, God angels are watching over me. I gotta take this song back from the top one more time. I think I'm the only one that is listening to myself, so I'm gonna be enjoying this music by myself, because I think I'm here all alone. I don't think Mother Elaine is listening, but you know what? To God be the glory, great things he has done. So I'm the only one that is listening to myself, and you know, we're just gonna be there. So that just picture me being in a basement, just playing music by myself. As sometimes when I sit in my couch and I'm playing some music by myself, so you know, I'm doing that right now. I'm just playing some music all by myself. God is great. God angels are watching all over me. I tell you, with no me and nobody to listen to the CJ Gospel Hour family, I'm all by myself. One more time.

0: Blessing, blessing.
1: Blessing, brother CJ, you are not alone.
0: I'm not alone?
1: Oh.
0: And who am I speaking to?
1: Elaine Johnson.
0: Oh, Sister Elaine Johnson. Wow, wow. Good to hear your voice, man. I'm telling you, Sister Elaine Johnson. That's a surprise. So, Sister Elaine Johnson, you always have the thing locked.
1: I always listen.
0: All right.
1: But I really call nowadays.
0: Yes, man. To God be the glory, Sister Elaine Johnson. I'm glad to hear your voice, man. Good to hear your voice. Thank you so much.
1: I'm always here, Brother CJ. Always here.
0: All right, no problem. I know Sister Juliet from Gunny Road might be listening, but she's not going to call the radio. She always call my cell phone. Say, Brother CJ, you think me not listen? All right. Thank you so much. It's good hearing from you, Sister Elaine. God bless you, man.
1: Bye.
0: And bless bye-bye. You. Yeah, man. God bless Sister Elaine Johnson up there in Mount Vernon. I tell you, man, I'm telling you. So I know Sister Juliet Gunny Road is listening. But I don't think anybody else is listening. So I can say two of us are listening. I tell you, God is great. The voice of Minister Douglas out of Brooklyn. I don't even think Donnie Thomas is listening. I don't think Sister Marlene Cross is listening. I tell you, man, God is great. I don't think any of the tall sisters are listening. I don't think Sister Victoria's Secret is listening. I don't think Brown Man is listening. I don't think Karen is listening. I don't think Natalie is listening. Yes, man. I tell you, Sister Ingrid, nah. So, guess what? So far, I can say Sister Juliet and Sister Elaine Johnson is locked with us. Well, Salmon Fish is looking about some jackfish. She not listening, or some porgy fish, not salmon fish today.

I'm telling you, I know Sister Sonia Love, Sister CGP, I know Sister Gloria, I know a lot of people love this song, I tell you, man, and of course, the Dryfoot up there in New Rochelle, God is truly amazing.

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1: Blessing, blessing, blessing, blessing to you with much, much, much, much love, my handsome brother CJ. Excuse me, my handsome brother CJ, and of course to my beautiful queen, Sister Ivy, to all the Edwards families, to all the Claus families, to each and every family member all the way around. Blessing, blessing, blessing, blessing, and much, much, much love from the oldest to the youngest. And of course to my extra special lady, your mom, much, much, much, much blessing and love to love, love, love, love to her and to all friends of the family. 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Blessing, blessing, blessing, and love to the Gospel Movement family and their families. I send love, love, love, and blessing, blessing, blessing each and every one. My handsome brother CJ.
0: I'm telling you, Mother Elaine, blessing, blessing, blessing to you, Mother Elaine.
1: Thank you so much. And I'm enjoying the ministry as always, my handsome brother CJ. And I've been joining the prayers you prayed this morning, your words, the songs you're playing, the pace you're playing. It's just a special Sunday you're making it be, turn it out to be because of you, my handsome brother CJ. I'm really enjoying it, and I like the pace of it.
0: To God be the glory. Great things he has done.
1: Amen. Amen. I don't want to hold the line too long, my handsome brother CJ, plus I keep coughing. But everyone have a blessed day, blessed evening, blessed night, blessed Sunday in the Lord, and may everyone be safe and well. And I love each and every one of you from my heart. And I love you, my handsome brother CJ, and all the family. More, more, more, more, more love, my beautiful queen. And my handsome brother CJ, always a blessing, never boring. Keep doing what you're doing because you're helping a lot of people.
0: Thank you. Thank you so much for those kind words, Mother Elaine.
1: You deserve it, my handsome brother CJ. You deserve it. I've been up with you. You and my beautiful queen won't let me get any sleep. I was up with my beautiful queen with the flashback all morning, all night. And then last night, the same thing with you. But I enjoyed it. I like flashbacks, my handsome brother CJ. And flashback is a teacher. Because if you listen to it, you realize your mistakes.
0: Yes, yes.
1: Yes, I love flashback. I don't have a problem with it. And it sounds so good. You can't even tell the flashback. There's no funny noise or anything. You and my beautiful queen do an excellent job with that.
0: Yeah, Mother Elaine.
1: Yes, you and my beautiful queen do an excellent job with the flashback. So just keep doing what you're doing the way you all, both of you are doing it. All these ministries is a blessing, and I love each and every one of you.
0: Yeah, Mother Elaine.
1: Yes, yeah, so always a blessing, my handsome brother CJ, but never boring. And me lock and be not going nowhere.
0: All right.
1: I love you, my handsome brother CJ, and all the family. More, more, more, more. I love my beautiful queen. God bless.
0: God bless, Mother Elaine. Love you now.
1: God bless. Bye-bye.
0: Bye-bye now.

0: something.
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2: Oh, yes, Brother Elaine.
1: Oh, my goodness. You look so handsome. My handsome butt, CJ. Whoa. God bless.
2: God bless you, Mother Elaine. God bless. I'm telling you. God is great. All the time and all the time. And who don't see that blind? One more time.

0: Shelly, I gotta take it from the top for Sister Marcia Bennett down there in Jamaica. I'm telling you, man, what a song, what a song. Minister Patrick Reed.
1: Lord, I thank you. 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

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One more time from the top, the voice of Minister Patrick Reed.

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I'm telling you one more time. I'm telling you.

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How many times you was about to walk away from your job, man. But just before you do that, you change your mind. How many times you were about to walk away from your marriage? But just before you do it, he holds your hand. One more time.

0: I'm telling you.
1: But I know
0: 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I tell my tall sister Evan, sister Jenny Bless, sister Sharon Knockup, sister Marcia Bennett, comeback kid, brother Goody, sister Goody. I know that God is not true with me yet, sister Donnie Thomas. One more time from the top.

0: Blessing, blessing.
1: Blessing, Minister Fizi.
0: Yes, man.
1: I've been hearing you from morning, from your start this morning.
0: Yes, man.
1: And I hear Elaine Johnson call, Mother Elaine calling everybody. And you talk about the jackfish, but no.
0: Yes, man.
1: It's America, it's Bahamas, I go and know jackfish.
0: Right.
1: Yeah. So I never see that in Jamaica, I don't remember.
0: Yes, man.
1: Okay. But you've been doing a good job, Minister CJ. Keep up the good work.
0: Thank you so
1: and
0: much.
1: Don't drop anything. Keep up the same thing. Or the space. Keep the same space, Minister CJ. Don't let go.
0: Yes, man.
1: Don't let go. Yes, I'm listening. I'm waiting for victory to come on.
0: Yes, man. Victory Church will be coming. Yeah, man. They will be coming up next, man. God bless you, sister.
1: God bless you.
0: Yes, man.
1: Don't let go. Yes, I'm listening. I'm waiting for victory to come on.
0: Yes, man. Victory Church will be coming.

I'm telling you, there is a rest for the children of God. I just want to take it back from the top one more time. The voice of the sweet singing minister Vinetam, one more time.

I'm telling you, there is a rest for the children of God. Sister Marlene Cross, bless your heart. I tell you, we're going to go over to the Victory Church. You figure we probably be back about next 45 minutes, maybe a hour. But I tell you, man, God is great. We're going to turn it over to Victory Church, and they always have a great, Pastor Leakage always have a great word. I'm telling you. We're going to turn it over to Victory Church, and they always have a great, Pastor Leakage always have a great word.

again.

my registration and insurance, but I have so many lights on the dash, and you can't pass your inspection if you have lights on the dash. I said, you know what? I don't know how I'm gonna do it, but I just kept praying. I'm praying, and I'm driving to Connecticut for my inspection, and all the lights on the dash went away. I

0: chapter 3. 1, 2, 3. 1, 2, 3. 1, 2, 3. If you shout a little louder, I'll preach a little harder. 1, 2, 3. Hey! You may be seated in the presence of the Lord. Praise God, praise God, praise God, praise God. From whom all blessings flow. I am back tanned from Jamaica. Praise God. God has kept Pastor and Nat and I. And we are so happy and glad to have been back here with you. Amen. I got report that when Pastor is not in town, many of you don't come to church. Y'all are in trouble. After church. Every church. Somebody said demons. But we are very happy to be back. Praise God. Your pastor had a lot of rest. I see some of y'all sending me message. I ignore them. I just make sure it's not an emergency. Because we left people in charge. Amen. And when I saw that, I just spent some time, Pastor Anaya Natnat, and just got some rest and enjoyed ourselves. Now, I did make a promise that I'm going to bring back something for you all. I don't know if what we bring can share for you all, but we will see your Christian kindness. We bring some sugar cane. And believe me, it's just one little piece you might get, but we brought back some, what else? I don't want to say what we brought back, because we brought back some chicken, but I don't know if it made it. Is it chicken? Last night, Nana says, chicken for church? I know it's game over. But we brought back some prestige donuts. Sister Carmen is very good at sharing, so I'm pretty sure. I bought myself some chocolate. I made one last night, so I have, I think, three left. But I'll give away one. And my question to you this morning, what are the two ways we've covered so far to resist the devil? Raise your hand real quick. Sister Cody.
1: The first one is prayer.
0: Okay.
1: Do the second.
0: Unless you want to share your chocolate bar.
1: And the second one is the word.
0: It's the word. Amen. Now, I came to bring another message to you this morning, but it wasn't cooking in my spirit. So I got to finish up this message. Amen? Amen. Praise God. I just want to say welcome. Let me see the hands of those who are here for the very first time. Just wave those beautiful hands. Praise God. Praise God, my brother and your wife. Praise God and your lovely daughter. Praise God. Praise God. Anyone else? Let me see. Wave your hand, man. I'm not going to call you to come and preach. I might. My brother, God bless you. Deacon, give me some light, please. Praise God. Praise God. Well, it's very good to have you guys this morning. And today is our Friends and Family Sunday. And we want to say that we truly appreciate every single one of you being here. Amen? I want to take some time to pray with you this morning. So I'm not going to be long, but I'm going to get a little excited when I'm preaching this morning. So for the last time, I'm going to ask you to please stand. And we're going to go to the book of James, chapter 4. And I just want to say to all the leaders who prayed and those who did Bible study, I heard y'all did a phenomenal job. Praise God. And Sunday service, I was on a little bit of time. I saw that you guys were doing a wonderful job. Praise God. I am proud as your pastor. Praise God. Praise God. James chapter 4, and we're going to read. And I must acknowledge my mother. This is Prophet Brown's mother, Sister Angela, and Minister Lux, and they're here from Jihau. Praise God. Praise God. Praise God. Praise God. James chapter 4. From whence come wars and fightings among you? Come they not hence even of your lust that war in your members? You lust and have not. You kill and desire to have and cannot obtain. You fight and war, yet you have not, because ye ask not. You ask and receive not, because you ask amiss, that you may be consumed it upon your lusts. You adulterers and adulteresses, know ye not that the friendship of this world is enmity with God? Whosoever therefore will be a friend of the world is the enemy of God. Do you think that the scripture saith in vain, the spirit that dwelleth in us lusteth to envy, but he giveth more grace? Wherefore he saith, God resisteth the proud, but giveth grace unto the humble. Let's read 7 together. Submit yourselves therefore to God. Resist the devil, and he will flee from you. You may be seated in the presence of the Lord. For those who are here for the very first time, we've been doing this series since last month, and we praise God for this new month. And some of the, just to do a quick recap to catch you up to speed, we looked at Matthew chapter 4, Luke 18 verse 1, and the primary scriptures that we looked at, we said that when we hear the term resisting the devil, some people, the first thing that comes to mind is the blood of Jesus, the blood of Jesus. Now, the blood of Jesus is effective, but that is not how you necessarily resist the devil. Because if half of us, if 99% of us were as patient as the devil, were as persistent as the devil, we would have been rich. We would have been farther than where we are. The devil has a lot of patience, and he's very persistent. I told you many times, you'll hear people preach and say, I bind the devil. I bind the devil. I bind the devil. You cannot bind the devil. Amen. The Bible tells us in Revelation when the devil will be bounded by the angel with the chain. So when you say you can bind the works of the devil, but we understand, you know, sometimes we pray in foolishly, but God understands what we're trying to say. So even though you say, Satan, I bind you, God knows what you're attempting to accomplish, and he will move. So one of the way we say we resist the devil is in Luke 18 verse 1. Men ought to pray always. It was one time that Jesus ever asked his disciple to pray with him. Where was that? Garden of Gethsemane. And when he came back, he found them sleeping. I hope none of y'all sleep this morning. And he said, could you not watch with me for 1 hour? And he said something to them, pray that you enter not into temptation. Now, Jesus didn't say pray that you do not get tempted. Because as long as you're on this earth, you're going to be tempted. But he says, pray that you enter not into temptation. Which means that one way of resisting the devil, because he's a tempter, is to pray. And when you pray, the devil cannot have his way. Some of you, we are here this morning as friends and family. Some of our greatest problems in our Christian walk is our family. Some of the greatest prayer point that we have is our family members. But I told you the reason why the devil works in your family, because he wants you not to pray for them. He wants you to give up on praying for that sister. He wants you to give up on praying for that brother. He wants you to give up on praying for that father. And sometimes when you pray, it seems like things are getting worse. But touch somebody and say, men ought to pray always. Praise God. And then we looked at Matthew chapter 4. The Bible said that Jesus was led in the wilderness by the Holy Spirit to be tempted of the devil. And when Jesus fasted 40 days and 40 nights, the Bible said he hungered. Remember, I told you that not everyone is your assignment. Praise God. If you're an alcoholic, you know, one of the plan and the tricks of the devil is if you were an alcoholic, that God is calling you to minister to the alcoholic. Not so. What God delivered you from is not always your ministry. Because the devil knows what buttons to press. He knows you have been delivered, but you are familiar with that thing. And sometimes the devil is trying to tell you it's your assignment to minister to that wonderful, beautiful young lady you were with. And before you know, she's ministering to you. And sometimes the devil is telling you, I delivered you from the weed. So go and before you know it, the weed is ministering to you again. So your weakness that you got delivered from is not always your assignment. You must ask the Holy Spirit, what is my assignment? And so Jesus fasted for 40 days and 40 nights and he hungered. And the devil will not give you alcohol if you love the weed. And the devil will not waste time giving you money if you love gold. And so the Bible says, as Jesus hungered, he came and he said, if you are the Son of God, turn these stones into bread. Now we have primarily black folk in here. Black folks know how to curse out people. Nobody's saying amen. You're laughing. You shouldn't be cursing out nobody, but black folk, Puerto Rican folks know too. And so, the devil came to Jesus and he said, if you be the Son of God, turn these stones into bread. Now, if Jesus was Jamaican, if Jesus was African, if Jesus was, let me say, black, he would have found two nice words to say to the devil. But Jesus gave us the other way to resist the devil. He said, it is written. So we resist the devil through prayer, and we resist the devil through the word. For those who are writing the third one, you resist the devil through fasting. You resist the devil through fasting. And when you have time, you can read Ezra 8, 21, verse 22, and many more scriptures about fasting. What is fasting? Fasting is the practice of abstaining from food. Fasting is the practice of abstaining from food. You know, the church has been fasting for generations and since the church began, even before that. And nowadays, one of the number one medical suggestions that is given to people who are sick, you know, is what? Fasting.

3 days or more. Because fasting does something naturally to the body, and it also does something spiritual to the believers. Now, many of you, when you hear fasting, you say, I want to fast because I want to be drawn closer to God. Remember, I say sometimes we pray, God understands what we're saying, but it is not necessarily theologically accurate. Because as a believer, God cannot be closer to you than he is now. God is very, very close to you as a believer. But why does people feel as if God is closer to them after they have fasted? It's because fasting is not getting God closer to you. Fasting is you dying to yourself so you can become more aware of God's presence, of his power, and his influence in you. So when you begin to fast, it's not that God is coming closer to you in proximity. It's just that you're denying what you desire, and you're saying, God, I am doing this as a sacrifice unto you. And any believer who doesn't fast, you will struggle in your flesh. Because one of the things that most believers don't like to do, or where we find it difficult to do, including myself, is the fasting part. Now, some of you, when you hear, we're going to fast from morning to noon, it's okay. But if we ever call a fast from Monday to Friday, no eating. Some of you say, oh, Lord God, pastor is out to kill me. Oh, God, I see people complain about fasting. I can't fast. And they go to the doctor, and the doctor says, don't eat for 72 hours. And it's the easiest fasting you'll ever do. But get up one morning and say, you know what? God, I don't like what's happening. I don't like how I'm feeling. I want to spend some time with you. Try that fast and you see what happens. On Monday, your nose turns into a high-tech locator of food sense. Your belly starts rumbling, and one of the first thing that happens is a headache start to set on you. The headache is not killing you. It's your body that is addicted to sugar, is craving, and is trying to control your appetite to put more sugar in you. But if you get past the first day and you get to the second day, you'll realize

your will. Fasting scrubs the soul. Write that if you're writing. Fasting scrubs your soul. You see, as a believer, your problem is not in your spirit. It is in your soul, which possesses, which lives your mind, your emotions. Most of the problem we have as believers, it's not in your spirit. Your spirit has been transformed. The problem is your soul. That's why Paul says, I beseech you, therefore, brethren, by the mercies of God, to present your body. And he said, be ye transformed by the renewing of your mind. Because after you are saved, I would love to tell you that because the nature of Christ is in you now, that there's no nature to sin in you no more. But the Bible speaks of the flesh. And in your flesh are some things you used to do. You know, believers, we testify about the goodness of God and what God has done. But if we should ever be transparent about some thought that pops in our mind and some things that, you know, you left some things years ago, but every now and then it just rolls back. And you have to say, the blood. Do I have any witnesses? Some memories, you know, the songwriters that roll back the curtains of memories now and then. But turn to your neighbor and say, some memories need to stay where they're at. Because ever so often, some memories just roll. And you have to say, I rebuke you, devil. Am I talking to anybody? So, what fasting does, it quiets your soul. Because the soulish man wants all your desires. I want this. I want that. When you're to pray, your soul wants to dictate what you want. Don't pray now. Finish the two other episodes you have. You say, well, I'm going to finish the episode, but I'm done, I'll pray. You fall asleep in the second one. It's time to read your word. Don't read your word now. You have to cook. And the soul attempts to dictate. How could that person hurt me so bad? I will never forget. That's your soulish man, the flesh. But when you fast, and your soul starts to work with your body, and the soul says, I want food. You said, no. So fasting instills discipline. Amen. If you're writing, write that one. Fast.

like doing it. Amen. You are not just driven by every wind. It instills discipline within you. I know the day has been long, but I must pray. And that's why the devil fights you when you fast. Because fasting helps you to resist the devil. Praise God. Now, I told you there were 3 weeks ago, but when I was praying, the Holy Spirit said, you missed one. Let's go to Revelation 12 and verse 11. So, you resist the devil through prayer, the word, fasting. Amen. Those are three tools, weapons, resources that you use against the devil. Revelation 12, and they overcame him by the blood of the Lamb and by the word of their testimony, and they loved not their lives unto death. Now, a couple weeks ago when I was on prayer, the Holy Spirit said to me, you miss one. What is it? Your testimony. Now, testimonies are powerful, and that's why the Holy Spirit spoke to me and said, let's do testimonies on Sunday morning. Because what testimony does, it brings to the present what God did for you in the past. Right? That testimony brings to the present what God has done for you in the past. Many of us, all of us, we forget stuff. Have you ever seen someone you haven't seen in years and you never thought about them, but all of a sudden you're like, I know this person. We can be forgetful. So the scripture says in Revelation that they overcame the enemy, the devil, by the blood of the Lamb and the word of their testimony. I told you, I gave you an instruction that some of you, what you need to do, you need to get a book and you need to start documenting what God delivered you from. The way God has made for you in the past. You need to write down as a marker. As the children of Israel, the Bible said whenever God gave them a victory, one of the things they would do is erect an altar. Or they would pack stones. And God says, do this so that when your future generation sees this and asks, what is this for? You can say, this is what God has done. Some of you, the devil has set spiritual amnesia in your head. Some of you have spiritual amnesia that you're struggling with. Because you are going through what God delivered you from 5 years ago and you are worrying.

God yesterday, today, and forevermore. If he provided yesterday, because he doesn't change and because he doesn't age, though foes may rise

down, because some of you, now, you've always heard me say this. I have favor at my job. You see, I've been in vacation for the past 2 weeks. I can call my boss tomorrow and say, I'm not coming in. And he will say, okay, see you when you get back. God has always given me favor. That's as I do his work and I work my secular job, I don't worry. Now, recently I was switched to a team. Somebody say amen. Amen. Now, when I was switched to the team, there was a lady that was catching me up to speed, training me as it relates to what should be done in that department. Now, what did this beautiful, and she's my friend, by the way, I have nothing against her. What did this beautiful, wonderful lady, she's close to retirement, what did she do? She trained me, not even my wife, I think I told my wife. And she told me, this is what you should do. Now, this lady gave me all the work for the department. Somebody say, hey. Now, I don't complain when I get work home. Because the Bible says, Brother Osa, whatever you are doing, do it as if you are doing it unto. So, she gave me all the work, but your pastor worked fast. Plus, I have other responsibilities to do. My baby care on it. Go give her some juice and sup her head, please. It's okay. Mommy wants to listen to the word, but KNA is not participating. No, don't take her inside. Go sup her head. Somebody help her, please, one of the usher. You know Jamaican sup the head with the water thing. It helps. Anyway, back to the word. She gave me the work. Anyway, there's a new department and they want to move somebody. Now she has seniority over me. She has more knowledge than me. But guess who they decide to move? They decide to move her. After they move her, Brother Brandon, two other people on the team reach out to me and say, why are you doing all the work? Because they thought I was just a show off. They said, why are you doing all the work? Guess what? If I'm doing the work, guess what? They have no. And if they're checking who's doing the work, they might be in trouble. So I said to them, no, she gave me all the work to do. One day I'm at my desk. She called me. And she said, how are you doing? I said, I'm doing fine. So now, it was share the work, all right? She said to me, where they put me, I don't like it. She said, I'm waiting for my 20 years to retire. But where they put me, I'm a retire this year, 15 years, because I don't like it. And I said, oh my God. She said, you can't do what you used to do. You have to be sitting at the computer all day. And she's retiring. I'm not rejoicing over her retiring. Because if you retire 15 years, your retirement is cut drastically. But there is a God. You see, some of you know only how to make noise. I didn't have to lift a finger. Because when you belong to God and people treat you unfairly and bad, some of you wonder where I was going with this. I never want

more when God is with you. That's why the Bible says there is a realm of the believers called hold your peace, and he will fight the battle for you. I know the mistake that woman made. What she did, didn't know who I belong to, so she decided to treat me

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Don't sit on your testimony. Don't sit on what God has done for you. Some of you, a person's freedom is resting on what God has brought you through. You rob God when you don't testify. How can somebody know that had it not been for the Lord on your side? People might see you looking beautiful. People might see you looking blessed. But you know that you didn't get to where you're at because of your ingenuity.

persecution, that betrayal should have rocked your world and left you pulling all the hair out of your head. That betrayal and rejection and neglect should have shattered the very faculties of your mind. But when the devil thought he could have destroyed you,

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It's okay, mama. 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It's okay. It's okay. Lift your hand, mama. Lift your hand. That's it. That's it. That's it. That's it. It's not just a check engine light. That's it. That's it. Somebody needs to testify. Your testimony can save someone's life. I say your testimony can pull someone, for we overcame him by the word. That's it. In the name of Jesus, let her go. Let her go. That's it. Stand to your feet. I'm done preaching. Let her go. In the mighty name of Jesus. Whatever has been repeating itself, whatever has been taking you through the cycles of failure, by the power of the Holy Spirit,

what the devil has been trying to do to you. You're in the arena of victory. What you see on your car dashboard, it was God showing you what he's going to do in your life. Whatever the enemy has put up on the dashboard of your life, because a check engine light is the central part of a vehicle. And whenever this check engine light triggers, it is telling you something is wrong with the engine of the vehicle. Something is compromising the operation of the vehicle. But whatever is attempting to compromise your life today, by the power of the Holy Spirit, Holy Ghost,

God is going to help you today. Whatever spirit is oppressing you, God is going to help you today. In the name of Jesus, clap for the Lord Jesus Christ.

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You've been acting crazy. You've been acting out of place. But remember what he did for you last year. And

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Now, mighty name of Jesus. That's it. Offer completely, completely in the name of Jesus. That's it. That's it. I root you out, you spirit of heaviness, of depression, of anxiety. 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

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Thank you, Holy Spirit. Thank you, Holy Spirit.

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I speak to every power that has tangled her life in the name of Jesus. 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

I'm telling you, wash me and I shall be whiter than snow. Sister Claudette Coulda, Beverly King McKinley, Sister Marlene Cross, Sister Darnell Thomas. I'm telling you, man, Elder Fergie, I tell you, my tall sister Yvonne, I tell you, Sister Jenny Bless, Sister Sharon Knockup, Sister Marcia Bennett. I'm telling you, to the comeback kid, Brother Goody, Sister Goody, my short tall sister. I don't know who is still locked, but God is great. I tell you, church was great. And I tell you, man, it was a pleasure to have the Victory Church. And of course, next week, Sunday, you will catch them again, same time. But, you know, in the meantime, we have another hour. We have another hour and about 5 minutes to go before we pass it over to Pastor Tensie Dennis. But in the meantime, we're going to be enjoying these beautiful, beautiful songs. I'm telling you, man, one more time from the top, one more time.

0: Blessing.
1: Blessing to you again, my handsome brother CJ, to my beautiful queen and each and every family member and everyone. I just want to thank you so much, my handsome brother CJ. It's really been a blessing. I don't know, you just helped me so much today. It was one of those days for me.
0: To God be the glory, Mother Helene.
1: To God be the glory. And thank you for taking us to church. Thank you. And I thank you for bringing church to us. And I just thank God for everything today, my handsome brother CJ. And I thank him for you. You've been a blessing to me today.
0: Thank you, Mother Helene. God is great. And I just hope that God will just continue to bless you throughout the days and forever.
1: Thank you so much. And same to you, my handsome brother CJ, and all the family and everyone. And my handsome brother CJ, that's a fly shirt.
0: Yeah,
1: that's fly shirt with the vest. Whoa. Oh my gosh, you just look so handsome. Thank you so much, my handsome brother CJ. God bless. Have a blessed day and a blessed evening, blessed night in the Lord with the family. And everyone just enjoy. Be safe and well. And I love you all from my heart.
0: Love you too, Mother Helene. God bless you now.
1: God bless. Bye-bye.
0: I'm telling you, Mother Helene, God is good. I tell you, what a mighty God we serve. What a mighty God we serve. Once again, it's the CJ Gospel Hour. And people of God, you cannot take a shower during the hour. You got to do it before or after. One more time.

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I gotta take this one more time from the top. One of my all-time favorite songs. And of course, you know the part of the song that I love that said, across the hot burning desert, I was struggling for the right road to choose. But somewhere up ahead, there is cool, cool water, and defeat is one word I won't use. I'm telling the man, defeat is one word I won't use. I'm telling the man.

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Begin to give him praise as his word is to be praised. 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Hallelujah.

0: 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I'm telling you, Sister Cecile Powell, I tell you, God is great. One more time from the top, because we've been through enough to know God is enough for us, man. One more time.
1: Begin to worship Him. Jesus. Begin to give Him praise as His word is to be praised. 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

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I tell you, no, I know Sister Clark was listening. She would have loved this one. I tell you, we're going to take it from the top one more time. Until then, what a mighty God we serve. One more time from the top.

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And of course, you know, these are some of my all-time favorite songs. I tell you, God is great. God is great. We're going to take it from the top one more time.

Thank you so much, Sister Molly and Cross. I just want to say, man, when they've gone the last mile of the way, I tell you, the last mile of the race is the most important part of the race you will ever run, man. There are a lot of people that started out in this race, you know, but for somehow they drop out. And then there are some people that just get in the race and they're in it and they're staying in it until the rest of the way. To God be the glory, great things he has done. I want to say on the behalf of Sister Ivy and myself and the rest of the CJ Gospel Hour family, we just want to thank you all for tuning in, man. It was a pleasure, a privilege, an honor. I just want to let you know life is about hellos and goodbye. So make sure your hello be good ones, because pretty soon it's time to say goodbye. And the race is not for the swift, but who can endure to the end. And the last mile of the race you run is the most important part of the race you'll ever run. God bless you. Love you. Ta-ta, ta-ta. Coming up next will be Pastor Tensi Dennis South. For those of you that are on Facebook, you could just log on to cjgospelhour.com. cjgospelhour.com. And do remember, next week, Sunday, Pastor Tanisha, big, our first annual dinner banquet at Eastwood Manor, 3371 East Chester Road. And of course, it's featuring Pastor Jabez, Minister Patrick Reed, and of course, St. Malachi. Minister Caswell Daly will be passing through. I'm telling you, man, it's going to be fun. It's going to be one of those banquets that we will be talking about for years and years to come. I tell you, man. So grab your ticket. Remember, Brother CJ and Sister Ivy have your all tickets. And do remember, on the 15th, yes, on the 15th, they're going to be a gospel fest right there on Bronxwood Avenue, right at the corner of 225th Street and Bronxwood Avenue. And of course, it's going to be a big day, man, like a carnival. And Sister Ivy and I, myself, will be there playing music. And it's going to be a great event. Looking forward to see you there. And of course, when we finish there, we will be heading out to Lurton Avenue to Minister Tyson, where he will be having his big gospel concert. And of course, on the 22nd, of course, the Harlem Church of New York City, yes, they will be having their third annual fish fry. Yes, third annual fish fry. And it's going to be at 920 East 216th Street, starting from 11 until, and music provided by the CJ Gospel Entertainment. We're going to be there all day playing music and having a good time and good food and all of that, man. And God bless you. Love you. Remember, Minister Claver, and September the 26th, he will be having his big gospel concert. And we'll keep you posted. So coming up next is Pastor Tensi Dennis South. God bless you. Love you. I'll catch you tomorrow morning at 7 o'clock. And you never know, later on, you might just catch us. You might just catch me later on. You never know. So just keep it locked to the CJ Gospel Hour. Expect the unexpected, I'm telling you. So, Pastor Tensi Dennis South is next. Pastor Tensi Dennis South is next.

I have wonderful good news for you. Because Jesus said, don't let your heart be troubled, neither let it be afraid. If you believe in God, believe also in me. In my Father's house, there are many rooms. If it were not so, I would have told you. I'm going to prepare a place for you. And if I go to prepare a place for you, I'm going to come again to receive you to myself, that where I

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Yes, I do. In my place of prayer, his spirit hovers near. Oh, his voice gently gives me my direction. Yes, it does.

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I'm here to tell you that there's one who is a healer, who's a doctor. You might be going through discouragement. 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